That's right, big up to all the jams once again. I got the lock right now, Premium Power Jam. Like I said, we're getting ready to celebrate 10 years. 10 years and going strong, man. Right here, the 16th. That's next week, man. Right here, Premium Power Jam. It's in 169 Rampton Avenue. Make sure you bring your friend, bring your co-worker, bring your family. Prepare to have a good time. Nice, clean, good time, you know? Get a lot of giveaway, lots and lots of giveaway. A lot of gifts, a lot of enjoyment, all right? Thank you, Jamas, for the support you all the years. Much love and respect. Good night to you, Liz. But I am not the mix boss, Liz, all right? DJ Black is not the mix boss. Soca Dread is the mix boss. I am the chemist. I'm always cooking up the stuff in the kitchen, you know? In the lab. Matter of fact, always.

0: no lie, man. This is one of my favorite Butcher Banton song from back in the days, man. From back in the days. One of the real Gargamel song back in the days. I used to play this song a million trillion times every time. Used to love hearing this song right here, man. Bad, bad tune from Butcher Banton from back in the day. Throwback style, man. Big up to all the jammers who got a lock right now. We're going to say love and appreciate. Great vibe from back in time, man. You know what I love to play? Old school music, man. I play every music, but you know the reason I love to play old school music, because every single time you play it, the feeling you come over, man, the feeling comes over. It's like it's the first time you're hearing it, the first time you're playing it. Them tune there, irreplaceable tunes, man, irreplaceable. Those were the old days, man. Like I said, it's all about Flaming Thursday right here. Chemist in the building. DJ Black working up in the lab for you and the entire crew. Getting you guys ready for the 10-year anniversary. Crew and Paul Jammer in the station. 169 Remsen Avenue. Like I said, bring your family down. Bring your friends down. Bring your co-worker down. Bring your boss around. Prepare to have a good time, man. Lots of giveaway for you Jammers, all right?
1: Is what I feel.
0: 10-year and going strong.
1: I'll be a friend.
0: 16th.
1: Chucky.
0: You know it go already, man.
1: Reaching on
0: next week. It's gonna be crazy. Give away for your jammers, alright?
1: Happiness is what I feel.
0: 10-year and going strong.
1: I'll be a friend.
0: 16th.
1: Chucky.

0: Let me tell you, man, I don't like to see what's going on with the Gargamel and Wayne Wonder, man. They came from a very, very, very, very, very, very far away, man, from day one, you know. It go. Let me tell you something, Jammers. If you gotta, you know, have bad friendship because of money and materialistic things, I don't understand what kind of friend would do that. What kind of friend would you be if you get problem with your real friends? The man talking about the day one with money and those things, man. Those things are gonna vanish away, you know. Friendship, real friendship lasts, man. Real friendship lasts, you know. Don't want the worldly possession, man. Preserve your friendship if you know you have a real friend, you know. Let me play this one right here for you, Jammers. Hold on.
1: Is what I feel.
0: I would love to see they make amends.
1: This is what I've got to reveal.
0: That's what I would love to see. They make amends, you know?

0: You gotta get problems with your friend because of money and worldly possession. That simply means he wasn't friend to begin with. You know? Let me tell you one thing, my DJ Blacko man. You could have $1 million in a house. You could leave me in your house. You could have anything in your house. I would never ever touch it, man. I've never ever touched it. One thing I don't like. Two things I don't like, matter of fact, a thief and a liar. I always hear when I was growing up as a kid in Guyana, man, once you're a thief and you're a liar, very, very hard for people to trust you, you know? I don't have time for lying. When you got to lie, you got to remember all your lies, you know? You can't change your story. You got to remember each and every lie you tell because eventually the truth must prevail. You know?
1: It's what I feel.
0: Money shouldn't fool your eyes, man. Can't take it with you anywhere.
1: I'll be a friend.
0: It only help you to get you the world a little bit better. But money and vanity, don't worship it, all right?
1: This is what I've got to reveal.
0: The way you treat people, the way you deal with people, that's going to be more outlasting than worldly possession. You know what I mean? Treat people with kindness, with love.
1: I'll be a friend to the end like Chucky.
0: What is for you, you will get it. All right? Nobody can stop your glory. Nobody can stop your shine. I don't let nobody be a threat to me. I'm very satisfied with whatever I have, even if it's little that I have. I'm very satisfied with it, you know, because I know when my time comes, God will bless me abundantly. Trust me.
1: It's what I feel.
0: What is for you, you're going to get it. What is for me, I'm going to get it. That's my belief. That's how I live my life.

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Never be envious of anybody. 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What is for you, you will get it. Just put your trust in the Almighty.

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I do not judge. I look in the mirror.

0: That's right, gentlemen, we got like one half an hour more for bringing the curtains down. Turned over to DJ Baby Wayne, 100% slow jam coming up 9 p.m. right here. A group of Jammer Decision, once again, we're getting ready, Jammers. Over 10th year anniversary, all courtesy, management, and all our beautiful Jammers, man. At 169 Remsen Avenue, Fun City, Brooklyn, you know it's that. Make sure you make a date, all right? Bring out the family, bring out the friends, bring out even your neighbor, bring out the boss. Lots to give away out there at 169 Remsen Avenue, the 16th. That's next week, all right, Gemma?
1: Say you'll be mine and love me
0: only.

0: 51 Albany. Shout out to my Virgo twin, man. What's going on, Altia? Long time no see from you, man. Long time no hear. What's going on? How you doing, girl? Hope all is well with you and the family, alright? Pick up yourself. Welcome to all the Germans from near and far, wherever you are. Rocking to Grim Paul German Decision, getting ready once again for that 10-year anniversary. Nah, stop saying it, man.
1: Tell me, when will you be mine?
0: 16th.
1: Tell me, Kwanga, Kwanga, Kwanga.
0: Next week to be exact, alright?

0: 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Caribbean Power Jam.
1: Tell me, when will you be mine? Tell me,
0: May the 16th, next week to be exact. 169 Remsen Avenue, Fun City, Brooklyn. Come celebrate with us, Jammers. 10th year, going strong, all right?

like I said, man, it's all about some nice throwback style, man. I a nice cruise control vibe today. Brittany Curtis now at 9 p.m. to the DJ Baby Wayne. 100% slow jam from right here in Cremin Pound Jam. Make sure you keep it locked. 9 p.m. sharp, all right? Shout my brother Rankin, any way you stand. Respect on him to help my brother every time of manners and respect, alright? Shout out to all the DJs, man. Shout out to my brother. I've known this brother from a long, long time, man. That's my brother right there, Soca Dread. DJ. The mix boss, Soca Dread. Big up yourself, Soca Dread, from day one. It's my homie right there, man. Never change, never rearrange. Big up yourself, Soca Dread. Always humble.

That's right, Jamas. We got a few more to go for to bring the curtains down. 10 minutes to be exact. Thank you guys for rocking and tuning to Groove Point with Jamas and Station on this Flavor Thursday, man. 6 p.m. to 9 p.m. Right here in Groove Point with Jam. Make sure you tell a friend, tell a co-worker. 10-year anniversary coming up, man. 16th of this month right here. That's next week to be exact. Big up yourself, Nicole Williams. Russ Mark, what's going on, my brother? Kirchie, big up yourself. Azel. Thank you, Kirchie. Appreciate it, all right? Easy, Miss Jillian. Thank you, my friend, throughout the years. Respect and manners every time, man. My family right there. That's right, the Q Club on

That's right, Jammer. Like I said, man, thank you, Jammers. Much love and respect from the chemist DJ Blacker, man. Like I said, celebrating 10-year anniversary. 16th, all right? Make sure you bring out your friend, bring out your family. 169 Remsen, prepare to have a great time, man. Keep it locked. DJ BB win up next. 100% slow jam. I'm craving power jam. Much love and appreciation every time, all right? Have a safe night, Jammers. Have a blessed one. Much love and appreciation, okay? Watch out for the events coming up for summer, man. If also if in Guyana, don't forget Jammers on the water in Guyana.

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Gonna be dropping some songs for you, man. Got a hot topic later on to touch. But in the meantime, I want you guys to just enjoy these beautiful songs. Definitely gonna warm you up, you know, give you that.

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How's everybody feeling out there? Welcome to 100% Slow Jams. Each and every Thursday, I am your host, DJ Baby Wayne. So jammers, just make sure you call a friend, invite a friend, and just come on over, sit back, relax. Ladies, I want you to slip into some

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Oh, man. What beautiful, pretty eyes you have. Jammers, make your way over to that emoji box. And I want you guys to check in tonight. It is 100% slow jams. Want to take the time out to wish my beautiful friend, goes by the name of Lady Vonnie, 92nd Family, a happy, happy birthday to you, my friend. I do hope that you've been enjoying your day all day, all right? I also want to say happy birthday to anybody else out there that is celebrating a birthday. May God bless you and keep you healthy to see many, many more. So right about now, Jammers, make your way over to that emoji box and I want you to check in, okay?

What is a blessing? Good night to my friend Lisa C. Got it locked in. How you doing tonight? Six to Maxine. What is a good night to Lady B. Top of the night, LJ. Good night. Sexy Anna. Top of the night.

the Lady Audrey, top of the night to you. That's right, man. Shout out to all who Gemma's got it locked at home right now. You're in your safe place right now. Yeah. Ladies, grab yourself a glass of wine. Sit back, relax, and just unload tonight, man. Your boy BW, Scott Control. We've been together.

that Shazam right now, man. Break it out. I'm taking you deep right now. Come on, let's go. You have to leave. Caribbean Power Jam Radio, 10 years in the business. So

each and every Thursday. Once again, good night to Lady Dorothy. How you doing tonight? Top of the night to Roger.

Want to say goodnight to Lady Sandy, all the way in the UK. Thank you for your year of support. Shout out to everybody over there in the ICU. Want to say goodnight to Brother Earl. Blessing goodnight to all those beautiful ladies over there, the dear.

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2: At the top of the hour, I'm gonna be dropping my topic, okay? So all those who got it locked in right now, silent tonight, good night. 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How you feeling tonight?

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Harris, how you doing tonight, brother? Like I said, man, I'm just going in the box right now playing some songs for you guys, man. Playing some songs. Lisa C, break out your Shazam, girl. Because I know you don't know these songs, you know.

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Petal, how you doing tonight? Oh man, all my silent jammers out there. Big up to everybody, got it locked in.

That's right, man. Glowing kisses. Once again, jammers, want to welcome you. For those of you just tuning in, welcome to 100% Slow Jams each and every Thursday. I am your host, DJ Baby Wayne, and you got it locked into your number one station, Caribbean Power Jam Radio. So as promised, at the top of the hour, I told you guys I was going to drop my topic for you tonight. So listen, man, tonight, yes, we're going to be talking about relationships tonight, okay? So right about now, once again, happy birthday to all those who are celebrating birthdays tonight. Wishing you all the best on your birthday. And for anybody that's celebrating the anniversary tonight, I want to say happy anniversary to you. Big up to my friend, Lady Vonnie, 92nd family. Happy, happy, happy birthday to you. And for all those who are celebrating birthday, want to send some birthday shout-outs all the way out to Toledo. Yeah, man, big up to my cousin Leland. Happy birthday to you. Wishing you all the best on your birthday. Big up to Tracy Ann. Shout out to the whole entire family out there. Vanessa, good night to you. Leland, shout out to you, brother. Lady Pinky, good night. So once again, it's your boy DJ Baby Wayne. 10 years we're doing this in the business. 10 years. So as we continue to break barriers, we continue to grow together. Thank you, Jammers, for your love and your continued support, okay? Mama Denise, good night to you. So listen, this is my question. This is my question for the night. What's the biggest red flag in a relationship? So the question tonight, what we're going to be talking about, we're going to be pointing out, we're going to be dropping what are some major, major warning signs. And let's see how many of them we can come up with, and we're going to talk about them, okay? So the question is, what are some of the biggest red flags in a relationship that you guys can come up with, okay? So you guys can put those comments across my screen. You can definitely call me up, 718-393-5385. Once again, that number to call is 718-393-5385. So we are talking about what are the biggest red flags in a relationship that some of you might be experiencing, some of you might have experienced, or a friend or somebody out there. We want to know what are the biggest red flags that you guys can see in a relationship. All right, so let's get into the conversation. Let's talk. Yeah, man, it's been a while, so let's catch up, man.

0: You're jamming with DJ Baby Wayne.
1: Baby Wayne. Baby Wayne. 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
0: It's 100% slow jazz.
2: Wanna say goodnight to Deborah Warren, got it locked in. Lady B said, dishonesty.

10. One Love said, the fact that you could think there is one. Betty Bo says, silence. Ooh, M said, lies. And

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And I'll tell you, man, I got some for you. Oh, we all on the same thinking page, right? Deborah said, limits on when I can call. Wow. Limits on when you can... Ah, red flag right there, man. Red flags. Miss Roberts lies and pretending. My friend Kanisha said, consistency. Okay. Come on, Jammers. I want you guys to throw some comments across my screen. Tonight, we're talking about what's the biggest... What are some of the biggest red flags you've seen in a relationship that you should be looking out for, right? In a minute, I'm going to play a clip. Yeah, we're going to talk tonight, man. Lady Janelle said lack of communication. I'm not

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Sexy Holly said, can't get along. What a constant argument. That is true, that is true. I want to say goodnight to John. How you doing tonight, brother? John said, disrespect, lies to, and talks back or yells at her parents. I ran into this with my ex, very disrespectful household towards the parents, screamed at them over the phone or in person. Brother did the same, parents never did a thing. Guess what? She will do the same to you. Wow. I guess John is the reason why he's the ex. Okay, I get it. Sandy said, lack of communication and no support during difficult times. Ooh. Vanessa Love said, never taking accountability. Only one I'll never give forever to. Love for a lifetime. I got one for you guys. Ooh. What do you think of jealousy over everything? What do you guys think of that? Jealousy over everything. Extremely jealousy often turns into possessiveness. What do you guys think of that one there? Disrespectful of boundaries. When you call, they sounding like, oh, they're hiding under the

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Keep them coming, man. Keep them coming. What are some of the biggest red flags in a relationship? Getting some good, good, good comments from you, Jambus Man. Yes.

All right, let's see what else we got here. This says call stealing calls. Deborah said, usually when we are jealous, when there is not enough transparency, that's when you're usually jealous. Okay. Lady B said, gaslighting, manipulating, poor communication. Pick up to Sean, got it locked in, not supporting your success.

0: controlling behavior. What do you think about that? Someone that likes to control, like to be in control. Do you guys believe that that is a red flag? Imagine that telling, hey, imagine that telling you when to talk, where to go, what to wear. That man, what? Hey. Let's see if I get this right, man. Controlling behavior, telling you who to talk to, where to go, what to wear, what to eat. What is this, man? That little saying goodbye. Ain't no red flag, red card. Oh man. Never apologize and blaming others for their mistakes and playing victims. Hazel C, what's going on? But I know in time. What do you guys think about that one there, man? Controlling behavior. What do you think about that? I want to hear from you guys, man. Somebody call me up right now. Let me know. Let's talk about this controlling part here, Saman. All right, 718-393-5385. Once again, that number to call is 718-393-5385. Keith Lewis, a bad character, no godly behavior. Not supporting you emotionally. Sexy Anna said, one of the biggest red flags is when a man is jealous over you and your girlfriend's relationship. Wow. Hold on. One of the biggest red flags is when a man is jealous over you and your girlfriend's relationship. Now, Sexy and all that, let me see if I could say something about this here. Now, are we talking about you lacking of love? All right. I was just about to say something about your comment there. Hello, call it good night. How you doing?
1: Good night, Bubbly. Good night, Jammers.
0: What's going on there, girl? And you know what? They're running, so you're not in the shower. I like that. Okay.
1: No, it's just I'm just enjoying the slow jam Thursday, you know?
0: Okay. So,
1: No water tonight.
0: That's something to write. Don't tell me that again. Yeah. Don't say that again. Just say you don't need early. Okay? Don't tell me with no water tonight. That ain't in KMB. Okay? And that there's a red flag. Red flag, that. Red! So listen, I was just reading your comment. You said one of the biggest red flags is when a man is jealous over you and your girlfriend's relationship, right? So is it that you're not loving the man right, you're not treating the man right, that he's kind of jealous of you and your friend's relationship? Is that what it is?
1: I don't think it's a matter of not loving him right or treating him right. It's just that a lot of the times he feels that, you know, probably things that you talk with your girlfriend, you can't talk with him. Or things that you and your girlfriend share, you don't share with him.
0: Okay.
1: And then it becomes an issue, you know?
0: Yeah, okay. No, that's got
1: clarification. You know, there's not everything you're going to tell your partner.
0: Alright, I get that. Well, I mean, sometimes a female is more comfortable talking with another female about certain things. I mean, really and truly, it shouldn't be anything you shouldn't be able to talk with, you know, to your partner about. But I feel like sometimes, you know, maybe it might be that you got something that is between you and your girlfriend that you guys feel comfortable talking to each other about, you know? But
1: well, definitely, you know, and I don't feel that your man should be your pocketbook. You know, I don't feel that he should be everywhere that you are. There's time for space. You know what I mean? And you have someone that they want to be your pocketbook. They want to be everywhere you are, and I mean, everyone needs their space. You know, but to the question that you just asked about the controlling part,
0: yes,
1: I feel that control is a part of low self-esteem.
0: Low self-esteem?
1: When a man wants to... Yes. I think it's a part of low self-esteem. When a man wants to control you, he wants to, you know, control everything you wear, control how you eat, control how you behave, control how you act. I feel it's a part of low self-esteem for him, you know, because if you met me, we've talked about this before, if you met me as a stripper,
0: mm-hmm.
1: and I decided to change my life around because you met me as a stripper, and
0: right.
1: decided that, okay, you know what, I'm going to change for you. But then I decide, okay, well, the clothes that I used to wear, you know, suppose I still want to wear those clothes. This is how you met me and you liked me and you fell in love with me wearing these clothes. But now that I am your woman, you want me to change the way that I dress. You know what I mean? That is definitely a part of control. And where the low self-esteem comes in is okay, well...
0: Wait. Hold on 1 second. So if when I met you, you was a stripper... And which means that mm-hmm. the type of clothes that you used to wear is type of clothes to attract the attention because of you being a stripper, right? And it's you about mm-hmm. making your money. Now, you decided mm-hmm. to turn around your life and change for me, right?
1: Stop stripping.
0: Okay, stop stripping. Mm-hmm. I feel that if you stop stripping, then that means that should also come with, you should also pay attention to what you're wearing. Because if you're going to change... your profession, you also have to change your way of dressing, your fashion. I'm not saying to take away everything, but you got to know what right. is too revealing. When you know, it was okay when you was a stripper because, you know, you're hustling, right? You're on the hustle. But mm-hmm. now that you've given up all of that and you know, you're changing your life around for someone, you also got to take a look at your wardrobe too.
1: Well, of course,
0: and I don't think that's and I don't think that is considered controlling. I just feel like it's a little insecure. It might be a little insecurity, you know, might be something like that, or it might be, hey, if you're gonna change and this is what you're changing your ways and your profession, your attitude and stuff like that, then you gotta follow through with every area also too.
1: Okay. Well, you have a point.
0: I mean, fair is fair. I mean, sepotano, granny clothes, and, you know, cover everything up and blah. I'm just saying, you know, just what was short, make it a little dollar, but don't make it shorter. Okay, so, you know, you understand? You just got to do the thing, right?
1: Well, I mean, you know, that's where the 50-50 thing comes in, you know? Because if we're in a relationship, then, you know, I'm going to come to half and you're going to come to half as well.
0: Right.
1: And that's where the communication steps in. So, of course, any ship that you have, relationship, situationship, friendship, I mean, you have to have communication. So that's the number one thing.
0: Correct.
1: And like we said, I saw some of the gems say without communication, that's definitely a red flag. Because if you don't know what I'm feeling and I don't know what you're feeling, then it's not going to work.
0: Right. But let me ask you this, right? What would you do if mm-hmm. if you get into a relationship and you got this guy with a controlling, he has controlling behavior, right? And he try to tell you who you can talk to, where you can go, what you can wear, what you could eat, pretty much controlling your every move. What would you do?
1: Well, that's the thing, Beverly. Anything that you start bad is going to end bad.
0: Right.
1: So me, if we start something and I already see that's how you're acting, then it's not going to go far. Because if it starts that way, it's definitely going to continue that way. And we're not going to be able to make it. Because there's no way I'm going to be someone that's controlling. Because I'm not going to control you.
0: Right.
1: So I'm not going to be with someone that's going to control me because I'm not going to control you. That's like with me and lateness. I hate being late. I hate waiting on people. You understand? So I don't let them wait on me, and I'm never late. You understand? You know, hate is a strong word, but it's true. I don't like to be late, and I don't like to wait. So I'm not going to let you wait on me because it's something that I don't like. So if you're controlling, I'm definitely not going to be with you because I'm not a controlling person.
0: Gotcha. Well, that's I like that there. You know, being aware, you know, awareness of... you know, looking out for those type of things. Because I feel like anybody that gets into a relationship and puts up with someone controlling and they allow it and they entertain it, I think after a while, you can't get out of it. Now it's going to become a problem and it's going to be too late. Before you know it, you're in an abusive relationship. That's how that turns out right there. Yeah.
1: And it doesn't take long to show. I mean, if you're a type of person, it's going to show. It might not show right away, but it's not going to take long to be, you know, to show.
0: Mm.
1: So you take yourself out of it, you know?
0: Right.
1: Walk away from love or away from whatever.
0: Yeah, man. Enough.
1: You understand?
0: Enough man out there, man. enough, plenty.
1: And a lot of fishes in the sea, and you're a man that, you know, you like to make fish, you like to cook fish, and you know there's a whole lot of different types of fish. So. Mm. You know,
0: really like,
1: if you pick
0: really
1: up
0: like,
1: one out of the sea where you don't like it, throw it in.
0: Nah, I only like one fish. I only like one fish, girl. You try right there.
1: Which fish is that? Snapper? Snapper or grouper? Which one?
0: Even grouper. Anyway, my friend.
1: Yes, darling.
0: Well, thank you for calling in and thank you for clarifying what you were saying there, okay? I do appreciate that.
1: Definitely.
0: All right.
1: And I want to send birthday shout out to Ivan as well. And Remy, birthday greetings out to you guys. I wish you guys many, many more blessings and abundance. And good night, cameras. I am enjoying the music as usual. And I'm listening in. All right, bye-bye.
0: All right. Yeah, man. Now, come off my phone now. Big up to my friend Sexy Yana right there, man. Thank you for clarifying that. Oh, well, Janice, you guys got it, right? Listen, man. That controlling thing leads to abuse. That's just my opinion. Controlling someone that wants to control a relationship, every move, what somebody does, when they do it, how they do it, who they do it. I just feel that there eventually leads to a very, very serious abusive relationship. Once again, I do appreciate you guys and your comments, okay? You can definitely give me a call, 718-393-5385.

That's right, man. All I do. Controlling behavior is a huge sign of lack respecting boundaries. I would not put up with no controlling behavior from no man. That's not for anyone in a relationship. Those are for your children under, well, yeah, I guess some age there living with you. Okay.

Now, here's what I got for you guys. What do you guys think of inconsistent behavior? Hot one day, cold the next day, leaving you emotionally exhausted. You're mine. Let me read that back for you one more time. What do you guys think of inconsistent behavior? Do you guys think that that is a lack of, that is one of the biggest red flags in the relationship? You guys think that that's a major warning when somebody's inconsistent behavior, where they're hot one day, they're cold the next day, leaving you emotionally exhausted? What do you guys think about that one? You guys think that one is a good one?

0: gentlemen, it is 100% Slow Jams. Let's take it out to the streets. Hello, caller. Good night. What's going on?
1: Good night, my brother BW. Good night to the jammers near and far. What's going on, my brother? What's
0: man,
1: going on?
0: I am here, my brother. I just got my notepad. Yeah. I got my pen. I'm just taking it in tonight, brother. Just taking it in tonight.
1: We ask, what's the meaning of some cool? That's metaphor, right?
0: If that's metaphor, I don't know. <buddy. laughs>
1: That's taking this time, man, to wish Lady Bonnie a happy, happy strong day. May God continue to guide her through every journey in her life. Enjoy and do have a blessed one. And everybody else that is in celebrating their strong day, happy strong day to you guys.
0: Yes.
1: All right?
0: Yes, brother.
1: Enjoying the show, my brother. Enjoying the show.
0: Appreciate it,
1: I just call him to think the meaning, you know, that meaning has some cool.
0: Well, I think...
1: Light of the red or metaphor, right?
0: Hey, listen, man, we can leave that to the ladies, them to answer. I just think it was temperature or something. That's what I'm thinking about.
1: All right.
0: I think it's temperature, you know, nothing else. All right.
1: All right. So, buddy, on the thing about dress code and stuff, I don't think it's a controlling thing.
0: Right.
1: If you're in a relationship with someone and stuff, you're supposed to know how to, you know, dress towards certain occasions. You know, it doesn't matter how I met you, you know what I mean?
0: Mm-hmm.
1: But once you do a relationship and you're coming around, you know what I mean, different places that you go and stuff, you're supposed to adjust yourself. It doesn't matter. You could keep your way out, you know, you could keep the way for the bedroom for me like that way. But, you know what I mean, on the roadside, you know what I mean, you got to adjust yourself. Not stopping you and telling you what to wear, but you have to be that one adjusting yourself.
0: Okay, I mean that's fair.
1: The person that you're with, you know?
0: Right. Yeah, I mean, that's fair. Again, that change has to come with you, right? Because have to make the change. Yeah, because you got to know, man, listen, I know he met me like this or I met her like this or whatever it is. And, you know, this is what I used to wear, right? Mm-hmm. And if I feel that it's, you know, it's too revealing or something like that, then you got to know where to tone it down a little bit, right? I mean, sometimes there are some women feel like, if toning it down too much is really not for them, but the fact of just toning it down a little, right?
1: Yeah.
0: You know, less skin, you know, more intelligence, yeah. You know, show more of that.
1: Yeah, indeed, man, indeed. I wasn't telling you, well, I demand that you don't wear this or whatever. I'm going to say it is not too appealing. I'm going to, you know, let you know about this. And if you have someone, you know, that's not, if you tell them about that situation of the attire and they see it like it's a controlling thing, then you know.
0: And then not only that, there's a way of how you approach that person and how you speak to that person about it. It's how you deliver it, right? Yes. Mm-hmm. That's very, very important.
1: Indeed.
0: You understand? Yeah. There is a way of having that conversation of where you're pretty much asking that person to listen. I'm addressing this versus where it's like I am coming out like I'm bullying, like I'm demanding that hey, you could take that off or something like that. But it's your approach, right? It's how you act. Yes, that's very important right there because some people might take it as what? You understand? And you would think like the way you're coming off at me, like you're not even asking me or we're not even discussing this song like you're telling me what I need to do.
1: Yeah.
0: You understand?
1: Yes, indeed.
0: And you know how indeed, some people say, right? You know, but
1: Yeah,
0: man, that's when you get what?
1: Yeah. All right, so brother, enjoying the show, Jammers. Well, good night to each and every one. All right, so brother.
0: All right, man. Big up yourself, man. Yeah, Sugarfoot. Thank you, brother. Yeah. All right. Shout out to Sugarfoot right there, man. Thank you, brother, for calling in. But yeah, man, shout out to all the jammers. Got it locked in, man. Listen, I got our phone lines open up right now. You can definitely call me up. 718-393-5385. Want to say goodnight to Erlene. How you doing tonight? So listen, I got another one for y'all right now. So once again, for those of you just joining us, we're talking about what's the biggest red flags in a relationship, right? So we're kind of looking at what are some of the major warning signs that you can look for. You know, we've already talking about disrespect. We're talking about control behavior. We're talking about jealousy, manipulation, dishonesty, lying, cheating. What else we got? We got emotion. We got, you know, people that are emotionally unavailable, unavailability. That's one right there. But what do you guys think of this one here? Where is it? I gotta find it. I had it just now. So we did mention about gaslighting. But let me find it, man, and then we'll talk about it.

right. I found it. I found it. What do you guys think of this one here? What do you think of they isolate you from family and friends? A sign of that it's a major red flag when someone tries to isolate you from your family and your friends. Healthy love should never separate you from your support system. So what do you guys think of if you got somebody that's trying to isolate you from your family and your friends? Like, you know, you were once a family person, you were once, you know, always hanging out with your friends them, and all of a sudden now you meet somebody and this person disappears. You can't find them, you don't see them no more, they don't come out no more, they just under this person, and they just lock up because why? This person is pretty much isolating you from your family and your friends. I don't know if, listen, the purpose of this conversation here that we're having tonight, you know, it always leads to facts, right? Things that are actually reality, things are actually happening out there in the world. So I don't know if there's any of you jammers out there that is, you know, been through this, going through these type of, you know, these things that we're pointing out, these warning signs that we're pointing out. But I want to know, what if any of you out there ever had somebody try to isolate you from your family and your friends, that you can't talk to your family, you can't hang with the family when you have family, you know, parties and you have family gatherings and stuff like that, you're partying with your friends or hangout or something like that, and then there's somebody just trying to just, you know, control and isolate you from them. If any of you out there have ever been to such a thing, please let me know.

0: Let them know.
1: People that is on healing is a red flag. Wow. Okay, that one definitely. I like that. Definitely a red flag. You can't commit or you don't really know what you want is draining.

0: Thomas, man, let me play this clip for you guys and hear what the ladies here are talking about when it comes to red flags, okay? So let's hear what they got to say. Once again, it's Caribbean Power Jam Radio. It's your boy, DJ Baby Wayne, each and every Thursday. Yeah, man, doing it up for you guys tonight. Like I said, man, we're talking. We haven't talked in a while, right? Yeah, man. Yeah, so we're just chatting tonight. So big up to all you jammers, got it locked in, silent or not. Shout out to all of us who celebrate on a birthday tonight. Wishing you all the best on your birthday. Oh, man. 10 years we're doing this. 10 years. And we want to see many, many, many more years as we continue to break barriers. And thank you to each and every one of you for your continued support. Do appreciate it, okay? So let's hear what the ladies them got to say right now.
1: I want to know how an has spent all this money on you, the skin off you, then ghost you.
2: Ooh.
3: Oh, no. He can't ghost me. I need my skin back.
1: That's what I'm saying.
4: Did you see the red flags and did you pretend like they were not there?
2: Talk about it.
3: Jesus. But hold on though, because a lot of the times we like red flags. Right. But you don't know what to look for if you don't know what to look for. So a lot of the times we don't know that certain things are red flags. So what are some examples of red flags?
4: If what a person does makes you question your worth, or influences some type of doubt in you, if a person betrays you, if there is some wrongdoing, if what you believe that they're doing is morally unethical, that is more than likely a red flag. The reason why we don't see these things is because we don't know our standards, because we haven't taken the time to get to know ourselves. But the red flags were there. Based off of what you said, because I'm listening to everything that's been said, but based off of what you said, I guarantee you the red flags were there, and I guarantee you pretended like they didn't exist because you wanted to rationalize his behavior so he can stay there. I think what you did was sacrifice bits and pieces of yourself for the sake of that relationship, and now you've come to the mic because you want somebody over here to rationalize what it is, but the truth is the dude just didn't rock with you.
2: Is
4: you
2: it?
4: Need to accept that for what it is.
5: We're slowing it down for the grown and sexy.
6: Y'all do it for the ladies.
5: This is DJ Baby Wayne.
0: So, Jammers, did you guys get that? Did you get that? Let me know what you guys think, man. Let me know. Put some comments across my screen. Call me up. 718-393-5333.

0: Okay, let me share what Lady Sandy all the way from London said. OMG, I dated someone who did that to me. I had to be strong and leave. He wouldn't let me see my family or friends. It's a good thing I kept one family member and one friend close to me despite this, cause I needed them the most when it was time to leave. 2 years later, he isolated me and found everything wrong with my family and friends. Was so draining. And he also took issue with me earning more money than he was earning.
1: Wow.
0: I think that's a controlling freak. I just feel like that's just beyond controlling right there. I don't know. Had an issue with you making more money.

of some one of these red flags here across my screen that we have been talking about tonight. Listen, man, well, it might not be major, but it might be a little something, okay? Because we all know, you know, some of us get jealous, some of us, you know, whatever it is, I just know that we are all guilty of it some way, shape, or form, okay? So don't try to say, oh, not me, not me, and not me, and not me, all right? Not me's not here, okay? She went away, okay?

0: man. Rush, Rush. Let's take it out to the streets right now. Hello, caller. Good night. How are you doing?
1: Hello, good night. A long time I haven't called this person here. And how are you? Good night, Samuel.
0: Yeah, you forget me number, you know. You forget
1: No.
0: You know.
1: Is you doing your thing? Size low, you could do your thing.
0: That's a red flag right there, you know. When you don't call no more, that's a red flag.
1: That is a red flag indeed.
0: How are you doing today?
1: I'm fine. I'm good, man. But with the red flag thing, what happens sometimes, we are the red flag. And we only condition to what we want to see. Sometimes we have that red flag in us. And that comes in, including with every comment and everything that says tonight. Some of us have a little of everything in us sometimes.
0: Yes,
1: but
0: we
1: are afraid to see it. And sometimes some of us do it on a little percent and some do it on a more larger scale.
0: Right,
1: because
0: yes.
1: We don't look at pattern and it's about anxieties. We're not working on ourselves or refusing to change. We just want what we want.
0: Right.
1: But what we do is we end up breaking people and molding somebody into what they are not. So that support and the really who that person is, you would never see because you're breaking identity. That's why sometimes, yeah. That's why sometimes you could end up in a relationship with a whole different identity and just pleasing that person. How the person drink the tea, how they eat and how they look, whatever, because they take control and that control can be silent also.
0: Wow.
1: And it moves silently. And little by little, you just change it sometimes and you don't even realize and you just lose yourself. That is why when we're in relationship, we got to know if I can survive in Baby Wayne world and if Baby Wayne can survive in my world and remain ourselves. And we must know that we're going to change. We're going to grow and we're going to learn. But it's how we go about doing it. All relationship that you're in, you're going to have your bad habits and your behavior.
0: Right.
1: Are you willing to change them? Are you willing to grow? And some of them you could keep because some of them are a little quirky and sexy, a little behavior. You might stump your toe on somebody's pants or toe, you know, or boots or something. Some behavior, you know, it's the fun of the relationship.
0: Right.
1: But we have to be careful of it. We got to look at patterns, habits. And sometimes we pick it up along the way. And what that does, it breaks you, man. It could break you in a bad way and leave scars and leave you untrustworthy of people and truth. Because also we have this silent unspoken language that we don't talk about. You know, we might sit down and we partner might look kind of way. Or you vex or wonder what happened and then you get up and you're gone and do this and you're gone and do that. He manipulating you. So we got to be careful. Sometimes we are the red flag. This is why we don't recognize the red flag. We only recognize what is conditioned to us. Which in everything is supposed to be unconditional.
0: Mm-hmm. And do you believe where you said that sometimes we are the red flags, right? And when sometimes it is pointed out to you certain things about you, you feel that, do you feel like people get in denial? Like they
1: yeah.
0: You know, try to say, oh, that

0: it's not them?
1: Yes, some people do. They don't sit and look at yourself because they're all about themselves. That's why sometimes you end up loving yourself. Guys, you're just selfish. You don't think about nobody else but yourself.
0: Right.
1: So that you now end up now just thinking about you and end up loving yourself in that relationship.
0: Well, that's what
1: because you don't you
0: that's when you're gonna be by yourself.
1: Exactly. So that is what happens there. And that's how people is more. And let me tell you something. Sometimes we could get a very healthy relationship sometimes. This is why I said be careful of how you bending and shaping and adopting for relationship also. Be with somebody that's gonna constantly remember of your value and your worth and who you are.
0: Right.
1: Because like we bend and mold and break, and sometimes we molding into a whole different identity without being our scene. And it's refrain that for tell you, you know, you're talking like the man, you start look like the man, you start dressed like the man. Yeah. We don't, it's happening. You never hear somebody repeating after the husband or repeating after the wife. It's happening.
0: You know what? It's true. If you think about it, you know, it is true, right? It is true. You know,
1: it
0: so
1: happen.
0: Yeah, so there's, you know, jammers out there, man. Listen, you gotta look for those signs. Think about what Nikita Love is saying right there, you know, and then let us know. You know,
1: yes, it's happened, but you just gotta look for people that is very, and it come in a part of guidance to begin. It come in a part of guidance. Maybe do this. I think you could open with this business. Maybe I do this. This is how you should spend money. Maybe you could do this, and that is how it started. And you don't really have no say in your life. It's not an honest, slow conversation unless we deal with it. And then when things happen, they just withdraw themselves. Because their intention is to break you. They always got power on you. And you depending on them. You, if that you and that relationship break up, you cannot function no time or the other on yourself. You got to find yourself again.
0: Right. Man,
1: this is why I'm gonna tell you this. I said this today on the radio. We work to get to the door in the relationship. Then we get through the door, and there is where something happens. We get break between that relationship will break you. It will define you. It will human you. But you have to know what's now and define and know the purpose and the journey of that relationship and that person. If you don't know that, you're gonna last your way.
0: Yeah, it's
1: and there is where the red flag is right. Right there. So you
0: true.
1: Make sure you be with somebody that you know. So the red flag sometimes is we, and we don't.
0: Yeah. And then also, right? It's not to say that everything that you see that is considered a red flag is for something for you to run away from, right? It depends on what it is, right? Because there are some red flags that you can see while getting to know somebody, right, in a relationship. Mm-hmm. It can definitely help each. You guys can help each other, right? Because that's
1: help
0: the purpose. That's the purpose of two people being together, right? It is for you to help that person in a healthy way. You understand?
1: Yeah.
0: That if you see that person certain things that you see that they're doing, and you're there to help. You're there to help them. You're there to help, you know, guide them a little bit. Not to control and, hey, do this and do that. No.
1: You're supposed to take your time with them. You don't push them. You don't rush them. Because what relationship do, anybody that really love you, the person love you, I'm going to say this and we may want to run from this. It will trigger every damn thing in you, from what your father do, your mother do, all your relationship, because it has to come out for you to stand correctly in that relationship. Anybody that truly love you, going to trigger everything in you, and you're going to come at point in time when you don't really understand what is going on. It's somebody that loves you that triggering everything in you. What you do with those feelings, don't say oh it's a red flag like that and start running from
0: right.
1: it. Listen to your feelings. Your feelings is to talk about. We are learned to hide our feelings. Our feelings speak to us to tell us if this feeling is good, if it is bad, what it is doing. When you finish your that relationship and those feelings supposed to refine you. so you can stand correctly in this. How you gonna know if you right, you're wrong? I should show you all of your bad behavior and all of your good behavior.
0: Yes.
1: It is also show your partner the same thing. And there is where y'all could work together.
0: Yes. But you know what also too? Mm-hmm. You can be quick. You can be quick to address red flags with your partner and not willing to accept and acknowledge that your partner is addressing red flags with you. You understand?
1: Exactly.
0: So there are some people out there that love to, they want to address red flags, but they don't want to accept that, yay, your partner is trying to accept it to you also. You know,
1: because we is a mirror to each other. This is what's supposed to happen. I'm supposed to work on myself. So when I stand in front of you now, I supposed to see you in my eyes. You supposed to see me in your eyes. So we gonna recognize each other faults and each other behavior. But if it's definedly as a red flag and it tell you run, guess what you're gonna do? Don't give it a second or third chance. Run. Your relationship needs to go deeper. It needs to go deeper. It needs to go in depth before it go upwards. But most of us build upwards because we want to see the fruit before we get the root.
0: Yeah, what? Wait, say that again one more time. There, girl. What? You got what? You got what to see the fruit?
1: You
0: got
1: to go.
0: Say it again.
1: You got to go deeper. But most of us want to see the fruit before we see the root. You got to go deeper.
0: Drop a bomb for no one. Drop another bomb. I like that.
1: So not because the relationship look like if you got two leaves. Let it talk about you and your two leaves. But make sure it goes in depth. And then when you have that, then you learn how to build. And you're going to build your foundation many times. Break it, build it, break it, build, break the foundation until you start it to build. And that is the part you and your partner have to go through with all the red flags. But if that person is unwilling to change and unwilling to grow, you leave the person. Not because why I'm going to say this? Sometimes I might mix him a tea and a sugar and never know that it's unhealthy. Until the wind come and tell me, you know what, girl, you're doing, that thing is unhealthy. It might give you sugar. You're doing too much. I may not know because that is what I grow in. Nobody never correct me. Nobody never tell me anything.
0: Don't worry. You need sugar with your tea with me. I can just stick my finger inside the tea. You are right. You good girl.
1: So that is why we don't recognize the red flag. And that is why sometimes we blame it because we are the walking red flag.
0: Yes, I like
1: we
0: that.
1: Are.
0: I like that.
1: And then
0: that
1: every relationship we encounter, we just add our more red flag. We never let go and start again. Let go and start again. We don't that now. We build up and we feel what we build up and got is the best attitude and behavior we got because we put up walls and grills to the next person coming in without looking after yourself. That's why we don't recognize the red flag because we are the red flag.
0: We are the red flags. Wow.
1: No, that's why we try to deny it. We deny it. Do somebody has shown you your same nasty attitude, what are you going to do? You got to learn to accept yourself because you're supposed to see yourself through your partner's eyes.
0: Yes, I like that.
1: So man. I'm gonna say with all of us, build yourself first before you start anything. Reveal yourself to yourself before somebody reveals you to you because you mightn't like it.
0: Wow.
1: Have a blessed night, everybody.
0: Wow.
1: Take
0: Thank
1: care.
0: Thank you, my friend. Love you.
1: Nice
0: Love
1: night.
0: It. Thank you. Well, you have a wonderful night and thank you for calling in, okay? Big up to my friend Nikita Love right there. Man, some of us want to go up. They want to see the fruit before they see the root. Hey, what? Hey, what? I like that right there, man. We are the red flags. How many of you guys agree with that there? That is say we are the red flags sometimes, man. Parvati, you know what? Once again, it's Caribbean Pound with Jam Radio, man. We are talking about what are the biggest red flags in relationships, okay? All I want from you is a word. looking for the signs. All right, listen, man. Like we were saying, man, you can't be hot and ready and willing to point out people's red flags, but you are not willing to accept when they're being returned to you, and it's being pointed out that you also have red flags. You gotta be able to, you know, accept it and, you know, and just acknowledge it and say, okay, I'll take a look at it. Maybe you are right, maybe you are wrong, but don't be quick to deny it, to say that I don't got red flags, because like I said, we all got some red flags in us. Like my friend said, we are sometimes the red flag. So take the time out, like I said, man, to reflect. You know, look yourself in the mirror and see what are some of your red flags. Do a self-evaluation. Take that time out to do a self-evaluation, whether it's tonight or tomorrow morning when you're getting ready for work, or you're getting ready for bed tonight, whatever it is, take that time to do a self-evaluation and say, man, do I have red flags? What are some of my red flags? What are some of the things that my partner has been saying to me that, hey, listen, so this and that and this and that. Listen, man, sometimes you gotta listen and not be quick to deny it, you know? So again, we all got flaws, but sometimes we can point it out ourselves, or our partners, or somebody points it out for us. Oh, it is Caribbean Power Jam Radio, man. Each and every Thursday, 100% slow jams. It's your boy DJ Baby Wayne.

0: Pearl Jam, so I want you to sing this one out, man.
1: With love so strong and so
0: sexy, Yana. I know this is your girl, right?

Lady Fonny, 90 Second Family. Happy birthday to you, my friend. Once again, shout out to all those who celebrate on a birthday. Wishing you all the best to enjoy it to the fullest. Yes, man, it's Caribbean Power Jam Radio. It's your boy, DJ Baby Wayne.

please, if you guys could be so kind to put some hearts across my screen for this one right here. Can you feel the love, man? The love is sweet tonight. And trust me, this sweet love is no red flags, okay? No red flags with this sweet love. Put some hearts across my screen. Happy anniversary to all those who celebrate the anniversary tonight. Come on, grab your partner and dance with them.

Want to say goodnight to Boss Lady Karen, got it locked in. Jams, I do hope that you guys are enjoying these beautiful selections right now. Yes, man. Each and every Thursday, 100% slow jams. Want to thank each and every one of you for participating. Man, thank you guys for your interaction with, you know, with the topic tonight. Again, man, listen, man, we do these things to help each other out there. We learn, we teach, right? We're not professionals, but listen, man, we respect each other's comments.

promise to remember all roads lead to the Woodbine Ballroom this coming Saturday. All courtesy of Lady Brenda. It's A Woman's World, Part 4. So make sure you guys check it out. All right. Lady Michelle, it's all about you tomorrow night. Yeah, man. It's all about your second birthday celebration.

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I said, BW, I'm crazy for somebody.

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0: I'm crazy. Take it out to the streets. 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Good night. How you doing?
1: Good night, CW. Good night. Good night. How you doing?
0: I am doing fabulous. How are you doing tonight?
1: I am good. I'm calling to wish 92nd family a happy, happy birthday. And anyone else that is celebrating their birthday today, happy birthday to you guys. Anyone is celebrating their anniversary, happy anniversary to you guys. And BW.
0: Yes, my friend.
1: I don't have to tell you this. You know what I hear? Any one of my team with his squad DJs, I go crazy for them.
0: Oh, you go crazy?
1: All of them. Yes, I love my team with his squad DJs. Yeah, the best.
0: I like that. Thank you, my friend.
1: Bye, bye, my cheese on bread.
0: All right. Bye, bye. Big up to my friend Lisa C right there, man. She is crazy for her Unity Squad name.

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1: This is DJ Baby Wayne.
2: Anyway, Jeffers, man, I got a few more minutes to go before I get out of here. Want to thank each and every one of you for tuning in tonight. Do enjoy these last selections. Man, I want to wish you guys a wonderful, wonderful remainder of your night. Sweet dreams to all those jammers that are getting ready to go to bed. For those jammers at work right about now, have a safe night. For those of you on your way home from work, safe travels to work, safe travels to home. 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So make sure you guys tune in. You can definitely come down to the station, okay? And listen, you can't win if you don't play, okay? 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

your jammers to bed. I gotta send you to bed, man. Ladies, I gotta put you to bed right now. I have to tuck you in right now, okay? Once again, it's Caribbean Power Jam Radio. Have a blessed night. God bless each and every one of you. Enjoy your day, enjoy your night, and have a productive, wonderful Friday, okay? And enjoy the weekend. Keep it locked right here to your number one station, Caribbean Power Jam Radio. This is your boy, DJ Baby Wayne, saying good night. Love each and every one of you. Thank you, and have a wonderful, wonderful night. Like I said, I gotta tuck you in right now, ladies. Are you ready?

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1: I found my strength in you, Mom. 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
14: Watchmen, this is Wayne Wanda and Salo, the owner of the squad. This one is a bombshell. We're dangerous. The owner of the squad is dangerous.
13: Caribbean

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It's DJ Sean, you don't know. 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Caesar Calandra live, you don't run it. 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
1: 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My Kober, the Myriti Kali, you don't know. 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

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This is a Kalanchi Live. 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DJ Sean, you never stoop. 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
1: 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Pon, you don't know it's DJ Sean Caesar Colonel Live in Living Colors. 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You don't know when to clone them. 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
1: 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I don't know I'm going to clone them. 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

How y'all doing today? Today's Friday, man. Today's a feel-good day. Today feels nice. It is Friday. Yeah, as we begin the weekend. Big up to all the folks who are getting ready for the weekend, of course. Shout out to those who are heading out to the clubs later on tonight or tomorrow or Sunday, of course. You know, Mother's Day weekend. Mm-hmm. Yeah, it's almost there. Shout out to all the mothers out there. Big up to you guys, man. Happy Mother's Day from early. Because, you know, Mother's Day is every single day, not just one day. It is every day. So we want to big up to all those mothers. Shout them out. Make sure they feel good. Make sure you do what you got to do to make them feel really good this weekend, all right? Yeah, man. Big up to my mother, Miss Jennifer Jones, Auntie T, Tracy, and all the folks out there, man. Big up to all you guys, man. How you mean? Happy birthday to anyone out there celebrating today. Happy Earth Strong to you. May God continue to bless you all to see many, many more to come. Do take that time to enjoy your day. Make sure, whatever you do, you spend some of that money that you're so working hard for every day on yourself, okay? Get yourself something nice so you can look and say, I did that. That's me. I earned that. That is all me right there. And I got it for my birthday.

0: Brother, we gonna spread some love to all the mothers, you know, over the weekend. Big up to them. Yeah, man.
1: Can't tell her to.
0: Well, if you got all the flowers, you can send them on here to us. And we make sure all the mothers in the world get one, all right? Big up yourself for that. Big up to the man Gavin as well. Good morning to you, Zevalon. Well, Gwan, Zevalon. Big up yourself, man. Manners and respect every time.

I got a lot to say. Hey, Stella, don't worry, baby. They're working on it, all right? Big up to those who are trying to get some of their chats in. I don't know what's going on, but they're working on the chat room. It's going to be popping in a bit. Just give it a minute, okay? Doing some back work on that chat room there. It was supposed to be done over the morning hours, but we are now trying to update it. So please bear with us for those who are trying to chat and it's being blank out for you. I still see some are getting in. So big up to those who are. All right? So don't feel no way, man.

0: What's wrong with you, girl?
1: Worries and problems. 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
0: Somebody there doctoring you right now. 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

0: wonder who's sharing, huh?
1: Friend number one. 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
0: hands. Hey, Chiffin, really feeling good for Jude, man. 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
1: Guilty.
0: Pick up to Kurt Sheen. Kurt Sheen got some real nice pictures there, girl.

The barbershops always packed. Beauty salons always packed because everybody got to get ready for the weekend. Yes. So make sure you guys head out there, get your nice shape up and thing, you know, and get ready for the weekend. Things up.

caller, caller, you're live. 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Can you hear me there, caller? Hello. All right. 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

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I want to big up to my friend 592, Shireen Rigby. Big up to you and your family, man, and your friends. Big up to all you guys rolling out to the big boat ride we call Jammers on the Water in Guyana.

0: Can you hear me now? Hello. Yes, can you hear me there, caller? I don't know what's going on there, caller. I don't know. You see, I think I woke up on the wrong side of the bed this morning. Please excuse me, okay? Let me sort it out quick, no man. Give me 1 second. Look like I'm forgetting things around here, man. I don't know. I don't know. What's going on?
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0: For all those who did not get their tickets yet, if you did not, you can go to eventbrite.com. That's eventbrite.com and type in Jammers on the Water for Guyana. We have both on the same website. All right. We have here for the United States of America. Yeah, America. But we want you guys to get the ones there for Guyana, too. So encourage your friends and family to go out and support the Jammers on the Water. Let's try this one here. Caller, can you hear me now? This call is very determined, so let's see what's going on. Hi, caller. How are you? Good morning.
2: I'm good. How are you, DJ Sean?
0: I'm
2: good morning.
0: I'm finally hearing you. You sound so lovely. How are you?
2: I'm good.
0: You're good?
2: I'm just calling.
0: Uh-huh.
2: Because you comment on my picture.
0: Oh.
2: That is a beauty, beautiful picture.
0: And who's the young man with you?
2: Oh, Lord. That's my friend for life.
0: Oh, yeah?
2: I said the only way I ain't gonna be a friend for life is if you dash me away.
0: Oh.
2: And somebody said, you know you ain't going nowhere when it comes to Sean. I wonder.
0: Oh, wow. You know, I hear people tell me that before, but they lie, you know. I just listen now. I just say, okay. I can't say nothing else but that. But anyway, I had people who tell me them thing already. You know, listen, the only people who tell me them thing that mean it is the men. I got friends.
2: Really?
0: I got 35 years, as old as I am now. I'm 48, going to be 49. Did you wait, Jesus, I'm getting old, girl. What? Did I just say 49? Oh, Jesus Christ, man. Oh, belly just hot there just now. But anyway, I find when females tell me that, it's like, okay, you just got to say, okay. Because you see when they get vexed, oh, God, everything, even the good that you do gone bad, everything gone bad. Oh.
2: But Sean, you know if I get vexed, I can abuse you. And then I get still love you.
0: Listen,
2: so you know.
0: It's different when it comes to females. Not knocking you guys, of course. I don't want you to take it personally. But for me, I always find that. With guys, it's different. We don't take things to heart. So unless you, if it involves little money, thousands of dollars, we're going to hurt we real bad, then we got a problem. But small things, we don't worry about, man. We don't worry about small things. We don't take on them things, you know? We different.
2: Nah, man. I think you can do nothing for me to get vexed to that extent that I just stopped talking to you.
0: But I appreciate I'm your friend for life. I thank you for that. Appreciate that, okay? I will remember that. And remember, you're speaking to thousands of people all across the world.
2: I know.
0: When I come on the radio and I said, don't want Kirchy, they're going to be surprised to hear Kirchy do me bad. You understand? So be careful.
2: Be careful,
0: Kirchy. You want to take it back now and just hold it in the back.
2: No, me want to take back nothing. I don't take back nothing. Why side don't say?
0: All right, my love. I appreciate you very, very
2: love
0: much.
2: Love you.
0: And I love your picture too, okay? Big up yourself.
2: Thank you. Bye-bye.
0: All right, shout out to Kirchy on the check in there, guys. My friend, man. I mean, but don't joke. Hey, man, I want y'all to speak up today. Why y'all keep it real, you know? Because this is the truth. Men and women, for real. If a woman tell you she's going to... You know what? Let me put it this way. Because I hear the last time we had a conversation like this, we talk about men having female friends. That was a conversation we had on this air before, and I said it's very hard and weird for men to have female friends. It's very, very weird. You'd have a couple of them out there. You do. You probably have a lot, but to an extent. Do you understand? It's hard. You know, it's very hard. You have females who just love men to be their friend. They prefer more men friendship than a female friendship because women are drama. Anywhere, for me, woman together is drama. And I don't understand why. You know, a group of men could be in a group and they're fine. they're okay. They ignore certain things. They won't let certain things get to them. But women allow certain things to get in, and it's like, who better than who, and who looks better than who, and I don't know of a man who's look at another man and think he look better than he. And does it actually happen that way? Because I don't know of it. Maybe I could be wrong, but I don't look at any other man and think that I'm better than him, or he looks better than me, or I'm looking better than him. I never felt that way about another person or like another man. But I feel women always in a competition. And again, ladies, we ain't knocking y'all, but this is just reality, okay? It is. Women, it's hard for them to get along. Why that is? Why? Why can't we all just live and enjoy one another and support one another and not hate on each other? Why? Minanor. Maybe one of you guys can answer that for me. But it's just real. So when you hear a girl say, or a woman say, I have a male as a best friend, you say, oh, wow. The first thing come to mind is, yeah, best friend, all right. Yeah. Yeah. I have one. I have a best friend named Maxine. Yeah, she's a sister to me. I know her many, many years. But you see, the only reason me, Maxine, never dead. The only reason, and I keep it at 100 y'all, I should tell y'all. The only reason is because she know me very well. She been around me so long, she know all my secrets. So she ain't gonna deal with me, you know what I'm saying? She ain't gonna deal with Sean. So we gotta become best friend. We good. Okay? But for me, I always wonder, like, why women can't just be together as one and not knock each other down, like, you know? If men fighting over something, it's always over either if he take away a girl or he takes some money from you and you he follow to a little money, something like that. But worrying about looks and who's better than who, I don't think we go through that. Now, if I'm wrong, tell me, ladies. I'm here to listen. This is how I learn. Okay, I'm not perfect. I say things on the air. You listen. If you disagree, I'm always open to hear from you because that's how we learn. But I always wonder that. You could put a group of women together and they would fight. They would, some of them even break up. They would break up the whole group because it's pure hate or, you know, jealousy or who think they're better than who. And so maybe one of you ladies can answer that for me. Big up to Pam. Got it locked on. Pam is saying true, true, true, true. Almost true, true, true. You put it there. What's that message? Big up to my friend Pam. She said true, true, true, true. Well, yeah, it is facts, okay? I see it all the time, and I wonder why. So I would like to hear from somebody today. Tell me, DJ Sean, tell DJ Sean why that is. Why do women fight like that? Why? Huh? Is it they got too much time on their hands? Is it just that's the way they are?

I want to big up to my friend who got it locked on right now, Audrey. Big up to Audrey, got it locked in. Nice, Audrey. Say, yes, yeah, Sean, it's about time you say something about it. Hello. I didn't plan to say this, okay? I just get a phone call from a friend who just tell me I will be her friend for life, and this is how it started. You guys are funny. Nakita Love said, it is real. Yes, Nakita, you got it right, baby. It's for real. These are the things that happens, all right? You know how many friendship I know broke up? I would even say, even with Power Jam, I know of females who met one another on this platform, became very good friends, and fell apart. And for the life of me, I wonder why that is. Like, what are you doing? That's not how it's supposed to be. Now, listen. If you have a friend, and you call this friend your friend, and you have a problem with that friend, or that friend done you wrong, what you supposed to do? Have a conversation with that friend. Okay, you ain't got to call them, abuse them. You ain't got to avoid them. Just hit them up and say, you know, you said something or you did something that I really don't like. And try to get an explanation for that. You might not accept it or might not believe it or whatever. But at least you got something. Because many of us walk away from friendship and don't know fully what the reason is. We just walked away. And we carry this feeling around that, oh, this person done me wrong. And I can't deal with them anymore because they were so messed up. Why? And then it's something simple. And then, you know, it's something that you could actually fix, but you choose not to. Instead, you're now talking about that person and making that person look like they're no one to others. And they're no good. And they're this and they're that and they're that and this and that. Like, no, that's not the way to go. All right? Take it from me. See my circle? I have good friends around me. Good friends. And I think that's why my life can be so peaceful, because I know my friends. I know the type of friends I have. I know how far they would go when it comes to certain things. And, you know, we don't always agree on everything, but we don't make that separate us in ways that, you know, we feel like, you know, we can't be friends. I have Wayne as a good, very, very good friend. He's like my brother, DJ Steve, DJ Blocker. I remember when Blocker started here. And before he even started on Power Jam, there had times me and Blocker used to butt heads until he got to know who I am and what I'm about and how I like things and stuff like that. And guess what? We became very, very close. Because Blocker have a strong, he's very strong-headed. And so am I. Libras, you know how we do. Okay? But we got to know one another. And we learned to respect each other. And that's how it's supposed to be. If you can call someone your friend, truly a friend, don't just say it just because you can say it. Mean it. Understand it. And that friend should be able to count on you and respect you. That's a true friend. Not just, oh, he's my friend. He's this my friend. Does no. I look how people treat me. I watch it how, for me, I watch how my friends treat me. If they say I'm their friend, I watch how they talk to me, how they show me respect in ways. And also, you know, not only when they need something. You know, I just met a friend in Guyana. I told you, this guy, Kwame, look, he's a perfect example. I know Kwame from my brother, just going down there, you know, visiting the shop. And this is a businessman, and we became friends. And I hear from him a lot, and he would check up and see how I'm doing and stuff like that, and just having regular conversation as a friend. And for me, that I look at, like, you know, this is a cool person. He ain't calling for a loan. He ain't calling for find out what could do for he. He's just checking in, making sure all is good. And always, one thing I always love about the friends that I'm surrounded with, we cheer each other on. We celebrate one another. I love that. When we do good,
we celebrate each other. You would never find any one of my brothers around me putting each other down and talking about, oh, he think he this and he think he that. And I think this is why our friendship lasts so for so long, over 30-something years. We still friends. We ain't got no cuss out. You can't find it nowhere. We don't cuss each other out. You don't hear nothing about us. Tell you the only problem we friendship has got, anybody could point out, is that we anyway, keep it to myself. Miss Dorothy, how are you doing this morning? Big up yourself. But let me focus on the ladies. Ladies, can you all explain to me why y'all just can't get along sometimes? Can y'all tell me? Somebody, please. Earlene, what's going on, baby? Good.

I want to know, ladies, tell me why. Why women, a bunch of women can't just get along and, you know, live good and, you know, support one another. Why? It's like I told you, for CPJ itself, I know of many friends. I can tell you what I know, who form on this group here, come together as one and all of that, and some of them just fell off. They're no longer friends. When you ask this one, hey, how's your friend, or whatever the name is, and oh, that, me, I don't talk to the, what's that? What is that? I want to know, I'm begging. Call me up and let me know, okay? Or you can send me a voice note on Caribbean Power Jam, WhatsApp, or you can send me a message. I will definitely read it. I want an answer.

0: That's just a fact, says Roxanne B. And you are absolutely right. Yeah. That is true. You have some people like that.
1: Yeah, I
0: totally agree with you.
2: I've got a call today.
0: Have some folks that will call you their friend and you make one simple mistake, or they would think that you've done them wrong, and they end that entire friendship because of how they feel. Instead of calling you, having a conversation with you, they already just do away with you. All right? For me, I can speak for myself. I just watch your actions. Okay? I watch your actions, I watch what you do, watch what you say, and I make my decision from there. But if I feel that it needs to be addressed, I'll know, I would come and I address it. I don't sugarcoat it, I'm going to address it. We all had people who done us wrong, who have said things, do things, and still call you their friend. And you know what they did, but you just didn't point it out. You didn't come out and say, but you inside, you know it. You walk around with it every time you see them. You're being reminded of what you know. And sometimes, too, you would have information that's given to you from someone else. And that information you have might not be so. It might not be what you think it is. You know, you have people like that who would come. It's like, okay, let me say this. All right, say I'm friends with, Dexter. Dexter's my friend. And Michael is my friend. I use my Libra brothers for you guys, okay? These two guys are my friends. Say me and Dexter follow. We fall out. We ain't talking. Now remember, in between, Mike is Dexter and me, all of us is friends together. We are friends. But I don't talk to Dexter, but Mike does. But Mike feeding me things that Dexter said. And then going back to Dexter and feeding things that I said. Instead of as a friend now, a real friend would say, you know what? I don't want to be in the mix between this. I'm going to pull the two of you guys together. And you're going to have to fix this. But you have a friend in the middle who just loves the confusion, to divide and feel like they ain't going to stop talking. He ain't going to stop talking to Dexter. He can continue talking to Dexter because he want to mind the business. So he's going to get all the info, but he's not keeping it, or he's not bringing it the right way to me. He's going to bring it like Dexter putting me down. Dexter feel I'm this. Dexter feel I'm that. And that's how things spiral out of control. So you have friends like that. And to me, the person who's in the middle is always the dangerous one right there, because they ain't doing what it's supposed to do. Okay? And that's the one you really got for wonder about, because that bad, this bad business right there.
2: Stay
0: So if you got that friend, if you got that soul friend in the middle of everything, make sure you look out for them, all right? Look out, pay close attention to them.

0: We're going to take it straight out to the streets right now. Quality, you're live in the air. Good morning to you, and how are you doing today?
1: Good morning. I'm blessed and I'm good. Jammers, bless, and happy Friday.
0: Hi, Nikita. How's Guyana? Is it sunny and beautiful over there?
1: It kind of having like a sun with a little overcast. Remember, this is in May, June, you know. Yeah. So you can get some sunny days, you can get some rainy days, you can get the fruits that is in season. You know how we got this is a time where we got a lot of activities also. So
0: right.
1: We are looking up. It's looking up.
0: Wonderful, man.
1: Well, no, if you're coming, you might get a little rain, a little flood. Oh, yeah, and the sea level. Don't forget, though. So don't blame me with your phone, you know. Yeah. So you can get some sunny days, you can get some rainy days, you can get the fruits that is in season. You know how we got this is a time where we got a lot of activities also. So
0: right.
1: We are looking up.

0: conversation that my friend just made me spark up here. You know, she just threw a nugget at me and I just bite. So let's talk about it.
1: Yeah.
0: What do you have to say?
1: Why so? I had to look up it on it and I just glimpsed upon a few reading and this is what I've got. Why male friends last longer? Y'all bond over sports, this, some, y'all don't know when it's your friend birthday. If you got a problem, you might support. You know, man, how the wife going? You might talk to people, but me and wife got a little problem. Yeah, I might drink and talk, man, go home. It's, you know, like that. French with female now, we like sisterhood. We find a sister, yo. We find a mother, yo. We want to go home and look at children. We going to do this. We going to get, you know, we get really depth into it. So that's why the jealousy come wrong, the not supporting, the misunderstanding, and the cattiness and the jealousy. And then we in Bangkok, a conflict over who might go in a better in life. And then a mom might come in the picture and everybody might like the one man. You know, that is why, because we are more emotional.
0: So it, I just want to make sure a few things that you just lay out there. So you're saying with men, if a couple, if your friend, say my friend having problems with his woman or whatever, I would listen to him, but I would advise him to go home, work it out, sort things out.
1: Yeah.
0: But with a female, she would sit on there, she would say, y'all,
1: you know, that's true. Girl,
0: you see, men's are dogs. Listen, man. Come on.
1: All depends on how she drama. All depends on how she healing. All depends on what she went through. And plus, if she age her relationship and if she wants a period, because we work with the moon. We work with the stars and the moon. Enough, we don't want to believe that women work with the stars and the moon.
0: Right.
1: So all depends on the day you go into that female, make sure which moon or which star or which planet showing.
0: Right.
1: And if she got children problem or husband problem, whatever, because sometimes she would know to put aside that and she might deal with it from that point of view and leech out on you. But for men, they want to more have a conversation, because men is, you know, your friend could say 5, 6, 7 days or even a whole year, 2, 5 years, and y'all come back, knock battle, gaff, you know? Y'all wouldn't really come wrong unless y'all, and then y'all is know what, like you look at patterns, y'all would know the friend that like come wrong for some money or always drinking or always eating. Y'all are laughing, y'all. So y'all don't go deep. Y'all don't go in depth. That is why y'all think last long. But women go in deep. We go in emotional, right, so we caring, we checking on you.
0: I want to put you to the test.
1: So this is why that happened.
0: I want to put you to the test for a moment. Say, you have two other female friends who you consider very close to you, or one of them, say, let's say Stella come to you and tell you what Maggie did. Stella come and tell you what Maggie, this is your friend. Okay, she tell you how Maggie borrows your money and she don't want to give it back. And our Maggie, you know, Maggie is this and Maggie is that. You in the middle now, you are both of their friends. How would you advise Stella, who's complaining? How would you advise Stella in a situation like that?
1: As a
0: friend,
1: me, I would stand in the middle, listen to her story, but I would also want to listen to the other person's story. Yes, I may give a little advice and say, man, if she done that, she is wrong. But I also want to know the other person's story. I always stand in. There's something about me. It's not something that I do now, but from long, I always curious of what the other person do or see. I don't want to deal with it from one side, because I often also think about myself and how I would want somebody to treat me or deal with me. So what I would do, I said, wait, if I'm going through something or a drama, or I'm going through something, or I might laugh, I might listen to the story, I might laugh, or other than I. A bit. Wait, let me zoom in. Wait, let me get myself together. And then I will talk to you. So I would put aside whatever I got and then pay attention and listen to the story. And then based on the story, I'll give my advice. But I would still want to know the other side, but I wouldn't give the advice.
0: You went down there for me.
1: That is how I would answer.
0: You went down there for a second. We didn't get to hear your ending there.
1: And didn't get to hear the ending. I would listen to both. You hear me now?
0: Much better. Yeah.
1: I said I would listen to both sides of the story. I'll give a little input on one side. But until
0: using a headphone or something? What are you using? Because you went.
1: You hear me?
0: Much better. Try. I know it's not like the phone covering or something. I don't know.
1: Okay. Yeah. What I was saying, you hear me better now?
0: I hear you much better, yes.
1: Yeah, what I was saying, I would listen to

0: both sides of the story, I'll give a little input on one side.
1: Right.
0: But until I hear both sides of the story, then I'll give a deep input. Who right is right and who wrong is wrong. I would always stand in the middle because I think about myself, how do I want to be treated? And if I am going to a drama too, or I laugh or whatever, I said, wait, let me get myself together and then I listen to the story. I'll pay real attention, listen to give a real advice. And if I see I can't deal with it and I know somebody else I could ask to deal with the situation, I would let the person deal with the situation. But what happened to women, we have low tolerance. And that is one of the main key thing in our friendship. We have low tolerance. Women don't take things like them. We quick for tell you, shut up. Be quick for, you know? We don't have that, especially if you're a particular age or going through so much thing. We don't have all of that patience for to deal with you and your drama sometimes. Because sometimes we're going through we little drama at the same time also. So that's one of the things with our emotions and relationship, because we don't have much tolerance.
1: And
0: based on our emotion, we get too deep. We get too deep into things sometimes.
1: I want to ask you a question here before I let you go.
0: Mm-hmm.
1: One more question for you. I see my friend Liz says, sorry, DJ Sean, men talk more than women. Is that true? Men talk more than women. Is that true?
0: It got some men. It has some men that talks a lot. I won't tell you no lie. Some men talk too friggin' much. But most of the men have a men code. There's some of them will tell you, and I'm going to tell you a little story a little bit, but especially if you talk to them, they're going to say, but they have the men that will sit down with wisdom and talk to you. So you got to know which set of men you are dealing with. It have the men that would talk, some woman. They have men like that have more female energy in them, even though they are full men. They have more the softness in them. So they portray a little bit more female attitude, even though they are 100% full men. They got the men that is talk. It have those.
1: You have
0: but
1: those.
0: But working with a man, I would tell y'all ladies, the men that do not speak or speak from wisdom those men don't let the gutter open their mouth for tell you anything. When they're done with you, you disrespect them. Those men, the men that are quiet and the men that speaks from wisdom. The other one that speaks a lot, they will abuse you like a good woman. So it have men that speaks a lot, and it have the men that speaks with wisdom, and they laugh and they'll peep card and see things. This is why I love men company, because especially the real ones, not the cocky one and the lying one. The real one would sit down and tell you, man, as a man, we your husband doing this wrong. I ain't telling you for break up with you, but we doing this wrong. Know your value, know your worth. Those are the kind of men I like. The one who is one talk from logic and just say things peace. Me too, like have conversation with them. Them is like, I can't tell you this, it's not good.
1: All right.
0: Watch your husband. Them don't be like them though. If you're talking to me, talk from wisdom. And the women them that I don't like to is when somebody try to talk or speak to them, they go back, show and say, Tamala say, Peter say. And they don't listen. So everybody just get women, they just corrupt the old story with them say and them do and who not say and who jealous and who this and who got better dress and who wig look better and this and that. And look, sometimes I don't able with women. And women,
1: right.
0: I'm being honest and kind. We say this thing. We call ourselves womanhood, but still young goddess and upon in front of your friend and mess up your relationship. Still younger there and trouble them our woman. Why? We call ourselves sisterhood, but we can still mess up another woman's home wickedly or even send somebody to do that. You see, you go right now, you see the same thing what you're talking about? You go and Google it and see how much women are glad for this exact conversation that you're talking about. And that womanhood that we call womanhood, how it is so messed up and messy.
1: Gotcha.
0: Go and sing.
1: I know.
0: You go and look at it right now. You're going to see it there. And what I'm talking there is what they talk about.
1: All right. I'm getting a lot of feedback on this conversation, especially here on my WhatsApp. I guess this hit a lot of nerves. Some folks are letting me know about this conversation. But I do appreciate you calling in and sharing your feedback with us. Thank you so much.
0: But go and check on it, what I say, and go and listen back to the Cardi B report that she make way back.
1: I will.
0: She was talking about the same thing.
1: I will. Thank you so much.
0: So, ladies, if I hate anyone, y'all, a little rough, I love y'all.
1: We love you too.
0: But it's true.
1: We love you too.
0: Take care.
1: You take care as well.
0: Big up. And it's not for everybody. It's for some people. Love ya.
1: We love you too. The key to love in Guyana right now. Big up, big up, big up. Fellas, y'all listen. Why y'all calling to 80 men? Them, you know, these men is something else, you know. When they see you on the street, they be like, my good topic, my, yeah, my, glad you raised the thing there, my. But then for the way did anyway, folks, we have my brother in the house here. It's always a pleasure having the big man himself in the building. I'm gonna let him say hello to you guys. How you doing today, sir? How are you? We're not hearing you. Let me see.
2: Janelle
1: what's going
2: Clement.
1: On. We can take another caller in the meantime. Caller, you're live on the air. How are you doing today?
3: Hi, DJ Sean.
1: Hi.
3: It's Lady Janelle.
1: Janelle, how are you feeling, sweetheart? How are you doing?
3: I'm here trying. My asthma is attacking me. So
1: ooh, okay.
3: I take my treatment and now when I'm relaxing. But
1: yes.
3: What have I started on this site?
1: Uh-huh.
3: This just was waiting to come out. These people was just waiting for something like this. If you read the comments.
1: Uh-huh.
3: To come out and see how they feel.
1: What are you talking about? The comments in the chat room?
3: Yeah.
1: Okay, go
3: because
1: ahead.
3: Because it's just a simple comment about a picture I made with Curtie and you. And then Curtie came on air and talked to you about it. And that was it. Everything went boom.
1: Well, listen, this is how things happen. And this is how, you know, conversations always arrive. Because it can be things that people are going through. And you can just mention something about it. And then, boop, it hit that nerve. And I think that's what it's doing right now. Because you have, there's so many friendships are being ruined out there. And it's sad that it shouldn't be that way. It just shouldn't.
3: But go ahead.
1: Let me hear you. Go ahead.
3: No, I said, I'm glad it happened this way. You know, so that people can get to express.
1: Yes.
3: How they feel inside. Because if you have a close friend and you and that friend fall apart because of stupidness, it might be some little stupidness.
1: Right.
3: And years of friendship just fall apart like that.
1: Mm-hmm.
3: It's sad.
1: It is.
3: It's sad. I have friends for 40 odd years.
1: Right.
3: You see, Deborah and Lady Vaughn,
1: they're
3: schoolmates.
1: Mm-hmm.
3: We are schoolmates.
1: Right.
3: We've been to school together. Mm-hmm. I have friends in I think you know one of the girls is behind there from Paris, Janice Grogan.
1: Yes.
3: We are friends for ages. We didn't even have kids at the time. And we are still friends. You know?
1: Yeah.
3: If you are somebody's friend, you're supposed to be
1: loyal. You
3: got to
1: understand what's the meaning of that word. That word is serious. You can't just say it. You have to understand.
3: People don't understand that.
1: Yeah.
3: People don't understand that word loyalty.
1: Mm-hmm.
3: They don't. You have to be loyal to your friend.
1: Yeah.
3: You know?
1: Yeah.
3: It's sad. I'm happy that it comes out this way, though.
1: Oh, thank
3: Everybody
1: you so much.
3: Everybody gets to express their feelings.
1: Thank you, my friend. Big up yourself. And I can call you my friend. You've been supporting me. And you show me genuine love all the time. So big up yourself, my friend. I appreciate
3: you. Thank you, DJ Sean.
1: Anytime.
3: I appreciate you guys, too.
1: All right. You take care.
3: Bye.
1: All right. All right. That is Lady Janelle. Feel better, Lady Janelle. Thank you for calling in. I missed another call there. You can call me back. Callers, the phone lines are open, 718-393-5385. I'm taking calls. I want to hear from you guys. Let's talk about friendship. Because getting lost with this thing by... Let's take it out back out to the street. Caller, you're live in the air. How you doing? What's up, Kala? Hello? All right. Anyway, let me introduce my guests in the house. How are you, sir, and how are you doing today?
4: I'm doing good, my brother. Good morning, Jamas.
1: Good to hear your voice, Charlie.
4: Boy.
1: You sound relaxed.
4: Yeah.
1: You sound ready to roll. I like that, Charlie. I like that. Big up to my boy, Charlie, man. Me and Charlie's friend. He's my brother now. He's more than a friend. He's my brother. He's a good advisor. You know, when them girls do him wrong, I go to you talk and he's give a good
4: You're going to make that one for me, you know?
1: But anyway, Charlie, were you listening to the conversation from
4: no,
1: the beginning?
4: All right,
1: so let me fill you in. My friend have up a beautiful picture with me and her on her status right now. I see she's doing that a lot.
4: Oh, clutching?
1: Yeah, I see she put me up. This is the second time she put me up. Yes.
4: And now this are
1: so I just want to know, like, she sit down and watch the picture. She said,
4: I admired.
1: She probably said, what if?
4: Oh.
1: In other words,
4: we should only pay.
1: Let me stop. Let me be serious here. Let me be serious. Anyway,
4: I mean, in the TV. She hooked up the phone to the TV and is watching picture.
1: Charlie, stop. You see what's that? It's not
4: it's
1: nice.
4: You started.
1: Come stop it, Charlie.
4: It's you started.
1: But anyway,
4: you know you could put the thing on TV, right? You could send the phone.
1: I know.
4: So the picture look bigger.
1: Yes. I know.
4: And she kissing you.
1: No, she kissing me. Let me look at it good. I think she's looking right. No, she look. She look, when I look at the picture, she looks very happy.
4: Mm-hmm.
1: She's standing next to me. You know, you could tell that she's. But she probably saying
4: she's
1: what
4: getting,
1: if
4: she getting a little shivery.
1: But anyway, back to what I'm trying to explain to you, Charlie.
4: I would fold the shot, mom.
1: When I met her, what you got me getting confused. Let's go out to the streets real quick. Quality of life. Good afternoon, and how are you doing today?
2: Hi, DJ Song.
1: Hi, Arlene. What's happening, baby? How are you?
2: I'm good. I'm working from home. I'm cooking, doing laundry, listening to the topic.
1: Oh, wow.
2: Great topic, by the way.
1: Thank you so much, my friend. Big up yourself every time, early. What do you have to add to this conversation today?
2: Listen, Sean.
1: Uh-huh.
2: I'm a cool, easygoing, down-to-earth person. For me, it's all about how friendships... I'm hearing a terrible feedback, but I'm going to continue talking.
1: Go ahead.
2: It's all about how friendships are formed, you know? You have some people who are genuine. You can click, you know, your spirit clicks with them. And, you know, like I've met some wonderful jammers throughout the 10 years at CPJ. You know, we click. We're happy to see each other when we go to events and stuff like that. For me, and I have childhood friends. I'm 44 this year. And I have a couple of friends that we made it through 44 years. You know, I can call them up anytime. You know, we may not see each other a lot or speak a lot, but once we reconnect or we meet up anywhere or whatever, it's like nothing has changed. It's just like updating each other on what's going on. Like, oh, you have a kid or this, da, da, da, da. You know, be catching up. But in terms of hating and jealousy, none of that exists.
1: Yeah.
2: And for me, it's all about... You need to see that realness in the person. One thing I hate is when people smiling in your face and talking behind your back.
1: Oh
2: my God.
1: I hate that
2: with a T. Once I realized that, I cut you off.
1: Yeah.
2: I would cut off somebody with that. Because that person would stab you. Like, they would watch you in your face and then just stab you behind your back. Because how can you call somebody your friend and then you're talking a bunch of garbage behind their backs? Then you meet them, you're smiling with them, and, you know, you might think that person is trustworthy. You tell them certain things and they're spreading your business everywhere.
1: This is what I don't understand, though. If this person who is telling me about you, right? Say, me, you, all of these friends. And this friend is telling me all these bad things about you. And when you come around, they're smiling with you, laughing with you. Everything is good.
2: Yep.
1: Me, the person who they're doing that with and sharing that information will wonder, if you can do that to her, what about me?
2: Exactly.
1: And if you're not putting yourself in that position, something got to be wrong with you, because you need to wonder.
2: Yeah. Listen, this is how I tell people, listen, me, you might think I am all about me, but I could care less to talk about other people's business.
1: Yeah.
2: I got enough going on about me to talk about myself.
1: That's right.
2: I hear people coming and telling me, but this body, the body, the, you know what I mean? And if somebody come and tell me something about somebody that, let's say somebody who I know is a friend of mine, and I'm like, that doesn't describe that person. No, I'm not going to take that, you know, as is. Like, I'm going to be like, nah, there has to be some form of misunderstanding, miscommunication. Like, I would never believe certain things. Like, somebody can't come and tell me nothing about CPJ, none of you guys. Like, they'd be like, early, you defend CPJ top T. I say, yes.
1: Well, I know that I hear, but no, I hear. early. No, you know, your CPG.
2: Nobody can tell me nothing but certain people a certain thing. Nah, especially if I know that person. Like, I'm right. Like, nah, you have to, that has to be a misunderstanding that needs clearing up. And that's, I agree right. with what you said earlier. Bring the parties together and have them try to talk it out. Then if they can't talk it out, it's fine if they want to go their separate ways. But that's, I hate right. being in the middle. Don't put me in the middle. This was a day, something was a day. Nah, y'all work it out.
1: Yeah. Yeah,
2: you understand?
1: Totally agree.
2: Or just be respectful whenever you see each other. Be polite and mm-hmm. keep it going.
1: Yeah.
2: You know, keep it moving. But one thing I hate is like low-key jealousy. You mm-hmm. know, you're comparing your level of success, or the person wants your man or your woman secretly, and you don't even know. So as soon as your relationship got a little bumpy, is so got friend sneaking around with your partner. You know, all these things, like, that's not a true friendship. That's not loyalty.
1: You're
2: and that's
1: right.
2: what you're looking for in a person. And absolutely. I think over time, you will kind of get a sense of if that person is somebody who is trustworthy. But yeah, once you start hearing people spreading things and talking things behind your back and stuff, if you don't nip that in the bud, mm-hmm. it gets out of hand. So that's absolutely. One thing that irks me when it comes to friendship. It's either genuine or it's not.
1: Yeah, so, appreciate you.
2: But great topic. Great
1: thank
2: topic.
1: So
2: Grammars, have a blessed day. I'll see you guys next weekend.
1: Thank
2: I have
1: you.
2: Three events next weekend, but I'm like, I'm not missing CPJ. I don't care what else comes up.
1: All right, baby. Thank you so much. Looking forward to seeing you, okay?
2: And for all the moms, I just want to wish you a happy pre Mother's Day.
4: Arlene.
2: Enjoy.
4: Arlene.
1: Yeah, man. Thank you. She gone.
4: Oh, she gone.
2: All right.
1: Oh, she there. Arlene.
2: Yeah.
4: That's when your partner take your man after you left. He just say, take the left. The second
2: left. Listen, I think like a lot of times when people relationship end in that case with the person move on, you don't mind if they move on with somebody who you don't know, but I think it hurts you if they move on with a friend or somebody who's close to you, because it just means that person was waiting for an opening to get in,
1: and that's not a good friend.
2: Exactly.
1: If you and the person was in a relationship now, not if the person liked you but it didn't form into a relationship,
2: exactly.
1: But
2: you have a full-blown relationship.
1: Yes,
2: it may involve kids or not.
1: Of course.
2: But whenever you and that person break up, your so-called bestie or friend pick up with your partner. Like, that is crazy. That's bananas.
1: Yeah.
2: Well, that's like something for the Maury Show and those things, but I know it happens. It do happen.
4: That's why, Arlene, that's why you don't tell everybody your business.
2: Yeah.
4: You don't
2: definitely have to be careful. Mm-hmm.
4: Because everybody in the waiting when anything go wrong.
2: Yeah, low-key jealousy waiting.
4: Watch what you say to people.
1: Thank you, Arlene.
2: Yeah.
1: I appreciate
2: it. But I'm loving the topic, guys. Continue.
1: All right. Big up to Arlene and check in there. You missed another caller there. You can call me back, or you're going to take it back out to the streets right now. Caller, you're live in the air. And how are you doing today?
5: Hi. One thing, buddy, I just put it plain.
1: You don't put it plain? DJ Block, I put it plain. Hey, that's so far, I would jump there all on the plane, boy. Whoa.
5: Yeah.
1: I like
5: just,
1: it.
5: Just touch down.
1: You just touch down.
5: Why?
1: Why you ain't even came in with your boy? You ain't even care.
5: You fire within just now.
1: Yeah. I know.
5: What's going on, man?
1: I'm here. I did send something to you. I want you to, I'm going to give you a call when I get off the air. We got to talk about it, okay?
5: All right, bro. No problem.
1: What's up? All right, you take care. All right.
5: Yeah, man. Yeah.
1: That's DJ Block of The Chemist. We can take it back out to the streets now. Caller, you're live in the air. Good afternoon. And how are you?
6: Yes, good afternoon. Good afternoon.
1: Good afternoon.
6: Yeah. By the way, this is your Libra brother. I just called for some clarification because I don't want to hear it next week Saturday when we're outside of Korean Power Jam about Dexter.
4: This is Dexter.
6: About Dexter, Sean, and Mikey to stalk each other names. Let them know you made an example.
1: Please. Of course.
6: Thank you. That's all.
1: We don't talk to each other.
6: Before you leave the radio station,
1: this
6: is
1: Mr. Champion.
6: The example you made is
4: Sean.
6: Not real.
4: Sean, that's
6: right. Thank you very much.
4: Sean, this is Mr. Champion.
6: And a very good, I see you have a guest in the studio.
1: Who's that guy? Mr. Champion? Yes, that's Mr. Champagne.
6: Oh, shit. Who is that guy in the studio, sir? Do you mind identifying yourself?
1: Go ahead, sir. Go ahead. His name is Charlie.
6: Charlie. Oh, okay. Good God. Okay. A very good day to you, Charlie.
4: I'm good, my brother. How are you doing?
6: Okay, I didn't call to disrupt the topic. What I heard something. I want to clarify because I know our culture go very far. I'm going to hear before next week by Dexter or the staff, John David Mikey. I just want to make sure that it's clear before this. Y'all have a nice day. Y'all have a very, very nice day.
1: Thank you so
4: much. This man don't call in, right?
1: Let's, don't call let's go back out to the streets right now. Calling you live for the air. How are you?
4: Somebody listen to the radio.
1: How you doing?
7: Yeah, brother.
1: Well, go on. Talk to me, boss. Talk to me.
7: Yeah, man. You don't know. So, yeah, it's your fight, brother. Yeah, man.
1: Yeah, you man. Know you don't yeah. know. You haven't
7: you don't know. At the second go time you tune in to the brother, you know, because you like the old IT, you know, what go on, you know, and the reasoning.
1: Thank you so me? Much. I appreciate it.
7: Let me tell
1: that.
7: You something, brother.
1: Go ahead.
7: You know, when we talk about brethren, you know, and friends, we need to differentiate, you know. Mm-hmm. And when you're real, you know, and when you really don't do real things to your people, they can maybe live real.
1: Right.
7: You hear me? But a sister said just now, you know, yeah, a sister said just now, you know, that, you know, they get some so-called friends, which is true, you know, that just wait for opening, you know, and when, you know, you and your queen fall out, you know, they step in. But right. the reason, and something I want to ask the sister is this, you know, I don't want to bash the sister because I love them a lot, you know.
1: Right.
7: And I treat them and respect them a lot because I'm a Rasta man.
1: Yes, sir.
7: Me? But why does them, you know, does love the opening, even though they recognize it, you know, that it's coming? You see me? Why after they fall out, they may go to someone else? They just love the opening with that exact person. Is it a revenge thing or is just a, you know, a wild acting? You catch
1: wow.
7: me?
1: Good
7: you
1: question.
7: Know, watch. Let me tell you something, brother. When you see, you get a brethren and you know him, some people can't come and tell you something of him. They got to come real good.
1: Facts.
7: You see me?
1: Facts.
7: And you know, you as a brethren, you got to question them real good. And then sometimes you find they can't answer the questions them that coming towards them because, you know, sometimes they're lying. Because remember, you know your king. You
1: right.
7: know your brother. You see what I mean? But between a friend and a friend now and falling out, you see what I mean? If two brothers fall out, you see what I mean? Some fall out, you just gotta allow nature to run its course, brother. You hear me? Allow them brothers to come to themselves between themselves. It's not wrong to share a good word between time, you know, when every day with them. But it is. I was there wrong, I know soldiers. And what John tell me, Tony can't know. And what Tony tell me, John can't know.
1: Right.
7: Because I still gotta stay neutral. You
1: yes.
7: see what I mean?
1: Yes.
7: Because sometimes I understand the situation and I know that it's nature got to pull it back together.
1: There's
7: that's not
1: right.
7: my job, but the time got to do that. You see me? Because some fallout, so there be some serious fallout, brother. You know, so just peace and love and honesty to everyone.
1: I appreciate
7: listening.
1: It,
7: you
1: brother.
7: Hear me? Yeah,
1: thank you.
7: All the world, you know.
1: Yeah,
7: and I a GW, you know. Yes, man.
1: And that's a great question as well.
7: Again, Selassie is the Almighty, brother.
1: Yes,
7: so, you know. Yes,
1: thank
7: Caribbean
1: you.
7: Power Jam.
1: Yeah,
7: yeah,
1: man.
7: Yeah, big it up, you know.
1: Yeah, man. Big up to the Rasta. I appreciate
4: every time,
1: you, brother.
4: Every time take care. Rasta,
1: yeah, man.
4: Rasta,
1: yeah.
4: man, calling
7: yeah,
4: him.
7: Yeah, brother.
4: Crowing in the back, man. Real GT there, man.
1: Big up to the caller there. I yes. appreciate you
4: yes,
1: there.
4: Yes, you're always positive.
1: Yeah. That's from Rastafari. Charide. Listen, though. We had a topic, not to change from what we're discussing now, but we had a topic where we talk about Rastafari just the other day. I want to bring back that topic. I think I'm going to do that next Monday coming.
4: Okay.
1: God's will. Everything work out. And we're going to have some Rastafari also.
4: Oh, that brother in should come.
1: Yeah, we want to hear from them.
4: Yes.
1: Also, I want to bring in Pablo G, who's going to join us. He's a Rastafari. And we're going to have Kester Dean. We're also going to have Nikita Love. We're going to have a nice little panel of talking about Rastafari because we need to learn. I think we learn a lot from these men and women. They live different. They speak different.
8: Roxanne Bissell.
1: Everything is just different with them. And I would love to tap in more to understand their culture and how they do things. Let's take it out to the streets real quick. Calling you live in the air. Good afternoon and how are you?
9: Good morning.
1: Stranger Roxanne B.
4: Nice. Wow.
9: What's up?
1: What's
9: good morning, Jammers.
1: Going on?
9: Good morning, Atlanta Charlie.
4: Good morning.
1: How you doing, Roxanne B? I haven't heard this voice.
9: I am great, as always.
1: Time. Good to hear you.
9: Okay.
1: Talk to me,
9: this
1: girl.
9: Is my take on it.
1: Go
9: Some
1: ahead.
9: People might be offended, but I'm very transparent and open.
1: Always. Go ahead.
9: Okay. friendship has to do with loyalty, love, trust, being transparent, and being open-minded, as I say, and being respectful of the friendship. Right. Now, I have friends who borrow money from me. They never paid me back.
1: Right.
9: And it could be for a lot of reasons. But I never stopped talking to those people.
1: Yeah. Right?
9: But then their friends, people who claimed to be my friend, and would say, oh, I love you, I this, I that. Right? And we use this word love, and we don't know the true value of it or the true meaning of it.
1: Facts.
9: Because as soon as you match that person's feet, you see a different side of them. I've been friends with an individual who I overheard talking my name.
1: Ooh,
9: nobody didn't tell me this back. I heard them saying ill things about me.
1: Wow.
9: Okay, with my own two ears. And I was devastated. Okay?
1: Wow.
9: And I cut them off. I don't care to be in their life.
1: Yeah.
9: I really don't care to be in their life. Did you confront that person? And that's someone.
1: Did you confront
9: I cannot
1: friend?
9: Trust. No, I wouldn't confront them.
1: Oh,
9: I wouldn't.
4: You already know the individual.
9: Yeah. I already know the individual. I already hear what I hear. And that's putting the other person in a dilemma if I confront them.
1: So why did the friend who allow you to listen to this friend choose to do such a thing?
9: They didn't expect the person would have said those things about me.
1: Okay.
9: They were caught off guard.
1: I understand that. But I'm not defending what the person's actions. Okay?
9: Okay.
1: I'm not defending it. But my question is this. A friend would call you and say, I just want you to listen to the conversation of how this person think of you and talk to you.
9: It wasn't about that.
1: Okay.
9: It wasn't about that. It was the person returning a call, and it happened so my name came up.
1: Okay.
9: Initially, it wasn't about that, right? It was just the person returning the call, and I happened to be in their presence.
1: Uh-huh.
9: My name came up. Then I heard this explosion. I was like, what?
1: Wow.
4: I mean, that person. Right?
9: And the person couldn't do anything because they never expected it either.
4: Okay.
9: Okay. I don't care for people like that in my life. I really don't care.
1: Is this person that you're listening to someone that you know for a long time, or is this just someone new?
9: I don't want to go into detail, Sean, because that's giving away too much information.
1: Oh, okay. Understand.
9: I'll just leave it.
1: Because sometimes, you know, some friends is being very upset.
9: Let me tell you something.
1: They can be upset and they're just lashing out, you know, and they said crazy things. Sometimes they don't mean it.
9: Whatever you said that day, that is what you had in your heart.
1: Okay.
9: To say, that's how you felt about me. Mm. You were never genuine. You pretended to be genuine. And I hope my home to you, right? And that's what is hurting.
1: Oh, man.
9: That was hurtful, but you know what? I did it with a clean heart and a genuine heart. Right? I was transparent. I never thought you felt like this before. Right?
1: That is sad to hear.
9: And I would say this. Glennis and I are friends, and I would say this openly. Sometimes she gets me upset, but she would always be my friend.
1: Wow.
9: And she knows me well.
1: She knows me.
9: I'm a very transparent person.
1: She's a sweetheart.
9: She do me something, I can tell her how I feel.
1: Well, she's a Virgo, you know. Them Virgo don't play.
9: Right. And she could tell you that. She could call into this radio station and tell you the kind of person I am.
1: Yes, yes.
9: That would never change me. And it would never change our friendship.
1: Right. I love that.
9: Nobody could come and break us up. Yes, she get me upset. I tell her off. She knows that I am like that.
1: Yeah.
9: When I'm hurt or if something affect me, she knows.
1: I can say welcome to the club because I had one of those experience. But I different from you, you know. I different from
9: but
1: you.
9: But you're a man.
1: I must different from me. I open my mouth right away. Me first is a shot. Don't say nothing. I said, don't say nothing. Hello. Who are you
9: but
1: talking
9: that's
1: to?
9: Me too. No, that's me. I open my mouth. I don't really
1: I can't hold back. We don't play
9: you just
1: with
9: can't
1: that.
9: Hold back.
1: We can give them an opportunity
9: get it out,
1: to come out.
9: I can't sleep at night.
1: Never tell your Charlie to shut up the mouth quick.
4: Yeah.
1: I said, oh yeah. This how you feel for truth? Oh, the daily dead. I don't play them games, am I? What?
9: It's not, you know me, it's not and she said, people he said see business. Me.
1: Go ahead.
9: People wow. see me, don't know nothing about me, don't I like me, you. And call me Heighty Tighty. I'm glad I'm Heighty Tighty because you can't be in my circle.
1: I always like right? you and like your style, and you know, I tell you.
9: You can't be in my circle.
1: You're a good person, okay? So don't let people in the Heighty Tighty
9: team. I don't care about
1: for me,
9: people.
1: You're the best
9: though.
1: Soup maker, the best soup maker in Canada. What? Shabbat.
9: Exactly.
4: You said you're talking to me.
9: I am. They want my big sister was like that. I fall into her footsteps.
1: Right.
9: It's just that she was more quiet and I was more. I'm a more open person. Right. I only became open as I get older. Right. I never used to be. I used to be a very quiet person.
4: Roxanne, yeah. you hear what Sean's saying?
9: But it comes with experience.
4: Roxanne, you not hear what Sean's saying? You're the best soup maker in Canada.
1: Yeah, she is.
9: Of course, I am.
4: You left baby being stupid.
1: Yes. Thank you.
9: Of course,
1: so
9: I am. So that's my experience, and that's my meaning of being friends with someone. I think one should be loyal, one should be genuine, open-minded, respectful at the same time.
1: And I love
9: just
1: that.
9: Value that friendship, right? Because it means a lot.
1: Mm-hmm. Mm-hmm. Yes. Appreciate you
9: so
1: sharing.
9: That's just my take.
1: Thank you so much, Roxanne.
4: Thank you.
1: Appreciate it. And Roxanne is right. I mean, that can be very devastating for you to sit. Imagine that for a second.
4: Yeah.
1: You're sitting there and listening to a person who called themselves your friend, degrading you like that.
4: That's the thing.
1: That is the most devastating thing. I think, but for, like I said, I jumping out the phone, brother. Me, Deponda. You must know I hear it. And you know, this person come and tell me it. I hear it.
4: You know, somebody come and tell you something with somebody and said, you don't tell them I say, you know. Don't tell them I say. I'm just telling you this not
1: Charlie,
4: right.
1: Charlie, I dip on the phone. I use me for, if my friend call me and say, Sean, I want you to listen to Charlie. I want you to hear what Charlie got said. And I dip on the phone. I can listen. And you see, when I don't hear you, I can say, hey, Charlie. Yeah, Charlie.
4: The person can drop it, Charlie. Can drop it.
1: I don't care how you feel, but you're the person who make you get hooked
4: up. Nah, if you can't tell the person in front of the face how you feel,
1: that's right.
4: What's
8: Nikita
4: going on?
8: Loves.
1: That's right. We're going to take it back out to the street. For some reason, the phone today is giving us name today.
4: Wow.
1: It's actually, I don't know. It's something new going on here. Calling you live in the air. How you doing?
10: Hello again.
1: How you doing?
10: I'm fine, but let me show you what's real friendship. Friendship is a reflection of God. It's supposed to help mold and shape our character. It's about growth. It's about healing. It's a friendship beyond. It's a unconditional support. Friendship is better than wine. It's better than a brother and a sister. Because that friendship got a really value and worthy because we are not blood. That is what a true friendship is. A friendship is better than a brother and a sister. So if you say you are my friend, you must able, like Roxanne was talking about, you must able to have any kind of conversation and we still love each other because friendship is about growth. It's me correcting you when you're wrong. It's me supporting you. It's me telling you, friend, you're right. I am supporting you. I'm being dear. I could stand up for your children. I can stand up for you. It's about wisdom and having a conversation. So we got to remember, friendship is a reflection of God. So if you don't have that, you do not have a friendship. Because friendship is very strong. It's a very healthy bond. It's to help you through times. If you're not feeling well, you're going through something, I could call on you to support. That is what friendship is. That is the true meaning of friendship. Friendship is more than a brother and a sister. Amen. That is what friendship is. Is a govern. That is what friendship is. And I'm going to let people know this. When we talk, remember talking about name, talking somebody name and talking about reality is two different things because I can say I see Sean and I seen an experience with him and I talk about it so I can have clarity and learn. So when you sit among your friends, you will talk conversation, you will talk somebody name. But remember there's reality and there is talking name and there is pulling and dragging people down. We must talk about people. It's not something we don't learn and we shy away about it because experience happened, life happened, and we can use it to learn to grow and also shape our own character.
3: because it's a characteristic behavior. But remember the difference between the two.
1: Yeah, you fall gone down again.
3: Reality conversation.
1: Yeah. Thank you, my dear. Appreciate you.
3: Have a blessed day, everybody.
1: All right, Nikita Love teaching us what friendship means. It's a reflection of God.
4: If you got a friend and you see doing something wrong.
1: Mm-hmm.
4: And you talk to him, you should be able to tell him when you, if you see he's doing something wrong, he's going the wrong direction, or it's going to be a problem in the long run for him. Those are the things that you were able to speak to your friend about in front of his face. Tell him straight up, yo, what you're doing is wrong. What you saying, it ain't right. It don't make sense at all.
1: Yeah.
4: You know, it's left up to him to agree and disagree. Yes.
1: You have friends who like to listen to stuff.
4: Yes.
1: They ain't gonna send on. You just have some friends who just sit there and listen. And then you have some who would put in the little 2 cents in, and then they won't go to the other one. And man said, I'll just work it out. Instead, they're dividing us.
4: Yes.
1: You understand now? They want to be more friends with you on the other side than you being friends with that person. Yes. So they want to separate you. So all those are things we got to be careful of. And this is why I said, for me, eyes watch at things and eyes just shake me head, boy. Because I don't understand how people call themselves real friend. Oh. And then they say, oh, they can't, but loyalty, I'm loyal to you.
4: Yes.
1: And they use these words like, they just use it.
4: But they got some
1: and friends. And they don't mean it.
4: But they got some friends only going to be around you.
8: Simone
4: if they
8: Joseph.
4: Could get something from you.
1: Yeah. We you got on the call saying? From Simone Joseph. What's going on with the phone today? It's giving us names today. Yeah. Hi, Simone Joseph. How are you?
11: Good morning. Delete it, please. I don't want your phone be calling, not my government. What is this?
1: Just doing
11: you better correct it.
1: Today. I got to correct it. I don't know what's going on. But good morning, it's Jamie. Doing his own thing today. How are you?
4: Good morning, Simone.
11: I'm fine, thank you. Good morning, DJ Charlie. Friendship. It's a great topic. Anyway.
1: Let's hear you.
11: You know, back home in Guyana. Start from there. I had a friend that I fought for twice because of bullying. You know, they had other children in the school that used to bully her and her siblings. And that's something I didn't like. So I end up fighting for this person twice, right? Anyway, migrate from Guyana coming here. I came to this country and she followed like years after. We all come back, get connected back, became friends again. So I was dating someone at the time. And that person took us out to a club. After the party, he said, you know, it was too late for her to go home by herself, depending on the area that she was living. It wasn't a good area. So he was like, okay, we could go home and she could go next day. Next day, she woke up and she saw a lot of his credit cards and all of this around the place. So she was like, oh, Simone, you see all of this here? I said, yes. Oh, you don't take them or steal them and go shopping or go take money. I said, no, why? I don't have the reason to do that. When I ready, I could take it and do whatever. You know what a friend ended up doing after? That friend... There was a secret I told that friend, and she ended up telling this person that I'm dating. The person came back and they told me, and I know she was the only person that I told this to. And I called her. You know, she denied. She died. She cried. She swear she cried. I said, listen to me. You're the only person I told this. No one else. I ended up blocking her right away. I blocked her. So couple years after, you know, because my mom know her too, and she would ask how she's doing and stuff. Couple years after, I put that aside. She ended up getting pregnant. I took her into my place and helped her take care of that child for 4 months. 4 months she stayed at my place. And then after that 4 months, she decided to leave. I said, okay. And she left. You know, when she leave behind my back, she went and talked about me like I didn't do anything for this girl.
1: Wow.
11: I was like, wow. I was shocked. I was like, really? I said, with all of this, and like my brother told me, he said, oh, you know what? I wanted to tell you for a long time, that's not a friend. that is not a friend. And since I blocked her this last time, it has been like maybe 8 years or so. Friendship done. That's it.
1: So it wasn't something that you... I mean, I listened to the story. I heard of what she'd done. And how long you said you've been friends with this person?
11: Since in Guyana, met to the school, I was
1: so
11: like...
1: So don't you think that's something that you guys could have
11: 10, 11?
1: You don't think you guys could talk this over? And
4: you're not going to trust that person anymore.
11: Well, like our sisters, say, you know, you guys have been like sister friend for so many years. And now to see that you guys are not friends, you know, it's weird. But right. No, man, if you hurt me once, okay, I'm going to let that slide. But again, no.
1: Wow.
11: No.
1: I'm so sorry to hear that. That's crazy. So you don't miss her as a friend anymore?
11: No, I don't miss her as a friend anymore.
1: Do you have new friends now?
11: But once I don't have friends. Remember, what was that last week or the week before I came on and I shared what another friend did to me? Uh-huh. Ended up having three children with one of my child father.
1: Your friend, you tell us that on the radio. We didn't hear them
11: on the radio. Yes, on the radio, there was a topic. What was this topic about? I think last week or the week before, I can't remember.
1: Your best friend
11: about
1: today.
11: child support.
1: Yes, I remember that.
11: Right, when I said though, that friend used to come to my place, and like Roxanne B or one of them just said that. She used to see what this person used to do for me and how I was treated by this person. And she was always jealous of it. Mm. Right? So when me and this person broke up, she was open. Oh, Arlene said that. Mm. Yes, she grabbed him.
1: Wow.
11: And the two of them end up having three children. And she left him one day to babysit and she went and filed for... child support.
1: She left
11: and he ended up
1: kids.
11: In the hospital for 2 weeks. I told you that. I mentioned that on air.
1: He took a sudden sickness. Like, I would have been sick too.
11: Yes.
1: To know that someone left me with the kids and then got a
11: family. Yes. Child support.
4: And she lived in the house with him?
1: Wow.
11: Living in the house with him.
1: That is some weird Grammy stuff. Well, she's been Grammy from the very start. So, I mean, what's the surprise there? But that is terrible for you know.
11: So that's why I don't have friends. I keep to myself. I have no friends. Right now, I'm bored in it with my two dogs.
1: That's right. Your kids are your friends.
11: So you want to be my best friend?
1: Oh, me? Nah, girl. Me best friends are men, you know. I like men. I got one woman as my best friend.
11: No, you see, that's why I can't have female best friends.
1: I have one woman as my best friend.
11: So I'm looking for a male best friend.
1: And she never failed me not one time yet. And this is my only best friend.
11: I think
1: friend.
11: You will be a suitable male best friend for me.
1: No, I don't have no female. I don't want
11: because
1: no female.
11: Because you're not going to ask me any question. Like you said,
1: I don't want another female
11: Lisa
1: as a best
11: aunt
1: friend.
11: Aunt is your best friend?
1: My mother's my best friend. My mother is Jennifer Jones.
4: Porcelain bought you.
1: That's right. It's my best friend.
11: Thank you very much. Friend. Okay. All right.
1: All right.
11: Yes, that's my input. That's my piece.
1: I appreciate that, sweetheart. Big up yourself. And I'm sorry to hear about that experience you've been
11: that's
1: through.
11: Okay.
1: Two friends mash right. you up like that. You choose some terrible friends, I must say.
11: No, man. Are too nice. It's nice and nice.
1: Yeah.
11: I have a genuine art. That's
1: I appreciate
11: why.
1: It. I appreciate you sharing with us. Thank you so much. You take
11: All
1: care.
11: All right. Later.
1: All right. Wow. Wow. Best friends. You got to know your friends, man. You got to know your friends. You got to know who you're dealing with, Charlie.
4: Yes.
1: Everybody you call your friend, you know your friend. Your friend got your back. You know?
4: Some friends is be a problem.
1: And then now and again, we got put them to a test. And I think y'all should be started. You need to start putting your friend to test. Put them to a test, man. Test them out good. Set up somebody who they know like dog.
4: Leave them in the room with your man and gun.
1: Nah, don't leave them with your man. That thing is dead. Charlie, how you gonna do that, man? This no good.
8: Deborah
1: Mo. That's not good. They're gonna do things you don't want.
4: You got it for no calling,
1: man. Yeah, I don't know what's going on with the phone. Why is doing that today? But we're gonna take another caller right now. That one cut off. Sorry about that, caller. You can call me back.
4: The AI right? system.
1: Maybe it's the AI system. Maybe it's doing whatever it's doing today, but we're going to figure it out. Big up to the man, baby Wayne. You see, there's me brother down there. You see, there's more than a friend, you know. There's a brother.
4: Mm-hmm.
1: He's Steve, Blacker, Alia. You now, Charlie. Alia's me brother. I know me friends, them, you know. I know them. Now, if you know your friend, you're in trouble.
8: Deborah Moniz.
1: Oh, Lord. What is AI doing to us? Mm-hmm. Calling you live in the air. How are you?
12: Yes. Good morning, Sean.
1: Hi, Deborah. You're live in the air. What's going on?
12: You know, you just tell a lie.
1: What?
12: I is your best friend, you know?
1: He's my best friend?
12: Yes. Have a good day. Bye-bye.
4: Yeah, we just want to kind of cause problem.
1: I got two other females that I consider very, very good friends. Charlie, I think you know of them as well.
4: Yeah.
1: One goes by the name of Sunshine on the app. You guys know her, yes. Granny Gill. And also Sassy. I find these two women, you know, they're much older than me, and I's a young boy, you know. But I feel so good gaffing with these girls, and, you know, they always have some great positive things to share. Yep. And to me, it goes away. Because remember, you got to know your people, them, you know. You got to listen to this talk. And if you hear they're putting down other people and they're degrading others, and then you got to wonder, like, oh, as we use their point. So what about me when me back turn, right?
4: Turn, yeah.
1: You understand? I don't have that type of friend. I have good friends. Yes, good friends, you know? My brother Wayne, Steve, all these men. You know, I know who's my friend them. And I'm happy to you. You got friends? Who's your friends, boy?
4: I ain't got no friends, boy.
1: Charlie, you ain't got no friend with you?
4: Yeah, Ali is me friend now.
1: Well, boy, you come just in time. You was lonely a lot.
4: I just stay quiet to myself, boy.
1: You gotta have some friends, man.
4: Yeah, I went through a lot, boy. I tell you, I grew up going through a lot.
1: Yeah.
4: And, you know, when I look at life these days, I gotta live it to my fullest and the best that I can. With all the troubles and things that I'm going through and anything. So, you know, when you look at life and you see things, how it's going, sometimes it's be quiet to be by yourself, man. That's why I gone so far. You see how far Steve there from me?
1: Yeah. Yes.
4: Yeah, like an hour or minutes away. You don't want to come by me. I don't want to go by you. We can talk on the phone. You know what I'm saying?
1: I know. But listen, I'm happy that we're having this conversation today. As you can see, some of the jammers are opening up about you know, what they've been through. I know there are many who are sending messages. Some I will not read on the air here on my WhatsApp, but I get it. I understand. You have some friends who call themselves friends, but they're really not. You have people who call themselves loyal supporters of yours, and you find out they're not such.
4: Yes.
1: And these are things, it's okay. To me, if you weren't from the beginning, why should I worry if you're not?
4: Yeah.
1: Okay, I don't need to, because you weren't.
4: Yep.
1: You weren't true to what you said. So what's the big deal? I have a lot of friends. I have a lot of associates. I must say, people that I associate myself with, and I have a lot of those. I think if we weren't good at what we are doing when it comes to building friendship and relationship, we wouldn't be where we are today.
4: That's something I
1: always tell people about myself. If I was such a bad person and didn't know how to communicate with people, and where would I be? I have people, when they get to know me and they get to truly know who Sean Sampson is,
4: true,
1: they work it out and they realize the nonsense you're hearing.
4: You don't cross so much of you don't cross lines
1: exactly
4: with certain things. Yeah,
1: but don't sit there and judge me, and you never even had a coffee or tea or break bread with me or anything. But because someone come to you and share some experience they had with me, and I put them to the place. I don't play. Yeah. I put it
4: you
1: to
4: don't
1: place.
4: Know what, there's a thing. There's two sides of the story.
1: Right. They don't like me because I speak up to them, or I deal with them in a way what they didn't like, which it was the right way at the time. But to them, they don't see it that way. And they decide to go out there and put it out there at home. E or T. And then you now, instead of you using your own God-given brain that was given to you, you decide to side with that person, and you wouldn't even take time to get to know about
4: what's
1: the person.
4: The problem. Even the problem, what is the problem we're talking about? I need to come to you, Sean, and say, you know, so is saying, and is it this what happened? So I would be able to go back in person and say there's two sides of the story. Right. You know what I'm saying? I'm hearing you talking about what you did for him to say the things he say about you. And this is what I can't understand. You have a friend. You got some people know that you might have got things going on with you.
1: Right.
4: And they always want something and you stretch your hand and give them. And one day you turn and tell them, no. You know, could you help me with this or what? And they can say, me ain't got it.
1: Yeah.
4: I can't do it.
1: Yeah.
4: But you keep asking me for something all the time and I keep helping you.
1: Yeah.
4: Now when your turn will come, there's not a friend to be around, man.
1: Mm-hmm.
4: You know what I'm saying? Those are friends who always want from you but have nothing to give you. So those are the people you got to stay far from.
1: Yeah.
4: So you got to turn back. If you keep giving, you got to turn one day, although you don't need. It's correct. Just to test them out.
1: Correct.
4: So these are the things that you find and you're able to take people away. Like, pull that page out your book and just throw it in the garbage and say, that's it.
1: That's it.
4: You know what I'm saying?
1: Yeah.
4: So I always helping people. Don't care what. Somebody come to me with something. I say, the knowledge or certain that I got in me, I can't go to my grave with it. I got to share it.
1: Yeah.
4: And that's why I say with you, the things that you show me, when I ask you, I say, Sean, I need to know this. I need to know you can. You never say one day no. You know what I'm saying? If I didn't catch it right away and I ask you again, you say, well, this is how you do it. And I was able to tape what I need to tape to because I don't want to go back again to it. And you show me. And I said, yeah, I catch it. So these are the things that, you know, you got to look out with people. Not always want and never to give. Or if you don't have it today, the friendship is not there anymore. These are the things you got to look out for with people.
1: Yeah.
4: You got a friendship, got to ride and die with you. If I got a friend and somebody telling him something bad about me, you know what I'm saying? And he listening to it, and then he going to go and tell me. You supposed to stop that person? Is that person expressing bad things about me or saying things that you know is not right? You know what I'm saying? Mm-hmm. If you dare to collect all the information from this, sit down and listen for an hour or 2 hours with this person talking about me, man, trust me, man. If you're comfortable to do that, you know, you got to watch that person too, man.
1: Yeah, I know we got into friends and friends and friends, but I want to go back to my original questions to the ladies earlier. I asked, why is it that the women, because we weren't focusing more on us men, we're focusing on the ladies, cannot get along. Why do they bash one another? Look down on each other, you know, and some friendships just don't last.
4: You got some people, Sean, want attention. They're attention seekers. Mm-hmm. When the attention is not on them and somebody else is being highlighted or doing something good in the group that is in, they always find fault about that person. And the jealousy is there. You can't stop that. The jealousy and other things that I got in mind about that person is like, this person come and steal my limelight. Mm-hmm. This person come and steal, you know, the light that I used to get from this individual. Sean used to talk to me more. Now Sean talk to me less. He talking to this person. This person just come. This person is doing this. You know what I'm saying?
1: Yeah.
4: Or this person trying to take over this. Yeah, all these things you got to watch. Those are the problem that women in a group, even men and all, you would find things like that. Some people will find things like that.
1: You
4: know what I'm saying? Yes, why? You got some people stay like that, man. You got some people stay like that. If you know you and this individual is friend, anybody else come with a card and they talking to that person or doing with a card, you don't suppose got no problem with that. Y'all is friends. You know what I'm saying?
1: All right. I want to shout out to those who are celebrating a birthday today. Happy birthday to you guys. I do hope you're enjoying your day today and you're doing something great with yourself. All right. Shout out to those who are celebrating an anniversary today as well. And I also want to big up to all the folks who are, you know, joining into the conversation and having to get out some of the some of the things they've been holding in.
4: Yeah.
1: They're letting it out. Oh, Lord. I think this is the first time I see WhatsApp.
4: So crowded.
1: Wow. Everybody have something to say, but we can't get to all of it today, of course, you know. can't do that. Before I go to, I want to shout out Michelle, who's celebrating her birthday tonight. Tonight, the Club Call Studio 718 is going to be lit tonight. Big up to Michelle as she get ready for her birthday celebration. I will be stopping by there and showing her some love as well. And get ready for Mother's Day. Mother's Day is coming up, Charlie. Yes. Big plans. I know your mom.
4: My mom is not here anymore,
1: yeah.
4: My brother.
1: Yeah. How are you going to celebrate that? What's your plan?
4: I'm going to just pray and bless her in heaven. You know, I can bless her, mom. You know what I'm saying?
1: Yeah.
4: Take care. You know, you got to lend your hand out to everybody else, man.
1: Yeah.
4: Your mom is not here, so.
1: Yeah. You got to celebrate your mama. Yes. I know many of you are getting ready to do exactly that. Big up to all the moms. I believe Mother's Day is every day, not just one day. Mother's always there. Mother's always doing what they have to, and we thank you for that. Big up to all my mamas out there, including my mama, Miss Jennifer Jones.
4: Yes.
1: Big up to Mama Jenny, man. Yes, yes. Shout out to her. Don't forget, we have a big event happening in Woodbine Ballroom on Saturday. Yes.
4: The Mother's Day celebration. Get me something.
1: Yes. Brenda have her big celebration going down there in Woodbine on Saturday. Ladies, doors open at 9.
4: Is it 14 in a row, right?
1: Yes.

0: today. I don't know what's going on.
1: Everybody, yes. Nay, my goodness.
0: How are you doing?
1: You know, there is something on the phone, my home phone. I have that on where it announces who is calling.
0: Oh.
1: I plug that into it so that yeah, I did that to take care of the scammers that are calling.
0: So you ignore the scammers when they're calling in. You just don't answer.
1: Yeah, sorry on
0: that. I like that. Baba.
1: Anyway, I'm not coming in to talk about the topic because we got lost along the way from the original question.
0: Correct.
1: That you asked.
0: That's right. We did.
1: So I am just calling because Sunday is Mother's Day.
0: Yes.
1: And I wouldn't have an opportunity to call to wish the mothers a blessed day.
0: Mm-hmm.
1: So I'm taking the time now to say Happy Mother's Day to everybody.
0: Mm-hmm.
1: I wouldn't be available. I'm not doing anything for Mother's Day because of certain circumstances.
0: Yes.
1: But I want to say that mothers on Mother's Day take the time out to thank your children and your loved ones for the love that they are directing towards you.
0: Mm.
1: Because it's a bi-directional type of relationship.
0: Yeah.
1: As mothers, we think that the children owe it to us, and we don't remember that we owe that same sort of appreciation for our children and other loved ones.
0: Yeah. Yeah. Appreciate that, Mama.
1: Charlie, you got to have a friend or two, boy.
2: Yes, Mama, yes. Yes.
1: Yeah, you can't live in the world like an island. God didn't set up. God say we all need
0: a friend.
1: Other.
0: Yeah, we do. We do. We do.
1: Yeah. Just make sure of those that you select to be your friend.
0: Yeah.
1: Okay.
0: Thank you, Mama. Appreciate you. God bless you too.
2: Mama, bye-bye. See, I got people to talk to. Mama, see, Charlie, I got friends.
0: This is how she said it, Charlie. Charlie boy. She said, Charlie boy. You gotta get a friend or two, boy.
2: Mama, see, man. The greatest.
0: Oh, man. All right, guys, we're getting ready to wrap it up here. We have Sister Natalie who is coming on. I know also she have her event coming up on Saturday, I believe it is. Let me just double check. I think it's Saturday or Sunday. She have her event is coming up, guys, and we're looking for those who are going to church who want to go out and support as well.
2: Honestly, and celebration.
0: I know she was, and as
2: I'm here, I want to say it for the last two nights. I'm not home.
0: Give me 1 second there, Charlie. Okay. 1 second there. Okay. Let me just make this call real quick. I'm gonna chop it up real quick with her. And
3: Charlie,
0: hi.
3: Hello.
0: How are you, Sister Natalie? How are you doing today?
3: Hey, DJ Sean. How are you doing?
0: I am good. Are you getting ready for your program, Sister Natalie?
3: Yeah, I'm running late. I'm on the road because you know.
0: I'm going to wait for you. I'll wait for you. You sound very nice.
3: Wait for me. I want about 135, 140.
0: All right. No problem. We hold it down for you. But quick thing, I call you about your event. That's coming up over the weekend. If you can share a little information on that.
3: Oh, you have me on live.
0: Yes, Mama. You're live, man. You're live on the radio, you know. Always ready for that, you know.
3: Always ready, DJ Sean.
0: What's going on? Talk to the listeners. Let them know what's happening.
3: DJ Sean, give someone cover. I know what you're going
0: to know. Well, at least, you know, they know you ain't going to curse. They know you is a woman of God. So they got
3: yes,
0: words.
3: Yes, yes,
0: they
3: ain't going to
0: hear
3: course.
0: The Jamaican language. How are you, I say, Sean? How are you, Baba?
2: All right, tell us.

0: us a little bit about your event this weekend.
1: Wow, this weekend it is going to be exciting. All the mothers are so excited. They're looking forward to the 19th, 19 years now, DJ Sean, annual Mothers, the Gospel Banquet and Awards Ceremony. Live entertainment by yours truly.
0: Yes.
1: I will be ministering live. Robert Bailey, Pastor Wayne Johnson. We have our saxophonist Mark Stewart. We have DJ Glenn on the music, ones and twos. We have liturgical worshipers, you know, and so much more, you know, and three course meal, and as they would say, dress to impress.
0: Oh wow. Okay.
1: Dress to impress.
0: That's on the Saturday or the Sunday? What day are we
1: talking? It's a Sunday. 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And tickets are going, DJ Sean. So
0: wonderful.
1: They need to call now if they want to secure their spot.
0: And what's the number for them to call you on?
1: It is 718-314-7719. 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That's 866-799-7271.
0: Wonderful.
1: Yes.
0: Thank you so much. And it sounds like you're out there getting some oxtail and ting curry goat and ting for the
1: Listen, I'm not the
0: celebration.
1: It's going to be catered by the door restaurant. Need I say anything else?
0: Food good.
1: Food is gonna be it's gonna be good.
0: Right?
1: And but DJ Sean, listen, if persons can't make it, I need them to sponsor two mothers for me. Three mothers, four mothers.
0: Okay.
1: Any amount of mothers they can sponsor, we would definitely appreciate it, because it's about giving back. Yes, there's a cost to it.
0: Yes.
1: But really, we're really giving back to the community if you think about it.
0: Thank you. Thank you.
1: 19 years, and we want to be a blessing to the mothers. And of course, they have to follow you, DJ Sean, because you're going to be sponsoring three tickets.
0: Of course. Big up to you guys, man. Mothers, I don't know which one of the three of you want to go, but DJ Sean will sponsor three tickets for you guys.
1: Woo!
0: So get yourself ready and step out there and go and have a good time, okay? Yeah, man.
1: Yes.
0: Thank you. Thank you so much. Big up yourself. And say hello to the husband for me as well.
1: You know,
0: okay?
1: Your mom was honored last year.
0: I know.
1: So, yes.
0: Yes, I know she did.
1: So we're looking forward to honoring some more mothers this year.
0: That is awesome. Best of luck to you guys, and do enjoy. Say hello to Pastor for me.
1: He's right beside me. Say hello, Bishop. Right, DJ Sean, when I hear your voice.
0: Wagwan,
2: Blessing, DJ Sean.
0: I thought Trump had you somewhere in the White House, because I don't see you. I'm going to know Wagwan. What's up? How are you? How are you, Pastor?
2: Listen, DJ Sean, you don't know. I miss you guys over at Power Jam, but I'm still here. My wife. You know, you have different season of doing different things, but I'm still with radio and everything. That's my wife. The Lord is used her this season, but I listen all the time. I listen to you. I listen to all the radio personality, and I'm thank God for all the jammers.
0: Thank you.
2: And the good work that you're doing over there. So we were still on board, man.
0: We're
2: a family. And
0: thank you so much.
2: Well, we didn't go into the White House yet, but we're praying to God here to lay some hands on Donald Trump.
0: Yes, we need that.
2: I know you like that.
0: I like that one.
2: All right,
0: Pastor. Thank you so much. I'll catch you guys later. You guys have a good one.
2: I'm excited, Sean, for just allowing us to come on and just to share the vision concerning this Sunday. And my wife said, for 19 years, we've been doing it, and it's all about the community.
0: That's
2: you know, 23 years ago, my mom died, and that was in the rural, and we used to celebrate, of course, the memory of her. When I got saved, the Lord spoke to me and said, well, don't celebrate death, we celebrate life. So it's all about honoring the mothers and make sure they can come out to have a good time, because there's a lot of mothers out there who have nowhere to go, and so they're looking for somewhere to go. And what the experience I get is like going to a wedding. I try to do my best to make sure the elegance, the authenticity with it, and make sure they can be blessed by feeling good and appreciated. Our mothers should be feeling appreciated, and you know, because I know you love your mother
0: very much.
2: So we do the same, and I really, my heart for every mother, no matter how young or old, I love every mother, because I know that having a mother, even on this Mother's Day, I want to say to all jammers, appreciate your mother. The Bible said, honor thy mother and thy father, and thy days upon this earth shall be longer. That means you will have long life when you honor your parents.
0: Amen.
2: Especially your mother.
0: Amen to that. Thank you so much, Pastor. I appreciate you. Good to hear your voice. And you didn't have a blessed day.
2: Thank you. Next week, I'm going to give a shaka. I'll be back.
0: All right. Sounds good, man. We're looking forward to it, okay? Thank you. All right, Sister Nelly, you take it easy as well, and we'll
1: wait
0: for you.
1: Yes, DJ Sean, I'll be on shortly, so
0: all right.
1: Jammers, listen out for me.
0: All right, you take care now. Bye-bye.
1: All right. All right. God bless.
0: All right. That's Sister Natalie and her husband there. I want to thank you guys so much. Let me play this song for all our mothers as you get ready for this weekend, Mother's Day. Now, if you don't talk to your mother, you need to talk to your mother right now. If you haven't heard from mom in a long time, you need to give her a call. Okay, if you're mad with your mother, and I don't know why people's be mad with their mother, like, what are you doing, man? What could your mother do to you so bad that you don't talk to her? I mean, I know, I mean, I understand. I don't get it. But anyway, I don't think there's anything in the world your mother should do to you that to make you stop talking to her or not give her a call and check on her. I don't know about that. I mean, I know. But I hope you can find it in your heart to change that behavior and reach out to your mom, okay? Let's play this one for mommy. Mommy, this one is for you. Enjoy. Don't wait till they're gone to say these words, okay? Say it now.

0: All right, folks, we have the man himself who's getting ready for one of the big events in New York City on the phone lines right now. Good afternoon to you. And how are you doing, Mr. Rickford Burke? How are you doing today, sir?
1: Hi, Sean. Good afternoon. How are you?
0: I am doing wonderful. How are you? You good?
1: I'm good. Under a lot of pressure, but working.
0: All right. Now, I want you to let the folks know what's coming to New York. You always bring this every year, and I would love for you to share with them what's going down in New York City come June. Go ahead.
1: Well, on June 7th, the annual Guyanese Independence Parade. And I'm sorry, the pollen affected me. The parade is going to start on Church in Utica this year, and we're going to proceed all the way to on Church to Linden Boulevard, make a right into Linden Boulevard to Rockaway Parkway, which is the entrance into Canarsie from the Bronxville side of Brooklyn, and we'll proceed up on Rockaway Parkway into Avenue D. This is a late change that the police made yesterday. We make a left into Avenue D and then a right into 101 Street and go to Foster. And that's where we'll have the Grand Jubilee Independence Celebration, which is in the form of concert and a cultural extravaganza. So we're inviting everyone to come out this year to the concert and cultural extravaganza is going to be on Foster Avenue and East 101 Street. The address is 10101 Foster Avenue. Bring out all your family and friends. Let's make it a big Guyanese celebration and a family fun day, basically.
0: June,
1: we're looking at the award ceremony. Mm-hmm. It was previously scheduled for the 6th right. of June, but because of logistics and some other things, we had to postpone it. More likely, we're looking at the 27th of June. Mm-hmm. Everyone, come out to the award ceremony. We have some fantastic Guyanese who we're honoring, including the former Chancellor of the Judiciary of Guyana, Justice Yonet Cummings.
0: Yeah. And I heard that DJ Sean is receiving an award too. Is that true, Rickford Burke? I hear truly great.
1: DJ Sean? Boy.
0: I said, what? Rickford gave me an award? What?
1: Well, Rickford doesn't give us awards. It's the committee.
0: I'll just message you, Rickford.
1: But I'll get back to you on that.
0: But Rickford, I know.
1: That's a nice one, Sean. That's a nice plug.
0: I learned from you, Rickford.
1: Make a contribution deserves an award, and the committee will recognize Guyanese.
0: Yeah.
1: Not everyone at the same time, but over a period of time, sure, everyone who deserves an award will get an award.
0: I totally agree, my brother. And continue doing what you're doing. You're working very hard, and we just want to thank you for all that you do for your community and also the folks back home in Guyana, man. You are one that's always there up front when it comes to any situation in the country back home or here in the United States. So we want to thank you, Rickford, for what you're doing. Keep up the good work. All right. Love always, man.
1: Well, thanks. And now let me also tell the diaspora that, you know, today we're putting on a statement calling for national unity. This is a time when we want all Guyanese to stand together, united as we celebrate our country, our nation's Diamond Jubilee 60th Independence Anniversary Celebration. We want to put our politics aside.
0: Yeah.
1: We've invited like we do every year, we invited the government to participate. We invited all the political parties in parliament. We invite all Guyanese organizations all Guyanese from every walk of life, regardless of their political persuasion. Mm-hmm. Let us fire up the flames of national pride, come out in unity and celebrate our country. And, you know, normally the government doesn't participate.
0: Yeah.
1: Well, let me take that back. In 2016, 2017, 2018, the government participated. And then we had the soldiers also came up and marched. Guyana is the only country in the world with permission from the United States government for our soldiers to march on the streets of New York in uniform. And we want to continue that tradition this year. So we've written to the president. We've invited the government to participate as we did every year. And we also asked the government for the soldiers, the Guyana Defense Force officers, to come up and march in the parade. And mm-hmm. we are waiting a response. We've already received responses from the Win political party that they'll participate in the parade. We received a response from the APNU. We've received responses from some Guyanese organizations up here. And so we'll have a grand time, and we're calling on all Guyanese organizations, whether you have a business, you have an organization, call us, participate in the parade, bring a contingent. We want to see Power Jam with a contingent and a truck too, Sean.
0: Of course.
1: Do you guys plan to put a truck in the parade?
0: No, we won't be doing that, but we will join. I like how you come back hard. Well, we will be joining you, Rick, for don't worry. We'll be out there. We out there, okay?
1: All right, cool. No problem.
0: Thank
1: so
0: you
1: I look
0: so
1: forward
0: much.
1: To see you guys on the 7th.
0: All right. Big up to Rick Fitbrook, everybody. That's the man himself, Rick Fird. You take care, brother. Thank you. Wow. Rick Fird by Plug Your Nugget. He showed right back at me, right back, and that's a good one.
2: This will get the award.
0: Oh, man, we also have some great things coming here for the summer for
3: Marcia
0: our for
3: South.
0: Our youths today. We're going to talk about that, but let's take it out to the streets real quick. Hold. Hello, caller, you're live in the air. How you doing? Hello. All right.
2: Hello. Call back.
0: Yeah, call us back. Call us back. But anyway, we have some great stuff coming up for the summer for our youths.
2: Yes.
0: It's going to be a very busy summer. I want all the folks out there, if you have a child is from 13 to 17 years old, you can join what we have coming to you. We will share more information on that. We also going to be putting out some links where you can sign up for having your kids a part of that program. We're also going to be giving away some awards to them as well at the end of that program. There's a lot going on. We want to shout out to those sponsors too who are working with us behind the scenes and getting everything organized. So we can put out a nice launch for all that good stuff coming your way very, very soon. So big ups to everybody, man. It is Caribbean Power Jam. We are getting ready for 10 years celebration here on the air in just a few days. Very excited about that, Charlie. How are you feeling, man? You're going to be a part of that. How
2: yes,
0: you feel?
2: I feel good about
0: That's
2: it.
0: That's good,
2: brother,
0: right?
2: Man.
0: Yeah, yeah. Charlie, who was just a listener, who was just listening to Power Jam, became a radio host with his brother, Big Wayne.
2: Yes.
0: And now Charlie is a DJ on Power Jam. Now, you tell me, if that of itself doesn't tell you something, I don't know what else is. Like, come on. The man is a DJ bringing great music to people and, you know, making people feel good, even in the middle of the morning hours.
2: Yes.
0: Imagine
2: yeah,
0: that.
2: You gotta
0: I'm proud of you, man.
2: The people that be on in the morning, you want yeah. anybody don't sleep.
0: Yeah, and you know, there's got a couple of them who's there. They chat me. If they feel they chat to you,
2: yeah.
0: the rest don't. You better tell them which people they're listening to you, Charlie. You got people all across the world who look forward to hearing you in the morning hours and just enjoying the nice music that you bring.
2: Well, I must say, talking about that, the last 2 days I wasn't on.
0: Yeah.
2: And
3: Steve Fraser.
0: I don't know why this phone is doing such a thing. Wow. I hope I don't have no name in there that could come up. Call your live on the air. Good afternoon, caller.
4: No, man, you say the DJ. Do you even know what a DJ is?
0: Don't try to disguise your voice because it already said your name.
2: Your name don't try to do that.
0: The phone is
2: ringing your name
0: today.
2: Out before you even answer you. So,
0: Steve.
4: Does he even know what DJ is? That man can play music. When did he start playing music?
2: Why are you telling
4: me? Charlie, DJ.
0: Answer him, Charlie.
2: You know, it's not me, sir. It's a DJ, you know. It's Sean, sir.
0: Charlie,
2: DJ,
0: answer the man,
2: know.
0: The man, Charlie. Don't back down.
2: Me backing down for me, man.
4: So what you saying?
2: You're
4: saying that you're not a DJ?
2: One is there.
4: Is that what you're saying?
0: Charlie, answer the man question. The man ask you a question.
2: Me can't see, man. The jammers know. The jammers. Ask Mama Denny's.
4: Let me ask you a question. You ever get bricked down from a little boy in Guyana? A little boy ever bricked down? Yeah. What because you talking about? I got two big brick. I come to your head, you know. You wonder.
2: Me head smile. You gonna miss. You gonna think like a Trump is. You gonna miss your head in 2 years.
0: This boy Steve is disgusted. I care about him. I just care.
2: You ain't got fancy, man. You ain't got fancy. The jammers know.
4: You're right.
2: The jammers know.
4: You're right not to answer. You're right not to answer.
2: He's sounding like a fat man.
0: Steve.
4: I am a fat man. I'm fat and proud, man. What is wrong with being fat? Now your body shaming me? Is that what you're doing?
0: Okay, sir. I guess it's not Steve. This sounds like a heavy man, right? I guess it's not him. Maybe some his name got caught up in between. It could be a different Steve.
2: So. Yeah.
0: But I appreciate you calling, sir. Appreciate that.
4: No problem, sir. I'll take care now.
0: You too now.
2: You don't want to rest yourself. Get some sleep.
0: Oh, God. What is this on this beautiful Friday?
2: I'm just telling you.
0: Friday.
2: It's nothing else can happen on a Friday.
0: Friday afternoon. It is Caribbean Power Jam.
2: You know, I was away for a week, and then I come back. Sean was showing me how to download my music and save it. And then I wasn't doing it. And then I tried to save everything and put it in place. And I wiped every music off of my thing. And Sean see that. So I come to Sean now for him to show me what I did wrong and to get it right.
0: We will rectify
2: that situation. So I had no music than the one that I download these days, those a couple days to play. So I come now to Sean to get it done for me.
0: Yes, yes, yes. Of course.
2: So sorry not being on the air for the last 2 days.
0: Now, the reason I did tell Charlie last night, because he reached out to me, he said, DJ Sean, can you put on one of your one of my old shows on Caribbean Power Jam Radio? I said, Mr. Charlie, I would not be doing that. I will not be doing that because... One time I put on a show. I put on a show on the radio, and I left the show running, one of his old show, and he was promoting the Big People Party. Come on down, everybody. Come on, Big People Party tonight. So I got a call from a couple of people, some folks from London. They said, DJ Sean, did the Big People Party come back again? Because Charlie is saying about the Big People Party.
2: And put on English voice.
0: Yes. I said, oh my God, I can't do this no more. But anyway, it's just a little. Let's take it out to the street once again. Calling you live on the air. Good afternoon. How are you?
3: You see, that's exactly what that caller talk about just now. That man don't know what he's doing. That's exactly why that caller
2: talk about. Is he calling back? Why? I know. He don't call back with
3: it. It didn't even take long for you to tell on yourself what story is.
2: You see what I'm telling you? It got to be he calling back, boy.
3: Charlie, listen, when we catch up in Georgia, I'm going to give you a few lessons and things what to do and what not to do, okay? I can't have you out there looking. Oh, my God. Anyway, I have a blessed day. We're going to the folks to celebrate their birthday today and all the time.
2: The only people you know that do these things to you.
0: It's true. All right, Steve, make up yourself, Papa.
3: All right, Corey Fall, let the Corey Fall.
2: Tell you, boy.
0: Well, that's what friends are for, right? We can make each other laugh. We can have a good time. And, you know, we're good.
2: Yeah. He's always wanting to come back and all these things. So it's better you stop it right there.
0: But yeah, that's why I didn't play any of our Charlie show back on the air. You know, we have a detective that's always on, no matter what time. After morning hours, she's know when it's not the original DJ. She's know when it's a playback show. She is no, so I gotta make sure.
2: I see.
0: You know, she.
2: I see she put something on the other night. Yes. Charlie's not on tonight. Have a good night rest.
0: Yeah. We gotta love her. She's our detective.
2: Some of the playback is be good, you know. There's some wonderful playback.
0: Not when we promote it.
2: They don't want no playback from me. They want me live.
0: Yeah. They want you live. But we're gonna fix that problem there, all right? So shout out to all the folks out there once again. Good afternoon. It is Friday. It is now 3 minutes before the top of what? What would we at? Almost 1:30. Wow. Yeah. I thought it was almost
2: Sean,
0: 2.
2: What I want you to tell is the jammers, if they see 10 people in the chat, is not them alone listening to the music?
0: Well, I think it's only Kurt who believed that.
2: Yeah? They got millions of people listen to the station. Yeah. At least at any time, any DJ on is more than 500,000 people listening to it.
0: Well, you've seen the numbers. They're not. So she is just, you know, for her, she is your family. And, you know, I want to be very fair to her. She like when you're on, Charlie. She like to interact with you. Cheer you on right now? Is she on? I guarantee you she's on. Even if she's not chatting, yes. She's on. She's always on.
2: Yes.
0: She could tell you what happened yesterday or two days ago. Of course. That's one of my favorite persons. If I want to know anything, all I have to do is dial Canada. Uh-huh. I would just say to Alexa, Alexa, call Detective
2: Canada.
0: Canada. It is Caribbean Power Jerry. Let me play a song as we get ready and wait for Sister Natalie to take it over. I'm going to play this song here. This song is for all those who will be missing their mom. Come on Sunday when we celebrate mothers out there, okay?

0: ladies. As you heard, the phone says Baby Wayne is calling us right now. Hi, Baby Wayne. How are you? Good afternoon to you, sir.
1: What's going on, fellas?
0: We day about.
1: Well, I get to that.
0: I don't know. The phone is doing a bunch of things today. It's giving out all the government names today. Yeah. And also, we're getting a little feedback. I can't really work on that right now, but we work with it. So you can talk and we listen.
1: Don't take me government name and put out there.
0: I know, right? What's going on?
1: Good afternoon, Jammers. How's everybody doing today? Yeah, man. You guys excited, man? You got 10 years coming up, you know.
0: I know, brother. I am super excited. I can't believe it, man. It's 10 years.
1: 10 years, but I got some stories, but oh, gosh, oh, man.
0: Jesus, tell me about it. Tell me about
1: got
0: it.
1: Stories. Telling you, man. But you know what, though? I heard you mentioning just about, Charlie mentioning about 10 people and 5 people, you know, in the chat. Uh-huh. You remember we got a certain DJ, right? I ain't gonna call no name though, but he, you know, calling us now.
0: Go ahead. Let me hear this one.
2: I think
0: I know where he's going with this. Go ahead, Wayne. Go ahead. I'm listening. I think I know where you're going with this. Go ahead.
1: Remember, we used to get where, Ashan, it's only like 2 people chatting in this
0: bike. That was so funny. That's when he first started playing on the radio, right?
2: 2 people listening.
0: Well, you remember people now getting to know him. Uh-huh. You know, they listen to you. So he was playing music, and about 2 persons probably say hello or whatever.
2: And nobody else?
0: And then for good hours, and nobody else to say that to him. He called me, Chad, take me off here.
2: Because... Just call him back now.
0: He said, Chad, why nobody listens to me? I said, Steve,
2: the people listening.
0: I said, Steve, you got to interact with the listeners. This how it's get to know. Harry, but I say everything I say to nobody. Now he's a bad boy. No, you know, now what he come on, he even got to worry about the number.
2: He got sweet talk.
0: Yes, he's a beast now. He bad.
2: That's why I said you come and see trying to jump all over me. But it's okay, yeah, though.
0: Uh-huh.
1: Yeah, man. It's definitely gonna be a memorable moment, man. We have a lot of laughs today.
0: Yes. So
1: Jammers, make sure, man, you guys tune in May 16th. We're gonna have a blast.
0: Yeah.
1: Oh, man, stories and everything, man.
0: It's a lot to talk
1: about.
0: But
1: don't worry about one Charlie, though. I got one TV for you, man. So. Don't worry about
2: he. He say nothing, man.
0: Well, Wayne.
1: Mr. Hot Mike.
0: Wayne, whatever you do, I want you to make sure you get the one when I was about to board the plane and Charlie couldn't figure out the computer. Please make sure we get that one. I want to make sure that one is in there because... Power Jam have so much things that we can laugh about. Oh my God. Oh, we had so much memories we have that we got to prepare ourselves. It's going to be a hell of a throwback time here on the radio comes the 16th when we start talking about this. When we start from the 14th all the way.
1: We have a lot of fun moments. We have a lot of serious moments.
0: Of course.
1: And I tell you this much, man. The station has been very, very helpful and supportive to a lot of Jammers out there.
0: Yeah.
1: In their time of need and you know, when they're needing that support, words of comfort. Some, you know, music therapy, entertainment therapy.
0: Yeah.
1: All of these different things, man. It's just, it's wonderful, man. So
0: yeah, we do. We got to remember those things, yeah. And we had sad days, of course.
2: Yes.
0: Especially during the pandemic. And also when we heard the news from Barbara Thomas of what she'd been through and how the station have helped her grow and get through what she was going through. We heard from so many people that, man, Power Jam have done it all. We did it all for 10 years. So we got some things we
2: talking about. A lot of friendship
0: about.
2: Too.
0: Yeah, man. Beautiful ones too. Yes. And, you know, let's go back to the sad part about it. Like I was talking about friendship earlier. I know of some who became friends here and broke apart.
2: Yep.
0: And that's very disappointing, to be honest. But, you know, it is what it is. This is life. But we're going to have a wonderful time reminiscing about all the good old days of what took place here at Power Jam Radio. A lot. I know we ain't got some of the clips. We got Ross Mark. We have Jesus Christ. Right? Wayne?
2: So Wayne is a clip man.
0: We ain't got everything, buddy. We ain't got all the stuff in the archive.
2: So
0: he knows how to draw it out, bring it out. So it's all him. We just going to do what we have to do.
2: We in the searching the whole computer for all them things, buddy. It's going to be amazing. What coming to me, buddy?
0: It's going to be amazing. Wayne, you do have that one with Barbara Thomas when we were heading up to Virginia, right? You have that clip? You have all those clips too, right?
1: Sorry, say that again.
0: When we were heading to Virginia, you remember the clips we had for Barbara Thomas. I want to make sure we have those in plugged in as well.
2: The one with Wayne and the Torsi Chitak, but the KY jelly and that kind of thing.
0: I believe some of those things, but it's a good show because I remember it took us all the way from New York all the way to
2: Virginia
0: laughing. Okay, that's how good it was. Because, you know, Barbara's a good entertainer, you know. Don't sleep on Barbara, you know. She go to
2: this. She didn't say that though, we can't make you sleep. She can't get no rest of time.
0: Yeah, she's very good at entertaining us. She's been doing that for quite some time. But thank you, Barbara. We appreciate you. No, I think it was Canada we was going.
2: Yeah, we're in Canada.
0: Yeah.
2: Okay.
0: Yeah, yeah. But we can get to all of that. Jammers, listen, y'all got to tune in. And guess what?
2: Yeah.
0: Y'all winning some big, big prizes. We got 65-inch TVs we're giving away. Yeah. We're giving away some 55-inch, some 40-inch. We're giving away cell phones. We're giving away some Alexa that's Alexa. Over there. We have some loudspeakers that you can play with your Bluetooth. We have baskets giveaway. We got all kinds of things that we are giving away.
1: They can't complain. They got speakers, they can listen to Power Jam, man. They got speakers, they can listen to Power Jam, powering up, watch TV too, man.
0: There's a lot of stuff we are giving away. Also, we got some stuff that's being sponsored by a few folks out there. I'm waiting to find out from my friend Felicia what they're doing. Felicia got some things she want to share with us, so we're going to wait for that. But big up to all of you.
2: They even got cell phone too.
0: Yeah, we got cell phones too. We have things we're giving away, man.
2: A lot.
0: But, you know, you got to play part. You got to be a part of the whole thing. You know, you got to be involved.
2: Sean and Wayne, what do you think about this? All this, Wayne is always on Sunday asking these women where they're cooking and thing. You feel somebody, they should bring a file pan or something so you could taste their hand if they could cook.
0: Well, we got... I'm very funny with all that good food, but
2: yeah, but write that name on the file pan so you can taste it and see.
0: We got food coming. We will have stuff here. We have a lot of stuff coming, so there will be some beverage and some food and stuff as well.
2: Mm.
0: But what we focus in more is on the clips. We want to get all those clips, you know, that we can pull together and play back and have fun with it.
2: Is Steve calling back there?
0: I don't think so. But hold the line there for me, Wayne. 1 second, please. Let's take it out to the streets right now. Callie, you're live in the air. Good afternoon to you, and how are you doing? Good afternoon, caller. Can you hear me?
1: I know.
0: I don't know. That call is gone. Yeah.
1: Yeah, anyway, fella. Yeah. But anyway, man, just want to say great job, man. And like I said, I didn't know that you guys get back to it, but it's a wonderful thing where you know, far we've gotten, you know, a lot of sweat and blood and all different things where we are today, man. And you know, it's been a growing journey for us.
0: Yes, sir.
1: As men and women, and we've watched young, you know, youths grow up, and we've seen DJs, you know, form on this station. And the thing about it is that with our experience and our knowledge of this business, that we can definitely be teachers and you know, help guide these upcoming DJs and so forth, and just, you know, help drop some of that knowledge, being that we've been in this business, you know, for so long. I mean, 10 years on Power Jam, but we've gone beyond that, you know, other radio stations that we were on, and you know, we went from, you know, hiding in a hole to coming out and being up on top. And, you know, so we have, it's been a journey for us. And
0: yes,
1: it's been a wonderful story. And, again, man, I had the pleasure of being alongside you and, you know, and we've been doing it together for many, many years. So it's definitely a wonderful feeling.
0: Yes,
1: and I look forward to celebrating it, man. God's willing.
0: Oh, yes.
1: We're going to celebrate and have a memorable day with all the beautiful jammers. Because if it wasn't for them, we wouldn't be doing what we're doing today, man.
2: Support.
1: So thank you to each and every one of you.
0: Yeah.
1: I do wish everybody a wonderful remainder of your day. Stay blessed, stay above with love, man. And God bless each and every one of you. So.
0: Thank you.
1: Enjoy and be safe, man.
0: Thank you so much, Penny Wayne. Big up to you. Appreciate you, brother.
2: Is he pastor?
0: Always.
1: All right.
0: You take care. Pastor Baby Wayne, you're making joke, boy. Man, he's right. We have a lot to be thankful for. And
2: you got to go through something to get to where you're going, right?
0: Yeah.
2: Yes, you do.
0: It was a journey.
2: Yeah, nothing come easy, boy.
0: Yeah, yeah. You know, sometimes when I lay at home in my bed, I'll be thinking about, you know, the struggles. It was never easy. I know, you know, you might have some who look at it and think, it was easy. It was not.
2: But some people see you with the position you are at right now and believe that it was rosy all the time.
0: It wasn't. It was some tough times, some tough calls, but...
2: The decision you had to make to make sure that things go smoothly all through the pandemic. That's it, yep.
0: I'm a praying man. I'm a strong person. I'm a determined person, by the way, when it comes to certain things that I want and get done. I don't play with that. But, you know, I didn't do it all alone.
2: Yeah.
0: I did it with many others. Yourself, my brother, Baby Wayne, Steve, O'Neill, Damien, everybody that's around us
2: did
0: their part in some way.
2: Yeah.
0: And here we are today.
2: And don't forget the jammers.
0: Oh, yeah. Trust me.
2: The supporters.
0: They're here for me all the time.
2: Yes.
0: I don't forget them. But there's one man that I want to always, always give flowers to is that man we call Mr. G.
2: Yep.
0: That's on Power Jam Radio. He's the one who encouraged me to do such.
2: Okay. So, that's wonderful, man.
0: Yeah. He's the one. He's the man. That's the man right there. So big up to Mr. G, man. We got to give him some flowers come the 16th. And celebrate him. And by the way, Mr. G is giving away an award to one of our jammer that he chose. That was his call that he see has been there throughout the years, the 10 years of Power Jam, always consistent in supporting in many ways, I would say. And you know, when you give me a little hint of the person name, and I got a little teared up because he's not wrong with what he's saying, his choice.
2: Okay.
0: You know, that person is really, truly a person that deserves this award that Mr. G is working on. So, yeah, I'm looking forward to it. It's going to be amazing, man. Get ready for it. 10 years. And I hope you guys can win some goodies, you know, TVs and some air fryers. I see air fryers over there. I even see some good iron.
2: You gotta set the standard.
0: For those who don't press the clothes.
2: When you ask the question, it's only like 5 seconds.
0: We're gonna give them some hints. It's gonna be very, very nice and easy for you. We won't hurt your head.
2: One answer and one answer only.
0: And you're not allowed to try winning more than one time. Don't do that. Let me be fair.
2: Because
0: okay?
2: You got the phone number, your name card, you know, now your government name. So don't call.
0: But it's the folks who will be here too. We're going to have some folks outside the studio going to
2: answer
0: take
2: questions
0: part as well.
2: Yeah.
0: All right, guys, we're going to wrap it up in a few minutes. I'm waiting for a word from Sister Natalie. In the meantime, I want to play back this song for my friend who's listening, Lady Janelle. Janelle, this one is for you, sweetheart. Do enjoy.

0: We're going to go back out to the streets right now. Quality, you're live in the air. Good afternoon.
1: Hi, DJ Sean.
0: Hi, my friend. What's going on, girl?
1: Thank you so much for playing that song for me.
0: You are welcome.
1: You know, I was just before you played that song, looking back at the video when they went and threw my mother's ashes out.
0: Mm-hmm.
1: It's hard.
0: Yeah.
1: Not having a mother's wish for happy mother's day on Mother Day.
0: I know.
1: Who have their mother? I'm telling you, people. Love upon your mother. Love upon your mother as much as you can. It's hard. It's very, very hard. It's hard. I don't have a mother. I don't have a father. God take both of them at the same time.
0: Oh, my. My God.
1: It's hard. I don't have no parents. 8 days apart of each other. That's heartbreaking.
0: Hmm. I'm so sorry for hearing about that. I know you love your mom and your daddy, and we were here when all this took place. You shared with us, and we all cried together. I didn't forget that day.
1: No, I thank for the support from the Power Jam, Jammers, and from you guys. Thank you so much.
0: You're welcome. You are welcome. And just
1: thank you so much.
0: Up, okay?
1: Thank you so much. Thank
0: We're gonna
1: you,
0: be here for you all the way, okay?
1: Yes, sure.
0: You're gonna
1: thank
0: be all right.
1: Yep.
0: All right. Take care.
2: I remember that when she said her mother passed, and then after finish her mother,
0: her daddy.
2: You know, dad. That's sad, man.
0: It was a rough
2: that's
0: time.
2: A hard
0: for
2: and
0: her.
2: Rough time for her. Yes,
0: I remember
2: that. Yep.
0: You remember it too, right?
2: Yes.
0: Yeah. We were
2: just
0: in the year.
2: Just burying her mother
0: when we found
2: then,
0: out.
2: Yes, and then she come back, and then she said her father. No. Wow.
0: Wow. That was tough.
2: Yes.
0: All right. Let's play the song again for her one more time. Again, big up to everyone. Got it locked. All it is Caribbean Power Jam Radio. I want to big up to my friends out there in Guyana. Kwame Barbershop, big up to you and the crew. Manners and respect every time, my dad. Manners, big up to everybody in the barbershop right now. What's going on, guys?

0: we're going to take it back out to the street once again. Corley, you're live in the air. How are you doing today?
1: Hello, my brother. How are you?
0: I am good, Wendy. Good to hear your voice.
1: I know.
0: What's happening?
1: I'm good. So let me just give you a shout and you enjoy Mama Jenny Jones.
0: Thank you so much.
1: Enjoy for me and you. I buried my own 4 years ago. She died on my birthday.
0: Oh, wow.
1: Yes.
0: Man.
1: Yes. Both of my parents died on my birth month.
0: Oh, wow.
1: Yes.
0: Isn't that something? That is so sad to
1: Yes,
0: hear.
1: Yes. Mm-hmm. Anyhow, happy anniversary.
0: Thank you.
1: And all the good things.
0: Thank you so much.
1: Okay, my love. Enjoy.
0: All right, sweetheart. You take
1: Charlie,
0: care.
1: Charlie, good afternoon.
2: Good afternoon.
0: All right.
1: Okay, my dear. Enjoy.
0: Right. Thank you so much. Thank you. You take care.
1: Bye-bye.
0: All right, bye-bye.
2: My only aunt from my grandmother side of the family, Cosmo aunt, she's alive. And every 3rd of September, on my birthday, she always remember, because the same day I born, the same day my grandmother died.
0: Mm.
2: She, yes, it's, I can understand. If somebody pass on your birthday, it's that day you would never forget, man.
0: Yeah, you would never forget that.
2: Yes.
0: Wow. Well, that's why you need to. It's like both of them just said, enjoy your mother.
2: Yeah, you have them right now, enjoy.
0: You know?
2: Yeah.
0: Check on her, give her a call, help her out, support her in any way you can. And,
2: yes.
0: You know? I mean, you can't do every single thing, but whatever you can, you do so.
2: Yeah.
0: Nothing like a mama's love, man. You all know that, right? Should I tell you? I think you know.

have one more song before I turn it over to Sister Natalie, guys. And she's going to take it over on that 2 o'clock hour. This next song is brand new, it's fresh, and I believe I'm the first one to play this song on air, on radio today. It's coming from Pablo G, our very own. Pablo, man has respect every time, and he made this one for Mama. All right, for this Mother's Day. And we will have this song on rotation so you guys can hear more of it. But I'm going to play it for you before I close here today. It's a beautiful song. I think, Pablo, how many times I listened to this song yesterday? I believe 7 or 8 times I played it live in the studio because I love it. You just got to listen to the words. I'm going to play it now for you, Jammers. And this is going to be my final song. May you all enjoy the rest of your day. Let's listen to that song by Pablo G. Mama. Listen good.

0: This one here to my brother, of course. Charlie is in the house. Charlie, what do you think about this song here, brother?
1: I'm hearing it for the first time, man. Pablo?
0: Yeah.
1: Wonderful job, man. Wonderful job, my brother.
0: I love it, man.
1: Yes?
0: Yes, brother. Let me tell you, he dropped the song to me yesterday in the studio. We were sitting here. I played his song about 10 times, I swear. No lie.
1: It's good, man.
0: I was like, wow. I caught it right away.
1: Yes?
0: Yeah. Yeah. Mama, your love is pure and clean. And we love you, Mama. We love you. Let me play it again. No problem, Mama C. I got a copy for you. I'm going to send it to you.

0: Wagwan.
1: Wagwan, Wagwan, Pablo. Pablo.
2: Big tune. Pablo, big tune.
1: Let me drop a bomb for Pablo, man. Where's my bomb? Where's my bomb, you man? I have a bomb.
0: Damn, I'm screwing up, love.
1: Wow. Pablo G.
2: Showing at the right time, boy.
1: Right song, right time. Charlie, I like this song. I really do. Pablo G, what's going on?
0: Everything good, you know. Big respect to everyone. Now I'm hearing this song, you know. It brings tears to my eyes because my mom is not well, you know.
1: Wow.
0: So, you know. Yeah. And that's how it is, you know? But give thanks, you know what I mean? Give thanks to Glenn Miller, Kaito Fars Records.
1: Yeah.
0: Yannet Hooper, Sid Hooper, you understand me? Zebulon the Counselor.
1: Yeah, man.
0: Big up respect to each and everyone who helping me on the way. To express myself.
1: This is a great
0: Kaito Fars Records. Big up respect to Caribbean Power Jam.
1: Yeah,
0: the whole crew. It's just love, man. It's just love. Yeah, feel man. Me?
1: And this song.
0: And respect to every mother.
1: What inspires
0: and if
1: you?
0: If you're not a mother, just be a mother.
1: Yeah.
0: Don't be a mother school. You understand me?
1: Wow.
0: Be a mother. Real thing. It's love.
1: Let me ask you though, right? I want to know what inspired you to do this song here this time, my brother, this time around. Like, you know, you've seen a lot of different music.
0: I had the inspiration for a long time doing music. I always wanted to do something for my mom for Mother's Day.
1: Mm.
0: The lyrics here, but I couldn't find a track for it.
1: Right.
0: For years. And finally, I remember I'm a part of Kaito Fars Records and we were vibing and I said, you know, I need to do a Mother's Day song and I have this here to do. And that's how it came out. And lyrics here, but I couldn't find a track for it.
1: Wow.
0: For years. And finally, I remember I'm a part of Kaito Fars Records and we were vibing and I said, you know, I need to do

0: I don't know if she's listening right now, but if she is, we're going to put this song to her because you sing it because it's for her. This is her song.
1: Yeah. It's my vibes. It's my feeling. Yeah. It's my energy along with the team, you know?
0: Wow, wow.
1: So, you know, big up to the team. If it wasn't for the team, not me alone. I can't do it alone. It's a team.
0: Respect, you know? Pablo. Respect, man. As every time, my brother. You don't know.
1: Thanks. Charlie, give thanks. Enough love.
2: Blessing, my brother. Bless
1: and jammers, the whole, all of the jammers, my y'all name too enough. Woman, man, all DJ them.
0: Yeah, man.
1: It's love. It's love.
0: Time, yes.
1: And it's
0: thank
1: more
0: you.
1: To come. What's not radio? Big up yourself.
0: Yeah, man. Big up to the whole team, everybody.
1: Yo, give thanks. Give thanks for life.
0: All right, so I'm going to play the song again. Keep it locked, my brother. Big up yourself.
1: Real, respect.
0: Yeah, man.
1: Bless.
0: Yeah.
1: Enough love.
0: All right. Brand new single, guys. Brand new single. From Pablo G is called Mama. Your love is pure and clean. You hear
2: listen
0: that?
2: Listen to this tune. This tune this will last for a long time, man.
0: I'm telling you, listen to the words of this one right here, you know. Real words. This is going to be my final one, guys. I'm going to turn it over to Sister Natalie as she get ready to take it over.

That's right, that's right, that's right. It is a beautiful, beautiful, it is a beautiful day here in, of course, amen, on Midday Praise on Caribbean Power Jam Radio. I want to say a blessed good afternoon to everyone that's locked into the program. Every part of my body was in place. Amen. Glory be to God. As I said, it's a beautiful day here, amen, in the studios. And of course, we're excited to be here live on air. Glory be to God. And it is a beautiful day. It is TGIF. Thank God it's Friday. Amen. So how is your day today? Because my day is a beautiful day. So how about you?

That's right. As I said before, it's a beautiful day here in Studas. I want to say good afternoon to all those that are listening in on the program. Welcome to Midday Praise here on Caribbean Power Jam Radio. Of course, amen. It is the I'm Free to Worship show. Amen. Glory be to God. And we're going to be taking you up, up, up, up, up. Amen. Of course, you know, amen. Glory be to God. It's a special weekend. Amen. And of course, it is a special Mother's Day weekend. And we are so, so excited about what is going to be taking place. Amen. And so, of course, I want to say thank God for sunshine. Thank Him for rain. Thank Him for pain. It's a beautiful, beautiful, beautiful day. Amen. Those that are listening in Guyana, amen. Those that are listening in all of the Caribbean islands, those that are listening in Queens, New York, New Jersey, and Connecticut, Long Island, Staten Island, Brooklyn, wherever you're listening in today, I want to declare that it is a beautiful, beautiful, beautiful day. And of course, I want to say to all the mothers that are listening out there, amen, glory be to God, happy Mother's Day when it comes to you. Amen. Glory be to God. Of course, amen. We know we're excited about this weekend. What's happening? What's going up? Amen. Glory be to God. Of course, you know, we're getting ready for the 19th annual Mother's Day Gospel Banquet and Awards Ceremony. Amen. Let me give a round of applause right there. Yeah. That's right. Taking place this Sunday, amen, at 118-35 Farmers Boulevard, amen, glory be to God, amen, St. Albans, New York, Queens. Ladies, listen, make sure you come all glammed out and ready, because I'm telling you, it is going to be a night of praise, a night of worship unto the Lord, amen, glory be to God. Live performances by yours truly, amen, glory be. Let me give a round of applause for myself. Glory be to God. Let me give a round of applause for myself. Amen. You got to celebrate yourself, you know. Yes, I will be performing live. Amen. Glory be to God. And so I'm excited and I'm looking forward to seeing everyone this Sunday, May 10 at 6 p.m. Glory be to God. It's going to be a fantabulous time, as they would say. Simone Chocolate, how you doing? Girl, I haven't seen you in a while. Good afternoon to you, my darling. Amen. Glory be to God. Queen One Love Denise. Also want to say good afternoon. Good afternoon to DJ Sean. Thank you for bringing in me and my brother and holding it down, of course, as well. Amen. DJ Sean is so wonderful. Anybody love DJ Sean? Likewise. I love DJ Sean. I love DJ Sean. He is such a sweetheart. Amen. Glory be to God. Amen. Of course. Amen. Listen, Mommy Jen. Mama Jen. That's right. Happy Mother's Day when it comes to you and all the mothers that are listening in. I got a special one for you. I got a special one for you. I'm going to be playing some Mother's Day tunes today. Amen. But I want to play this one by Prodigal Son, and it's called Woman. Amen. And I want to remind every woman today that you are fearfully and you are wonderfully made. You are the apple of God's eye. I'm telling you, ain't nobody beautiful like you. Oh, glory be to God. And so I celebrate all the mothers, but I celebrate all the women today, because you are special. And so I want to play this one for you, courtesy of a Prodigal Son, and it's called Woman. Yeah.

0: under rough creek.
1: Sending up some love on this pre-Mother's Day. To all the mothers out there. All the ladies out there. All my sisters out there.

0: God, my God. I got to take that one from the top one more time. I don't want to take this time out to dedicate this one to my mother, Kiatrish, and oh, my glory to God. Amen. Happy Mother's Day when it come, Mommy. And to every mother here, Mommy Jen, all the mothers, listen, this one is for you right here. May it bless your heart. We appreciate you, Mama. I appreciate you, Mommy Jen. I appreciate you, Catris. All the mothers here today. I love you guys and I appreciate you. Those on Facebook, YouTube. Fast asleep. Evangelist Camille James, happy Mother's Day to you when it come. You are a blessing.
1: Tired eyes and quiet grace. You held a home and steady face. Your hands were warm.
0: I want all the ladies right now to take the time out and send up Happy Mother's Day to each other here and send up some love bubbles right here on the Facebook and, of course, Caribbean Power Jam Radio

0: all the mothers that have ever sacrificed for your children. You denied yourself because of your children. You've been there with them through thick and thin.
1: I always found you.
0: You had to endure some hardship.
1: Give me life.
0: Today we want to tell you that we appreciate you and we love you.

all those, amen, who are even mourning because your mom is not here with you today. I pray strength and encouragement over you right now. Celebrate the memory of your mom. She would have wanted you to be happy.

Listen, I want to open up the phone lines right now just for some moments. And for anyone that wants to send out a special shout out to your mom, amen, for happy saying happy Mother's Day, or to any woman of God that is, any woman that is special to you, you look up to them as a mother and you want to say happy Mother's Day, the number is 718-314-7719. 718-314-7719. We're going to open up the phone lines for some Mother's Day shout out, pre-Mother's Day, in the mighty name of Jesus. Oh, glory be to God. That's right, we're celebrating the mom today. We're celebrating all mothers across the world. Oh, glory to God. I'm telling you, y'all are special, you know? Y'all are special.

0: Good afternoon, caller. You are live on air.
1: Good afternoon, Pastor Natalie. I want to say happy Mother's Day to you. I want to say happy Mother's Day to DJ Sean Mom. I want to say happy Mother's Day to all the jammers that are mothers. I want to say special happy Mother's Day, even though her mom is not there, Miss Carlotta, Big Sexy, happy Mother's Day. I love you to death. Aww. And of course, my mom.
0: Yes.
1: My mom, I love her with all my heart. Wow. And you, Pastor Natalie, thank you very much. I also wanted you to pray because for my my ex-mother-in-law, it was her birthday. Mm-hmm. Yesterday, I think I had texted you. I didn't know you were there or not. But I just want you to say, because she's a church lady. She not, you know, I can't just, you know, I just got to, you know, do a special, you know, because she's over, you know, she did something at her church for her birthday. So,
0: yes.
1: I did share that with you, but I'm only calling because, you know, I really enjoy your show. And please don't stop doing what you're doing. And of course, you know, you're having the event. I wish I could come. No, I can't. But enjoy the door food because, like I told you, that's my favorite restaurant.
0: Amen.
1: Okay.
0: And I want to thank you too, Sister Nicole, for sponsoring Amen to Mothers. You know, those mothers are very happy, let me tell you. They're excited and they're looking forward to coming. So thank you for being a blessing, Amen, to someone else that might not have the capacity, but you know, you, the Lord touched your heart and you sowed into their lives. So thank you for being a sponsor and being a blessing to these mothers. Amen.
1: Okay, you know what? Yes, and I want to say you're welcome. You welcome with all my heart.
0: Amen.
1: It was my pleasure, and I enjoy your show.
0: Thank you.
1: I want to say God bless you and your husband, and thank you, and all the jammers too, again, that are moms. God bless you.
0: Amen.
1: And of course, I'm at work, so it's a little noisy. But
0: yes, that's okay.
1: Thank you very much.
0: But don't move.
1: All
0: don't
1: right?
0: move, because I want to pray right now with you.
1: Okay.
0: What's the name of your of the woman of God? What's her name?
1: Her name is Brenda Williams.
0: Brenda Williams. All right.
1: Yes.
0: So we're going to pray for Brenda Williams right now in the mighty name of Jesus. Oh, glory be to God. Come in agreement with me as I pray. Hallelujah. Father, we thank you for Brenda, mighty God. Sister Brenda, Mother Brenda. Father God, we thank you for her life. We thank you, God, for having watched over her, for having kept her, oh God. And so, Father, even as she has celebrated another milestone, as she has celebrated this birthday, God, we thank you for life and life more abundantly. Father God, we pray that you would pour out upon her in the mighty name of Jesus. We pray, oh God, that you would strengthen her, that you would keep her in the mighty name of Jesus. Lord God Almighty, we pray, oh God, that you would touch her right now, wherever she is, from the crown of her head to the sole of her feet. Father God, we minister to her right now in the mighty name of Jesus. Father God, we pray that this Mother's Day, even this birthday, will be the best that she has ever experienced. Father God, we pray that you would grant her the desires of her heart. And we pray that you'd continue to rain down your blessings upon her. Keep her in perfect health. Keep her in perfect peace. And Father God, we give you the thanks. We give you the praise. In no other name we pray, but in Jesus' name we pray. Amen. Amen.
1: Amen.
0: Amen. My goodness.
1: Amen.
0: My God, thank you so much, my darling, for that request to pray
1: thank you.
0: For
1: thank
0: Brenda
1: you.
0: In Jesus'
1: thank
0: name.
1: Thank you for praying for her. Thank you very much. And thank you again.
0: You're most welcome,
1: you.
0: My darling. God bless you.
1: All right. God bless you too. Have a good day. Bye-bye.

0: Oh, I'm telling you, I'm feeling so sentimental right now.
1: Remember the nights you stayed awake just to make sure I've...
0: Keep the love going. Keep sending up the Mother's Day shout-outs. Amen. You can give us a call, 718-314-7719. You want to shout out your mama. You want to shout out someone that you look up to as a mama. Amen. Glory be to God. You can give us a call, 718-314-7719, in the mighty name of Jesus. But keep the love going on the social media. Send up the love bubbles. Send up the happy Mother's Day and celebrate a mother today.

0: caller. You are live on air. Good afternoon to you.
1: Bless, good afternoon, Pastor Natalie.
0: Good afternoon. Sheila.
1: Hey, Sheila. Happy pre-Mother's Day to you.
0: Same to you,
1: and
0: my darling.
1: All the mothers in the old world.
0: Amen. It sounds like you're more than ready for Mother's Day. You're amped up. You're ready. I pray that they come up with all the stops, that they just fill your basket till it's overflowing. I pray that I'm telling you that your kids will celebrate you. Your family will celebrate you. My God, like you've never been celebrated before, in the mighty name of Jesus. How you doing, Sheila? How you doing? How you doing?
1: I'm blessed.
0: Amen. What are your plans for Mother's Day?
1: Church.
0: Yes, of course.
1: Go to church, mm-hmm. And that's it.
0: Yes. Just church and that is it. Well, listen, I believe that they have a special plan for you. Amen. Glory be to God.
1: They normally do have activity on Mother's Day at church.
0: Okay, good.
1: Yeah.
0: All right. Well, listen, I hope you
1: just trusting God and pray. Yes. You know, ask God to keep me alive for Sunday at least. Because, you know, life is so short, so we just have to pray and ask God for life.
0: Well, listen, man, God is with you. Don't worry yourself. Just anticipate a wonderful Mother's Day. You stop your worrying, stop your stressing, and just put it in the hands of Jesus.
1: But we still have to pray and ask God to keep us.
0: Yes, of course. That's a daily thing. That's
1: you know,
0: a daily thing.
1: You know, man, a lot of complication. And kill you out faster.
0: Well, listen, it's a daily thing. You understand? It's a daily thing.
1: Yeah.
0: Where we seek the Lord and we ask for his guidance and protection. But I pray that you will enjoy your Mother's Day when it comes, and that it will be a blessed day indeed.
1: The kids are not close to me, but by the grace of God, I will enjoy it.
0: You're gonna enjoy it still, man. And of course, you're gonna get a phone call telling you how much
1: I
0: love you.
1: I will.
0: See, I know what I'm talking about. You're gonna be great. You're gonna be wonderful, okay? And I pray that God continues to bless you and to strengthen you and watch over you in Jesus' name.
1: Amen.
0: Praise God. Thank you for calling, my darling.
1: You're welcome. And you enjoy your Mother's Day.
0: I will.
1: Also, I know you have a big task before you.
0: Oh, boy.
1: And I pray and trust that God will give you the health and strength to continue all the good work that you're doing for him, both yourself and husband.
0: Praise God. Thank you, my darling. Yeah.
1: You're welcome.
0: I appreciate that. And continue to pray for me in Jesus' name.
1: Yeah,
0: amen.
1: I will.
0: So God bless you, Sister Sheila. Take care. We'll talk soon.
1: Right. Okay, then. Love you. Bye.
0: Love you. Mwah. Good afternoon, caller. You are live on air. Good afternoon.
2: Good afternoon. Happy Mother's Day to you, Sister Natalie.
0: This sounds like my Abby Ola.
2: I just want to say happy Mother's Day to all the mothers on this jammers.
0: Yes.
2: And a special happy Mother's Day to my mother that I got off of Caribbean Power Jam, and you know who's that?
0: Yes,
2: Mother Jam.
0: Yes.
2: But I'm calling to tell you I have two tickets for two persons you could give it to.
0: Amen. Bless the Lord. I have the two persons already. Don't worry.
2: You already got it.
0: Yes, I already made plans for those tickets. Yeah, what you doing? Those tickets
2: can
0: already.
2: You make him? Sister Natalie, how you making plans?
0: They already passed the done, gave me the heads up. I already for my people and locked them in. What you talking about?
2: Okay. That's okay. Amen. So I'll see you on Sunday. I'm not coming to church.
0: Yes.
2: You'll see me Sunday evening.
0: I'm looking forward to it, definitely. And we're going to have a wonderful time together. Amen.
2: Amen.
0: Amen, Abiola. Can't wait to see you. Mwah, mwah, mwah, mwah, mwah.
2: Love you, Sister Natalie.
0: I love you too, my darling. God bless.
2: Okay. Bye-bye.
0: Bye-bye.

That's right, it's 45 minutes after the hour of 2. This is the I'm Free to Worship show with a special Mother's Day edition.

somebody needs to take the time out right now and to give God thanks. Because God has been good to you. Even as we get ready to celebrate another year of being a mother. If it wasn't for the goodness of God, where would we be today?

0: My God.
1: Yes, God is good. Yes, man. Yes, He is good. Yeah, and just want to thank you so much for doing it. Yeah.
2: I love you, Lord, for your mercy never fails me.
0: Anybody right now, praise be to God, is saying thank you, Lord. I'm telling you, this Mother's Day is extra special. My God.

all the mothers right now just wanting to go ahead and type it in and say, God, I thank you for your faithfulness to me. Go ahead and type it in, because you know that God has been the one to keep you and your family and your children in the mighty name of Jesus.

Sugarfoot, where are you? Sean, where are you? Rondell, where are you? Oh, Brother Francis, Brother Earl. Where are all the men? I need you guys to come on out and just shout out the women and say Happy Mother's Day when it comes. You better make sure you call 2-718-314-7719. Men, where are you? I'm waiting on you.

0: wake me up in the morning. And the last I know, me can't say God great and good.
1: Good afternoon, caller. You're live on air. You are live, living callers, live. Good afternoon, Queen One Love, Denise. Queen One Love.
2: Good afternoon, Queen. Good afternoon, Pastor. Good afternoon, Doctor. Good afternoon, Miss Sister.
1: Hey.
2: Mother Natalie.
1: Yes.
2: And happy Mother's Day.
1: Happy Mother's Day to you, too.
2: May God bless you. May God bless you.
1: My God.
2: And yes. And all the beautiful mothers out there, may God bless you. May you enjoy your beautiful day to the fullest. And, of course, you know, my mother's still alive.
1: Mm-hmm.
2: So she will be enjoying herself. But otherwise, that my sister, all them beautiful people, are going to be enjoying themselves. Because,
1: you know,
2: as you get older, it's more time to reflect and relax and, you know, enjoy your health.
1: Yes.
2: You know?
1: My God.
2: And thank God for another day, you know?
1: Yes, amen. Another beautiful day. Not just another day, but another beautiful
2: day. The Lord has
1: come
2: made.
1: On now.
2: We
1: come
2: will
1: on.
2: Rejoice and be glad.
1: Come
2: in
1: on
2: it.
1: Now. You know the script. Come on now. You're acting like you don't know it. Come on now.
2: No.
1: Hey,
2: I
1: that about shake it in the booth, Sata.
2: Girl, I was rushing, you know?
1: Hey, Sata. My God. Come
2: yes,
1: on now.
2: Rushing, girl.
1: My
2: rushing.
1: Gosh, I'm
2: because,
1: telling you.
2: You know, you got to move this vehicle, you know? You got to sit down there, then you got to wait, and you know, all that beautiful stuff. But otherwise to that, I hope and pray that you enjoy yourself. I know you will be in church, so.
1: Yes, I will. I will definitely be in church. You know me, Queen One Love. I'm a church baby. Let me tell you, I am a church baby. I'm not ashamed to say I am a church. I love going to church.
2: That's
1: yes,
2: right. You're proud Piccadilly.
1: I am a proud Pekini. That is for true, for real. And listen, I want everybody, listen, make sure you're in church on Sunday. And I have to quickly announce this. Queen
2: I would
1: One
2: love.
1: Love
2: to tell you that, but unfortunately, legal and otherwise.
1: I know you're. Don't worry, okay. Queen One Love. Your excuse for now. For
2: Thank
1: now.
2: You. Yes, for now.
1: For
2: because
1: now.
2: When I go over there, y'all don't want to know who's the. Wake up, Brickload.
1: Amen. Wait. And I can't wait to see your beautiful face. I was
2: I
1: looking
2: done,
1: at your,
2: I done,
1: your
2: I
1: picture.
2: Done,
1: I was
2: yes,
1: looking
2: honey.
1: At your picture the other day and I said,
2: I
1: my gosh,
2: like
1: look
2: honey.
1: How beautiful she is. I can't wait.
2: Sweet like honey.
1: Oh, I'm telling
2: sweet
1: you.
2: Like honey.
1: You are
2: I
1: gorgeous, Queen One Love.
2: As honey, too. We
1: Amen.
2: All sweet. That we got a sweet God.
1: Amen, amen, amen.
2: So,
1: I'm looking
2: I know
1: forward.
2: For sure that all is well once we are on the wake-up list.
1: Yes.
2: And may God bless us in all areas of our life because, you know, it's not that Father's Day is not important.
1: Of course it is,
2: but
1: yes.
2: The foundation is mother. Without a womb, you understand, you can't grow. So may God bless our womb.
1: Amen.
2: To keep on going in our generations because our generation needs serious help. And God, I know you always say you're in charge and all is well for our good. So I thank God right now what he's doing, what he's going to do.
1: My God.
2: And of course, we have to say shalom, shalom, shalom.
1: Shalom.
2: Because we need it done in peace.
1: Shalom, shalom, shalom in the mighty name of Jesus. Can't wait
2: so
1: to
2: I'm
1: meet
2: gonna
1: you.
2: I'm going to go back and sit in my corner a little
1: yes,
2: bit.
1: Yes, uh-huh.
2: Because I got to take a little juice or something quick because I ain't getting nothing all day, girl.
1: All right, don't worry. I got some tips for you. I got some tips for you coming up. One more and then you get some tips. Amen?
2: So happy, beautiful, fantastic, fabulous. Mother's Day weekend.
1: Same to you, my darling.
2: One
1: and you
2: love
1: enjoy
2: to all.
1: One love in Jesus' name. God bless you.

my God, I gotta say this one from the top one more time, because I wanna remind somebody that when Jesus says yes, nobody can tell you no. That's right. God got your back, Mama Denise. God got your back, Mommy Jen.

0: as we're getting ready for the 19th annual Mother's Day Gospel Banquet and Awards Ceremony. Happening this Sunday, May 10th. Guys, you cannot afford to miss it. Get your ticket, get your tickets. That's right, 718-314-7719. You must get a ticket in order to get enjoyment at the 19th annual Mother's Day Gospel Banquet and Awards Ceremony. Let me see some emojis on this one.
1: You lead me, Lord, I will go. I have no fear because I know who's in control.
0: Good afternoon to you, Janelle. What you

0: 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It's Caribbean Power Jam Radio.
1: Wow, wow. When Jesus says yes, nobody can say no. I said, when what? When Jesus says yes, nobody can say no. Listen, guys, Lord have mercy. Let me tell you something. It's going to be fire on Sunday. Let me tell you something. I'm ready to sing up a storm. I am ready to lift up the name of Jesus. I am ready to give God praise. And listen, you don't want to miss. I'm telling you, it is going to be a fabulous night. Listen, I'm those that see me on the Facebook, listen, I started the process already, got the nails already ready. Yes, I am ready. Glory be to God. I am ready to give God praise. Amen. And to just lift up the name of Jesus, to eat some good food, guys. Of course, sponsored by The Door Restaurant. That's right. The 19th Annual Mother's Day Gospel Banquet and Award Ceremony will be sponsored by The Door Restaurant. The food is catered, by The Door Restaurant. Amen. Glory be to God. So, you know, we're going to have some good food, right? We going to be having some good food. Amen. But more importantly, I'm looking forward to seeing all the mothers. Amen. Come on out to enjoy yourself. Tickets are still available. Amen. But they're going fast. So guys, text or call this number right now. 718-314-7719. That's 718-314-7719. 718-314-7719. Go ahead and text that number right now and say, Pastor, I need 5 tickets, 10 tickets, 15 tickets. Amen. Any amount of tickets you need, we can get them for you. Also, amen, if you can sponsor a mother, amen. And I'm very big on that. We are very big on that, okay? As I said before, we've sponsored families. DJ Sean is sponsoring 3 tickets. Amen. Glory be to God. If there's anyone listening that would like to attend, DJ Sean has 3 tickets. Okay? You need to call me right now. Amen. And I'm going to ask you a question and make sure you can get it right and you can win that ticket. Okay? So, give me a call right now. 718-314-7719. You can win a ticket. Amen. Courtesy of DJ Sean, the CEOO of Caribbean Power Jam Radio. Okay? You can get 3 tickets. 3 tickets. 1 ticket each. Okay? If you call, you can only get 1 ticket. All right. Amen. But he's giving away 3 tickets. Amen. Courtesy. Amen. Glory to 19th Annual Mother's Day Gospel Banquet and Award Ceremony. Thank you, DJ Sean. Amen. Glory be to God. So if there's a mother listening right now, amen, and you want to come on out, you want to enjoy yourself, you want to bring your children, bring your family, amen, praise God, we have a ticket for you. Courtesy of DJ Sean from Caribbean Power Jam Radio. So you're listening right now, 718-314-7719. Give me a call right now so you can get your complimentary ticket in Jesus' name.

counting down just one more day to go before the 19th annual Mother's Day Gospel Banquet and Awards Ceremony. This Sunday, May 10. It's an all belongs to you. 118-35 Farmers Boulevard, St. Albans, Queens, New York.

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3: That's right. 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That's right, Caribbean Power Jam Radio. Amen. Glory be to God. As we're going to take it down just a little bit. Amen. Glory be to God. Amen. Of course, amen. I want to, of course, share our healthy living nugget. Amen. Glory be to God. Because, amen. Glory be to God. Mothers, women, we have to take care of ourselves. We have to take care of our health. We have to make that investment, amen, glory be to God, in ourselves as well. Sometimes, you know, we can be so busy. And can anybody attest to this? Sometimes we are so busy taking care of everybody else that we forget about ourselves. Am I the only one? Am I the only one? I need somebody to talk back to me. Talk back to me. Am I the only one? You're just so busy doing everybody else, doing them, doing the children, doing the husband, doing, you know, all of that. Amen. Glory be to God. And we forget about ourselves. But just before I get into this one, where I'm going to share some tips today, ladies, where we can better take care of ourselves. And I'm going to share with you what's been happening with me. Amen. Glory be to God. So I want to play this one and dedicate this one once again to all the lovely mothers that are listening out there today. Our theme song for the 19th Annual Mother's Day Gospel Banquet and Awards Ceremony.

Let me take this down just a little bit. Amen. I want you to lend me a listening ear, all the ladies that are tuned in right now. Amen. Whether you're a mother or not. I'm talking to all the women right now. Amen. Glory be to God. And I want to share our healthy living nugget. Amen. Glory be to God. Because we need to really endeavor, as I said, to get to a better place in the era of our health. Amen. And even though some of us have that character like the Proverbs 31 woman, amen, which I'm going to read a little bit. Glory be to God. Amen. We need to take care of ourselves. Amen. We need to take that time out, pamper ourselves, treat ourselves. Amen. Go and get a massage. You know, go and spend some time by yourself in a park. You know, you need that one-on-one time. You need to, you know, you need that time where you can seek God. Amen. Glory be to God. And so I want to share this real quickly with you. Amen. Because we're talking about our healthy living nugget. And so I want to talk about breakfast. Yeah, it's pastor. Breakfast. Yeah, I want to talk about breakfast. Amen. Glory be to God. And what I want to share is that breakfast is the most important meal of the day. Amen. It has been shown that people who skip breakfast have an increased risk of obesity and obesity-related chronic diseases. When you wake up from your overnight sleep, you may not have eaten for up to 10 hours. Breakfast replenishes the stores of energy and nutrients in your body. The body's energy source is glucose. Glucose is broken down and absorbed from the carbohydrates you eat. The body stores most of its energy as fat. Eating breakfast boosts your energy levels and restores your glycogen levels, ready to keep your metabolism up for the day. Amen. So guys, listen, ladies, you need to stop and you need to have that breakfast, okay? And I'm not talking pancake and cold cereal and I'm not talking about that. I'm talking about a good, healthy breakfast, amen? This is what I do, amen, in the mornings. And I just started, amen. I want to give a round of applause to myself again, ladies. That's right. Yeah, ladies, I've started to run in the morning. So this is what I do, or walk rather. This is what I do. I drink a glass of, amen, warm lemon water, okay? So I get some warm water and I squeeze my lemon in there and I drink that first thing to hit the stomach, amen? Glory be to God. It's good for your stomach, amen, when you drink that lemon water. It clears all of what needs to be cleared away, okay? And prepares you for that first meal, amen, that good meal, which is that breakfast, amen? Glory be to God. And so you can have something healthy. You know, you can have like oatmeal, amen. You can sweeten it with honey, okay, honey now, and sprinkle some blueberries on top, amen. A nice healthy breakfast to keep you going. And you can also have fruits, amen. You can have fruits in the morning as well, amen. But what I do, I drink my water, my warm, amen, of course, lemon water, and then I go jogging, or no, walking. I don't reach jogging stage yet. I walk, amen. And I get up on the road, I head out about 7, myself and another wonderful woman of God that I know called Pastor Precious, amen, glory be to God, and with her daughter, and we go walking, amen, for about an hour or so, and then, you know, we stretch and everything. You know, we take time. We don't want to overdo it, amen. And I'm telling you, Nicole, I've been feeling the difference in my body, okay? I've been feeling the difference in my body, you know, taking charge, doing the right thing. Not only that, you know, I'm taking my different pills, herbal pills that I'm talking about, right? To, of course, help to get my body to that place, amen, glory be to God, where it is supposed to be. So, you know, I'm taking my correct pills. I have my herbalist. Amen. If you're interested, listen, only serious people now, okay? Only serious people. He only works with serious people, okay? And you want to get to that better place of health, amen? Some stuff is happening with you, some issues. Ladies, listen,
Don't be afraid to reach out to me. I'll get you connected to my herbalist and we will get you to that place. Also, don't forget Dr. Ray. Amen. Dr. Ray. Don't forget, I have my chiropractor as well. Amen. I go to the facility. I get myself, amen, glory be to God, taken care of. And as a matter of fact, amen, he has a free dinner that is coming up. And another time I will give you some more information about that. But it's good to get aligned, to get your spine aligned and all those wonderful things. Amen. And so you want to know, just give me a call. 718-314-7719. Amen. But I got one more healthy tip. One more. Somebody say one more. One more. Amen. Also, ginger. Mm-hmm. The benefits of ginger water. Consuming ginger water or tea may help reduce symptoms related to cold, allergies, respiratory infections, and possibly even heart disease and some types of cancer. Amen. It supports a strong immune system. It can decrease, help to decrease nausea and promotes healthy blood and sugar cholesterol levels and may dull pain and inflammation. As it contains anti-inflammatory compounds, ginger has been shown to alleviate muscle and joint pain, menstrual cramps, amen, and discomfort caused by osteoarthritis, amen, or exercise-induced muscle strain, amen. Glory be to God, amen. So I know for sure that you can add ginger and turmeric for ladies for your cramps. Ginger and turmeric with a little bit of honey really helps those pains. Amen. Glory be to God. So keep those healthy living nuggets in mind, ladies. Amen. As we are celebrating or getting ready to celebrate Mother's Day, we have to remember that we need to take care of ourselves. Amen. I'm going to play this one from the top again because I believe it's a beautiful song. I found my strength in you, our theme song. Amen. So as you are taking care of everybody else, I want you to take care of you. Amen. I'm going to play this song and then we're going to jump into a little commercial. And then right back, I'm going to give you a quick word of encouragement as you head out to celebrate Mother's Day on this weekend in the mighty name of Jesus. So I want to play this one from the top one more time. I found my strength in you in the mighty name of Jesus. All the mothers, this one is for you. Happy Mother's Day when it comes in the mighty name of Jesus. You can do all things through Christ who

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0: Welcome back, welcome back, welcome back, welcome back. Glory be to God. Listen, in just a few minutes, amen, because, you know, we're getting ready to wrap up, amen. Glory be to God. But of course, I wanted to make sure a special prayer goes up for all the mothers as you celebrate Mother's Day, or you're getting ready to celebrate Mother's Day. Amen. I want to pray for you guys. I want to pray for your mental faculty. Amen. I want to pray for your mind and all these things. Amen. But just before I go into, amen, glory be to God, amen, praying for your mind and praying for other things for you today, amen, glory be to God, I want to read this scripture. Amen, glory be to God. I want to read, well, not just one scripture. There are a number of scriptures, amen, that I want to call on today. Glory be to God. As I come to encourage a mom today to tell you that, listen, you're doing a good job. Keep doing what you're doing. Amen. You're doing a good job. Continue to push forward. Continue to provide for your family. Continue to pray for them. Continue to stand in the gap for them. I want to tell you that what you're doing is not only changing your family, it is changing a community. It is changing, amen, even another child. Amen. Your tenacity, your faithfulness, your love and compassion that you show not just to your children, but to other children as well. I want to encourage you to continue to do what you're doing, because you're making a huge difference and you don't even realize it. You're making a difference with your prayers. When you pray and you intercede for your family and for this great nation, and when you're interceding for your community, you are making a difference. Continue to pray, Mother. Oh, glory to God. I know there are times when you might feel discouraged, and there are times when you feel like maybe you're not appreciated the way that you should be. Oh, glory be to God. Maybe sometimes you feel like, you know, nobody cares about you. Nobody loves you. But I want to tell you today that you are loved. Amen. I want to remind you today, amen, that you are fearfully, come on now, and you are wonderfully made by God. Come on, somebody. Psalm 139:14, and it says, I will praise thee, for I am fearfully and wonderfully made. Marvelous are thy works, that my soul knoweth right well. When God created you, he did not make a mistake. Oh, glory be to God. So if there's a mother today that says, you know, I feel like I'm a mistake, I want to tell you today, you are not a mistake. You are a blessing. You are fearfully, oh glory be to God, and you are wonderfully made. In the mighty name of Jesus, oh glory be to God. I want to tell you today, glory be to God, that God has not forgotten about you. Amen. He said he will never leave you nor forsake you. I want to remind you about that. Amen. I want to pray encouragement over you today. Glory to God. Because being a mother is not easy. Whether you have brought forth a child from your womb or, amen, you have been a mother to a child. Maybe you are a stepmother. In whatever capacity that you are a mother, I want to tell you, God bless you and we appreciate you. Being a mother is a high calling. And sometimes, as I said before, you can be exhausted naturally and spiritually because you pour out so much. Especially if you're like that Proverbs 31 woman who get up early in the morning and do all of these things. But I pray strength right now in the mighty name of Jesus. I said I pray strength upon you right now. My God, I said I pray strength over you right now. In the mighty name of Jesus. My God, that mother that is feeling weary right now, I pray strength. Strength. I pray vigor to your body. My God, I want to remind you that you can do all things through Christ who strengthens you. My God. Hey. Isaiah 40, 31. Remember it says, but those who hope in the Lord, and I'm reading the NIV version, they will renew their strength. They will soar on wings like eagles. They will run and not get weary. They will walk and they will not faint. And I just quoted Philippians 4:13, that I can do all things through Christ who strengthens me. Oh, glory be to God. Glory to God. Psalm 46:5 says, God is within her. She will not fail. God will help her at the break of day. Oh, glory be to God. Come on, somebody. I want to say to a mother today, Proverbs 31:25, that you are clothed with strength and dignity and that you can laugh at the days to come. I pray more laughter in your life in the mighty name of Jesus. I pray more laughter, oh glory to God, in your life in the mighty name of Jesus. I want to remind you, Galatians 6:9 says, do not become weary in well-doing. For in due season, mother, you shall reap if you faint not. I said, in due season, you will reap if you faint not. Oh, glory be to God. So as you're going through this Mother's Day, I want to remind you that you are loved, that you are appreciated. What you do matters. The time that you put into your family, that you put into all those around you, matters. Amen. I speak encouragement to your spirit today. For every mother who is discouraged, every mother that feels like you're not doing enough, every mother that says, I'm not doing enough for my child. I feel like I'm not worthy. I want to tell you today that you are worthy. My God, I said that God is with you and he will never leave you nor forsake you. In the mighty name of Jesus. My God. My God. Mother, today, wherever you are, amen. Maybe you feel like your job that you have is not enough. I want to tell you that with God, you have more than enough. I declare that your basket will never run empty. I declare that the cruse of oil will never fail. My God. I declare that your cupboards will never run dry. In the mighty name of Jesus. My God. I pray in the mighty name of Jesus against every sickness that is attacking every mother's body out there today in the mighty name of Jesus. I speak health. I speak wealth over you in the mighty name of Jesus. I want to remind you that today you are not alone. You are never alone, Mother. You are not alone. My God, keep on fighting. Keep on persevering. Oh, glory be to God. But you are not alone. God is with you. God loves you. I love you. Oh, glory be to God. And so many others loved you. I want to charge all the women out there. This Mother's Day, I want you to go the extra mile. And I want you to take the time out to remind a mother. Any mother that you know. Amen. That they are powerful. They are strong. Remind them that they are important. That this world cannot do without them. Amen. And that the influence that they make in this world is great. Oh, glory be to God. I want you to encourage them that all the good things they're doing, they are being seen. Because whatever they do in secret, God will reward them openly. Please remember to tell them that you love them. Amen. And that they are essential to the world. My God. Spread some love this Mother's Day. Amen. As we go about and get ourselves together and get ourselves ready, I want you to share some love on a mother today and let them know that they are special in every single way, in the mighty name of Jesus. And if you can be a blessing to them, be a blessing. Be a blessing. What am I talking about? If you can go in your pocket, man, and just bless them and say, enjoy your Mother's Day. Here's a lunch on me. Here's a breakfast on me. I want you to do that and be a blessing. Amen. To another mother today, in the mighty name of Jesus. Oh, glory be to God. As you go forth on this Mother's Day, go forth in the power and might of Almighty God, in the mighty name of Jesus. We're getting ready to wrap up right here. Amen. I want to quickly pray right now for those mothers that are listening under the sound of my voice. I made some declarations. Amen. I spoke some things over you and I gave all the women that are listening a charge to go forth and encourage another mother as we get ready to celebrate. Amen. Glory be to God this Mother's Day weekend. If it's even to make a promise and say, hey, I will take the children for 2 days, 1 day. You know, give them a break. You know, I was doing my nails, as I said, and I saw this young lady and she's like, I had to get away. I had to run away. I had to get a break. Mothers need that break sometimes. Amen. They do need that break. So listen, if you can be a blessing to a mother, be a blessing, man. Encourage them in the mighty name of Jesus. Let me go ahead and pray. I want you to get yourself together now as I'm getting ready to pray. Hallelujah. Glory to God. I want you to lift up your mind right now. Lift up your heart. Lift up your spirit right now as I'm about to pray for all the mothers out there in the mighty name of Jesus. Oh, glory to God. And last but not least, I want to remind you, mothers, cast your cares upon Him, which is God Almighty, because He cares for you. Heavenly Father, as I come this evening, mighty God, I lift up every mother that is listening under the sound of my voice. As we're about to get ready to celebrate Mother's Day, mighty God, I pray the strength upon your daughter that is listening right now. I pray, oh God, that you would breathe afresh. Oh, Rabasi Kanda Rabasi Tedebusha. Ribanda Bakatosh Kotonda Bahaya. 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Rimanda katolobosaya. Oh God, I pray right now, my God, that you would touch every mother, my God, that is listening under the sound of my voice. Lord God, I pray strength upon them right now. I pray, oh God, in the name of Jesus, that you would gird them up in the mighty name of Jesus. Lord God Almighty, I come against every discouragement, my God. Mother God, Abashaya. Father God, I pray even for every mother that might be separated from their children, my God, due to some issue or the other. Lord God, let there be a unity. Let there be a rekindling now, my God. Let that son return and apologize to that mother. Let that daughter return and apologize to that mother, just like the prodigal son, in the mighty name of Jesus. Lord God, I pray for that mother's mind that feel like they're about to lose their mind. I said, I apply the blood of Jesus. The blood of Jesus over their mind. The blood of Jesus over their mind. The blood of Jesus over their mind right now, in the mighty name of Jesus. God, I pray strength upon them right now, in the mighty name of Jesus. I pray blood coverage upon them right now, in the mighty name of Jesus. My God, I declare that this Mother's Day will be the best that they have experienced, in the mighty name of Jesus. Lord God, those that might be short on money, Lord God, fill them up, fill up their pockets now. Lord God Almighty, I pray that you will breathe upon their finances now, in the mighty name of Jesus. I rebuke lack, I rebuke poverty, in the mighty name of Jesus. Lord God, may their storehouse never run dry. May their baskets never run dry. May their cupboards never run dry. Ah, God, in the mighty name of Jesus. Lord God, I pray. I pray encouragement now. Encouragement now. Encouragement now upon everybody that is discouraged, in the mighty name of Jesus. Father God, I pray right now, God, that you would breathe afresh upon them, Lord. Pour out your spirit. Pour out your spirit, my God. I pray that you would touch them from the crown of their head to the sole of their feet right now. My God, that mother that may have a depression right now. That mother that just have a child, but they are going through depression. Don't even want to see the child. Postmortem depression. We rebuke you. Rapakatushkai. In the mighty name of Jesus. Libekete mama sundai. Lord God, that mother that has been separated from her children, because of life circumstance, Lord God, because the children decide to occupy disrespect their mother, my God, I pray that you would intervene right now. God, I pray your strength. I pray your strength. And I thank you that the mothers will be encouraged and blessed and strengthened. In Jesus' name.
1: Strength like no other. Strength like no other. Now lay your hands on yourself, say it reaches to me. The strength of God is reaching for you tonight.

0: receive the strength right now. 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
1: Come on. 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
0: That young mother that's about to give up a prayer, strength in the mighty name of Jesus. You can make it. 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

0: My God, we're getting ready to go. My God, listen, I want to invite you this Sunday, amen, to our Mother's Day service. We're not going to be having a Mother's Day in Brooklyn, amen, but instead EFLM, we're going to be having Mother's Day at 189-23 Linden Boulevard, St. Albans, New York. And service time is 11 a.m. to 1 p.m. So there's a switch this week, okay, guys? So don't show up at Pennsylvania Avenue because we're not going to be there. We're going to be at 189-23 Linden Boulevard, St. Albans, Queens, New York. If you're in the area, I want you guys to come on down and to have a wonderful Mother's Day service with us. And then afterwards, we're going to, amen, go home, get dressed, and come back to the 16th Annual Mother's Day Gospel Banquet and awards ceremony happening this Sunday. Amen. Glory be to God. May 10th. Amen. So service in the morning at 189-23 Linden Boulevard, St. Amon's, Queens, New York. Sunday morning, 11 a.m. to 1 p.m. Amen. Only for this Sunday. Praise God. Amen. So we are not going to be at, let me repeat, we will not be having service at 138 Pennsylvania Avenue. But instead, we are going to be having service in Queens at 189-23 Linden Boulevard, St. Albans, New York, Queens. Amen. If you need more information, you know, call the number 718-314-7719. And just before I go, amen, I want you to do this. I need about six people. It says, Pastor, I'm going to sponsor one, two, or three tickets. Amen. I would love for you to sponsor these mothers. You know, they're going through different situations, which I can't disclose. But just know that you're giving back to bless a mother who will be happy. Some of them have large families. They might can't afford for every single one of their children, but that's their desire to spend that time with them. I'm going to ask you to sponsor one to three tickets today. The number to call is 718-314-7719. Be a blessing to that mother today. Encourage that mother today in the mighty name of Jesus. As I'm getting ready to go, amen, I want to say God bless you. Thank you for having joined me. Amen. Kester Dean should be coming up, my brother. And remember, I'm seeing you on Sunday. Sunday morning first, 189-23 Linden Boulevard, St. Albans. And then 6 o'clock in the evening, I'm going to meet you at 11835 Farmers Boulevard for a 19th Annual Mother's Day Gospel Banquet and awards ceremony in the mighty name of Jesus. So give God praise as we go into this weekend. I leave you with this one. Because you know I love to praise. Amen. So I'm going to end on a praise. God bless you. Have a wonderful, blessed weekend. Happy Mother's Day to you when it comes, in Jesus' name. Shalom. Got to go. God bless you. Mwah. Love you. Facebook. Mwah. YouTube. Jammers. Love you. In Jesus' name. Go with God.
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1: I found my strength in you, Mom. 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

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An unforgettable evening honoring the love and strength of mothers. 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

0: Sorry, a slight feature of the man called Blackamoor. That's Jaden Blackamoor. He's going to be here for the summer. You know, we're going to plan some activities and you have a chance to come and celebrate Jaden Blackamoor, son of us all. And of course, he's a Brooklynite, but he's way out in the, you know, he's out in California doing this stuff right now. But we're going to hear more about him. This song is titled Spotlight, and it's Jaden Blackamoor. Take it from the top again. You folks going to in for a treat this afternoon. Select the faces on his way. You know, I'm going to show you what I've learned from him during the time when he was here, almost a year, a year and change, and he's been training me for such a moment when he's not going to be around, and I have to be put out my DJing skills, you know, show up, Sean, let Sean know you could hire me for the power jam and stuff, you know, the dance and thing, you know, come and give you all a shop doing the dance, you know, strictly guy needs a loan.
1: My life from your future look bright and you're rising up. Give that time.

Just let you know, celebrating 5 years this year. 5 years at Crib and Power Jam. This is the longest ever Guyanese program that sustained the program. I haven't heard a Guyanese program on Power Jam that lasts more. I'll put it this way. I gave them 5 months. And I know it's not 5 months. I could ask Sean to verify that. I didn't think a Guyanese program lasts on this station for more than 5 months. But I can give them 5 months. But this is 5 years we're here. You know, it's been a sacrifice every Friday to leave work, jump on the train, come over here. And then sometimes, you know, somebody come in, Sean, and then I got to walk my magic and kick down the door and come in and do it. It's been a challenge. And it's been the energy that you come and present here in the afternoon comes from you beautiful jammers, you folks listening on Facebook, who normally, you know, reciprocate. You know, when we look, when we see the actions that you have going on, it bounces back and it gives that refreshing feeling. And I just didn't want to give up the opportunity of introducing some music to you that nobody else taking the time to play. And these are all Guyanese stuff. When Faze is here, we mix it in with the Jamaicans and the other kind of people stuff, and he does a good, great job as a DJ integrating what we have here, letting you know about the Guyanese artists that we have available. We might not be able to play all of them, but very soon we're going to be structuring so we can have some of the young ones in between, and those are now looking for opportunities to come out. I've been promised the front part of Caribbean Power Jam so that we will have live shows here on a Friday introducing some of the artists. There you see what they have to offer. You support their music and stuff. Even not just a young one, we have some of the big guys who just don't want to give up on the business. So, you know, they say, hey, the business gets sweet right now. I still going to stay in it. You know, Prince Kariga say, hey, listen to me. If a 4-year-old Yvonne could stay in this business, what about me? I ain't reached them numbers yet. I ain't going out. I ain't taking LBW, and I'm taking the business. So we got Winston Irie. We got a whole bunch of big guys still in the business, and they bring great music. We got Pablo G. Don't forget Pablo G is a grandfather already, but you know, he don't look like a grandfather. I want to call the age, but he carrying a good number, pony, but he looks good for his number, right? So we can play you some Pablo G here today too. So it's all about enjoying the vibes right here every Friday. Caribbean Power Jam Radio, what's hot, Mr. Dynamics? It's a beautiful Friday. What you doing for mommy this Sunday? That's the question. What you going to be doing for mommy this Sunday? And I always say, every day is Mother's Day. So whatever you special you're trying to do this Sunday, make sure every other day other than Sunday starting from now is a special day for mommy. It's a Sunday, but just be another day that you celebrate her the same way you celebrate her every day, 365 days in the year, right? So that's what it's going to be right now, right? So it's going. Music from the top again. Let's go.

0: That's what we need in our lives right now. Lots of things happening around us.
1: Working people that pass by.
0: And we shouldn't be defined by the situations in our environment. We should stand, you know, firm in our principles, stand firm in our love.
1: So them have no time.
0: Don't let the world change you. That's change the world, man.

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From the bed where you rest your head. Lady Nicole, how are you doing, man?

The name of the artist is Blackamoor. That's Jaden Blackamoor. Blackamoore. Blackamoor. You check him out on Facebook. Check him out on Instagram. Check him out on the TikTok, whichever platform you're on. On YouTube, yes. And search him out some more. You know, it's a very great artist. It's Guyanese.

And here is where we're going to step on the place. We're going to play something for all the beautiful ladies right now. If you're from Guyana, just be proud of yourself, because Guyana got lots of it. This next artist is going to tell you what's the quality of the Guyanese artist. Listen to him.

0: Better use be wise. 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
1: And talking about Guyanese girls, I'm gonna give you a Guyanese girl right now.
0: Growing up,
1: she's in the microphone.
0: Had the fancy things.
1: And she's telling you her life story right now.

0: a message from Katie Cash. All you young people like myself, you know, let's be wise. Stop spreading hate.
1: Had the fancy things to like.
0: Wake up every day just to show love.
1: But I was content.
0: You have to change the energy in the environment. It's too ironized with a lot of hateful slurs and attitudes right now.
1: Keep hanging on our registration. The same young girl with a big dream.
0: We gotta wake up with that determination to say, you know what? I'm gonna be the difference today. I'm gonna go out there. I'm gonna say morning to the people who's not saying good morning to me. I'm gonna show love when love is not coming back to me. And you know, it's hard, but you know what? There's somebody who came and knew that we're gonna be some ungrateful. I can't even call the word on the radio, but he knew that we would all be some ungrateful, whatever you want to put in there, blank, blank, blank. And he still came and died for us, right? So we just, what can we do other than just show love every day in situations where all that is needed is some love, right? Just love.

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weekend we're celebrating Mother's Day. Don't forget that. All you folks, you know, you have to get yourself in gear. Mama Day is every day. Every day. You know. Every day is Mama Day. So I want from you know, if you have forgotten, starting from this moment, every day you celebrate your mother every day as if it's Mother's Day. So happy Mother's Day in advance to all the beautiful ladies around the world with kids, you know, who have been good to the children. And sometimes there are some families where some guys have to be the mothers. So happy Mother's Day to all the fathers who've been mothers, because you know, the wife is either deceased, or sometimes some women just, you know, just get crazy, pack up the bag and say, listen to me, you take care of that, I gotta look after my own business. I know some of my friends who mothers pack up the bag and left them, you know, come back when they get old and big, you know. But that's another story for another conversation. It's, you know, we're celebrating mothers right now. I just tell you that love is the most important element. It doesn't matter the situation, you know, you gotta be challenged to know, you know, because, you know, the heart of love is in the forgiveness, knowing that something, you know, ain't right, but, you know, I still got to go beyond that, what's not right, and I still have to extend a charity that is given to me by God, that place in my heart that supersedes all the bad things, because since I know I'm in Him, then I'm capable of being the better person. I'm capable of being, of excelling to heights that I have never in my normal self or my human element can reach. You know, with the blessings of God, everything is possible. Going to continue right now. This, I'm going to introduce you a new song by Pablo G. You know, Pablo G is one of them, well, I don't put it this way, but them big uncle when taking left in this business. You can't left it back in, taking left back. Okay, if Rastaman been here, Rastaman said, no, we don't deal with back, you know, the man ain't taking no reverse forward, you know, he keeping going in the forward all the time, right? So here's Pablo G and something new from out of Pablo G. Pablo G, yes, Pablo G, the same Pablo G with big uncle, yes, same man. He's the same man since I know him from the beginning to now.

Come on, we gotta fix this. This thing, you know, I ain't got no control over my my samples. It's just going crazy, but I'm gonna get it right. And that's how we do it right now. Folks, don't forget this What's Hot with Mr. Dynamics. And it's here. We're here every Friday. Let me see if I get it right now. Yeah, if I get it right, it's going to work. Yes. Now it's working. Now it's supposed to work. So I can't give you no sample and then busting up your ears. And you ain't going to enjoy this one. Taking you back to Pablo G again. And it's a beautiful song. Pablo G on this one. And he's working out of, what do you call it, the Kaicho Falls record. Him and Glenn Miller coming up with this one. This is a song just for the Mother's Day season. He says, listen to me. They said, you know, I's a was a and I was a being. But Pablo said, I is a is, because I still there wrong. A lot of the people, they love to know they could exchange what I have right now for the dust that they are participating in wherever they are. So it's beautiful. It's a beautiful feeling to have life, because when you have life, you can boast about tomorrow. You can say, listen to me, I can mess up today, but tomorrow, if I have the bread of life, I could go and ask for forgiveness and I can start all over again with just one good commodity, the bread of life. So Pablo G, big up yourself on this one.

0: stuff for Mother's Day. 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My prodigal son is here right now. The Rasta man turned up right now. Rasta man been on a gig finished late, and Rasta man said, "Hey, but you know what? I still come into the station down there. I
1: come." Yo, Rasta man, don't come to the station, boy. We are doing. Rasta man, don't come to no station, boy. We's forward.
0: Rasta man, reverse forward to the station. Yeah.
1: Kind of reverse thing now. Me can't watch. When I drive it, we can't reverse it. I go till around, come back around. You understand me? Forward, forward, back. Is that it?
0: Yeah, forward and forward, back.
1: Yeah, forward and it's forward all the time, no backward.
0: No backward, backward never. Always forward.
1: Yeah, you understand me? Big up all the mothers out there, you know what I mean? All them mothers, potential mothers, you know, fathers who play the role of mothers. Father can't be a mother. So when you hear a man, no, he's father or mother. Why not if he's a girl and a boy at the same time? You say?
0: It goes in the turf, you never know what's happening.
1: Well, this true, this time anything could happen, you know what I mean?
0: Yeah.
1: You don't know. The world is more liberal now, you know? So you don't know the thing. But the Rasta still stand as a Rasta, you say?
0: Rasta man still stand as a Rasta.
1: Yeah.
0: All right, this next song is for all the beautiful ladies who just, you know, you ain't a mother, but you know, you're the potential mother.
1: I got a shout out to my mom, you know what I mean? Eulene Davis, all the way in Georgetown, Guyana. I don't know if she's listening, but you know what I mean? I got to pick up my mother every time, because without her, I probably would have been here, you know what I mean?
0: Yeah, you
1: would. Or I probably would have named something else if it wasn't for she and my father.
0: As a big man, up to what age you been sucking Bobby?
1: But I never do that. Rasta man don't do them thing. We's Norse. You say?
0: So you don't? So you use the bottle, man? You don't take it straight from the source?
1: No, we's Norse. Where is from the source or bottle? We use the Norse. We don't suck nothing.
0: My every word for you is a problem. Your dictionary has got three words inside.
1: What's up?
0: Forward. To all the beautiful women.
1: Norse is every dictionary. Who's Norse? Is that?
0: This one is for all the beautiful women and all the. Listen to the word. Listen to the qualifying word for the woman. All the good women.
1: All the women. Everybody's good women.
2: One tail.
1: I don't like the girl at all, boy. She no good. And the man's all you mad. The girl good, boy. Yeah.

0: I want to pick up my good friend Devon Sargent. He said he sucked Bobby till he was about 5. Just scarred me for telling me. He's Devon sucked him. That's right? Yeah, he's Devon
1: sucked him. He's a sucker.
0: Yeah. Yeah, he missed there right now. Just scarred me for telling me. Oh, you was Norse and you was Norse. Yeah, Rastaman Norse. But you, my lad. It's all right. Big up Devon Sargent. My friend. And he's a Rasta though. No?
1: He's a Rasta man.
0: Fashion dread, them one of them.
1: Hey, let me find you full out of this thing. You won't do it. You don't even know.

0: Yes, and that's what's happening right now. It's
1: yeah, we're doing some songs to the ladies right now. Got a shout out to all them beautiful ladies out there, you know what I mean? All them guys who love the women and all the women who know you got somebody that love you. You got a man that love you, you know what I mean? That's how it is right now. Mother's Weekend, of course, Sunday, we're celebrating. Of course, for me, 365 days a year is Mother's Day, you know what I mean? Yeah, because a mother's love is unwavering, you know what I mean? So big up to all the mothers, you know. Big up to all them fathers too, you know. Father's Day coming around, just how I bigging up the mothers, I can be bigging up the fathers. So don't worry yourself, man. I got y'all. Oh boy, like Tom pulling. Besides, you don't know the tingle. Yeah, so Mr. Johnson is there. He's going to be, you know, serenading the ladies right now. You know what I mean? Because I just came from work. But I tell you some jobs, by I tell you. And it's one little fine thing, you know, that I've been missing all along. And Sammy.
0: One little fine thing.
1: One little fine thing. That you are careful with them fine things, right? Yeah. Big up to all the fine things, you know what I mean?
0: You like them big or small?
1: Well, I like women. I love women. You understand me? I don't discriminate when it comes to women. You understand me? So big up to all the women. It's your weekend. Enjoy yourselves. Have fun. Come out tonight and celebrate. Of course, Lady Michelle celebrating her birthday tonight. You gotta be there. It's gonna be crazy. You know what I mean? Yes. So also remember, you gotta look out for Nothing No Bad Like 90s Dancehall. Comes up on the 13th of June. Yes, and also we got Bros Kitchen Memorial Weekend. The annual Memorial All White happens at 276 Belmont. That's Caribbean Breeze. Make sure you check it out. Big up to my friend Kanye. You don't know the thing, you understand me? Caribbean Power Jam Radio celebrates 10 years tomorrow. Well, next week, Saturday, as a matter of fact. I rush in the thing, you know. You understand me? Next week, Saturday, Caribbean's Power Jam celebrates 10 years. Of course, all the DJs are going to be outside. There's going to be lots of giveaways. There's going to be the tent. Custody is going to got that. We got next week Saturday soup, right?
0: Yeah, everything you say coming with.
1: What was the tune we were supposed to bring this weekend, Mom? This today. You were supposed to bring a new tune for me today?
0: No, he dropped the tune on he program on a Sunday, then bring it, you know.
1: Yeah, well, he dropped it last week Sunday, so I'm today.
0: I got to give you the tune then.
1: What stories?
0: Sunday running too quick right now. The day's running too fast right now. I can't keep up with the going on right now, man.
1: Yeah, God doesn't
0: days,
1: tell you because yeah,
0: the day's running too fast,
1: yeah,
0: man.
1: Yeah, man, it focuses.
0: Yeah, I mean, you know, in everything we do right now, we just gotta make sure we can, you know, get the guidance and stuff. So we're gonna give them a song right now, and then we're gonna start with stuff. I'm trying to find Faye's folder, so because I suppose I have his folder here, so he could take over and mix his thing properly for y'all. You know, he's just a hustle upon the hustle. You know, you get some. What with me words? Hustle in the hustle.
1: Yeah, hustling is okay.
0: It's okay.
1: Hustle, yeah, you
0: can hustle. All right. Hustling in the hustle.
1: Yeah, you can hustle. That ain't actually.

0: this 99.7. Now we're gonna be having some more music here. I wanna have a started conversation with Faith. Faith, you know, lots of things. Look, I wake up the other morning, that's yesterday morning. I was just running on the internet and I saw a statement, and then I made a statement on Facebook about why the, you know, we have more black policemen than Indian policemen. I don't know if you checked my page.
1: I saw it, but yeah, I was going to comment on it, but today was somewhat a busy day for me, you know what I mean? You know what I mean? But
0: and for some or the other, you know,
1: I think it's a situation where there's lack of interest from one particular party to be a part of those agencies, because it's supposed to be somewhat demoralizing. You understand me? Because of the pay structure and several other things that has stereotyped the military or paramilitary in Guyana, if you want to see. You understand me? And a lot of the Indian police right now, I think, is forced into being police because of lack of their dynamics in the police force. You don't think so?
0: Well, I can have my own little take on it, you know, but
1: What's your take?
0: No, when I was reading it, I had a narrative says that the colonialists had you know, was the people who was marginalizing the Indians from having some of these jobs. They were either too short or they didn't have the size. So they didn't get in to the police force. And then that was before the 1960s. We live in 80 years and change after. We still get the same dynamics in the police force.
1: Yeah, it was like I said. I mean, you could shape a narrative from watching something, and somebody else could shape a different narrative from watching it. You understand me? So it's all perspective. You understand me? Is how you put it into what perspective you put it into. That's how you will shape your narrative. You understand me, right? Because I could say it is because of the type of work police has got to do. Even now, if you look at the type of work some police do, you understand me? Them East Indian banners didn't want to do them work. You understand me? Think about what I say.
0: I get you.
1: Right. I mean, back then, probably, yeah. Because a piece of time, when you see a policeman, he's towering over you. You understand me? But they're towering Indian men too. You understand me?
0: So you were saying that in the early there wasn't eating the growing machine, you know, like we get chicken with grow.
1: Yo, don't involve Rasta, you mix up a SSMI.
0: They were 2-pound chicken and thinking that they didn't get the right size.
1: Well, maybe the grow was mixed with little corn or wheat or something and it didn't work properly, you know, I don't know. But I don't know, man. But I saw that post on Facebook about the military and Africans being more dominant in the military and so forth and so forth. Well, you tell me, you feel them Banawagon end up in them shootout with Guyana and the bar right now?
0: Well, we didn't have the
1: narrative. Three shootout in 48 hours. You talk, think about it.
0: They didn't have all the narrative in the past.
1: The only thing left is some bombs and grenades start coming over.
0: I didn't know it's a critical game.
1: Army soldier was injured in one of the shootouts. You know, he's okay, he's stable, he's hospitalized. But since that shootout, they had two other shootouts in the same river, because what's happened now, the army now has got a escort boats through that area, because when these boats traveling alone, so they get robbed.
0: Because we own streets down there.
1: Yeah.
0: The streets of Guyana.
1: Streets of Guyana, Venezuela.
0: You see? Okay, let's get let me see.
2: Mama, I love you. For all your sleepless nights, all your labors and the pain, I would like you to know that not in vain. This is my appreciation. This is
0: something for the mothers. This is Winston Ariane. coming off of his album. This album, he got a number one song in Africa, number one song from out of Miami of this album too.

0: I'll die for you. I'll do everything for you. Hey, face.
1: Yes.
0: If you're in a situation, right? You're in a river and your mother and your father fall overboard and you got to save one.
1: I go overboard.
0: No, answer the question.
1: I go overboard. I go overboard.
0: No, answer the question, man.
1: Archie, you get overboard.
0: I want to answer the question in a moment. I want to answer the
1: question. Rastaman, I love you more than being no river. Yes, I
2: as you deserve the best, and me will be your nothing less.
1: Yes, yeah. That's how we're rocking out. Remember on May 24th, remember it goes down that memorial, annual memorial, all white happens at Belmont. That's right, Belmont on 276 Belmont, as a matter of fact, at Caribbean Breeze. Make sure you check it out. You know what I mean? Get your tickets early. And of course, if you want to party like the 90s, if you want to know what the 90s used to be like in terms of partying, in terms of how you would do it, you understand me? Make sure you get yourselves ready for the 13th of June. It's all about a thing called Nothing About Like 90s Dance Hall. And of course, on the 6th of June, that's right, the Gemini Takeover. Got a shout out to that man, Bandy. Big up yourself, Bandy. Big up yourself, you know what I mean? That's right. Can't forget you. Make sure you come out, man. I tell you, it's going to be crazy. You understand me? Get ready for it. And of course, also, next Saturday, it happens outside. That's right. Caribbean Power Jam is not going to be in the studio next Saturday. We're going to be outside. We got lots of artists passing through. We got lots of DJs going to be here. Man, I tell you, we're going to have some juices and some water, you know what I mean? And we're going to have some soup from Kestady. So make sure you come out and make sure we, you know, be a part of what we say is a milestone for us, you know what I mean? That's right. I wasn't on the station consistently for 10 years, but I was here when Caribbean Power Jam first started.
0: Okay.
1: I did a couple of programs while I was here. I was guest appearing on a couple of programs.
0: So you gave a visa a long time ago.
1: Yeah.
0: How much did you pay?
1: How much was the visa fee then? Yo, Rasta don't mix up in them thing, boy. Hey, listen to me. My driver's license, my visa, and I had several visas, right? It was all done legitimately. So, I could close my
0: end. You know, once you know, once the big market establishes right now, you scratch off the natural, you know, change from the situation.
1: Yeah.
0: You got to end up on the border right now with them soldiers firing back with the sting shots.
1: Yeah, you can play two massacre for them. Is that it? Or two mafia. Is that it?
0: Two mafia.
1: Yeah.
0: Real 19 people. Hours, 47. Let's get back to the music, man. Just get it back.
3: Ten sounds, Tarasonic. I'm a gifter, not a cleanse. I'm a fall, I'm a director. I'm a bavan, not a cleanse. Kill, I'm a fierce Egyptian. See the man, kill somebody as a record.

0: tell you, baby. I like you bad, bad, bad, you know. But I had to fight down things still, I can't
1: this
0: take you.
1: Artist,
0: take you know them, man. You know
1: this is me, artist. This is me, artist.
0: I'm gonna say stuff,
1: you know. Honestly, you know, I'm gonna
0: do it.

0: Right?
1: That's right. Some men out here flossing. And mama's still hungry. Serious, though. Hey, I tell you, boss. That's serious. You understand me? Some men out here flossing and mama's still hungry. Trust me. You understand me? You got to shout out Bandy. You know, you got your birthday celebration coming up. Bandy, pick up yourself. The 11th annual Gemini Takeover. He's locked in right now to the studio, to the radio. You understand me? Saturday, June 6, 2026 in Queens. You understand me? So you don't know. It's been a while since I've been to Queens and mash up a party, you know. Right now, I'm locked down in Brooklyn. That's right.
2: Okay, so, you know, the jam is on the water, you're still going on either side? Or?
1: Yeah, well, so far, so good, you know, it's just, we gotta iron out some things, you understand me? That's right? Yeah, that's right?
2: You're still lock and loaded, though?
1: Yeah. Nothing has changed, at least I ain't getting no words, so The last word I get, I walk away with, you understand me?
2: Okay, so that's how it's gonna be. Nothing bad like the night.
1: Nineties dance, huh?
2: When
1: that's June 13th. That's one. Listen, last year was a movie. If you weren't there last year, this is the year for you to come, because we got more DJs, we got more vibes, we got a bigger venue, we got more excitement, more energy. You understand me? More of the 90s is gonna be shell out on the 13th of June.
2: For someone like me who's not a dance hall person, if I listen to the name and I say nothing like the 90s, there's only type of music. I ain't gonna hear nothing from now or
1: yeah. Well, we're later down in the morning, you know, we're gonna step it up a bit, you know, move through, because we said nothing bad like 90s dance hall. The concept basically is reliving the 90s days while playing some of the music, you know. Music.
2: Okay, I understand the concept.
1: So we're gonna have a lot of 90s music, yes. You know, all the popular 90s songs, you're gonna be hearing those and so forth. But we also gonna be moving through, because remember, as much as people may love 90s music, we will have some people that we want to hear some of the now music, you understand me? So we will have that segment down in the morning where we're gonna play some, you know what I mean? Yeah.
2: Okay, so if you had what you had in store for today, because I know you're coming to drive, but
1: well, I had a nice lineup of Mother's Day music starting slow, and you know how I like do my segment, start slow and build it up, you understand me, and move into some real good Mother's Day music, you understand me.
2: But if you know you're not a grade electrician, you can call me when you're on the job, and I'm gonna walk you through the stuff, you know, because that's my work.
1: I look like a baby for somebody walk you through anything. What story is this? No man can't walk Rastaman through nothing. Don't do it.
2: You know, if you call me, I would be able to take you out of your situation all your clock. You would have been here for us to shell long this Mother's Day program, because you know I didn't plan on any music. So
1: yeah, but listen, let me tell you exactly what. Boom! Now when I do a set, I don't know, like one of the outlets, the wire was exposed
2: it's
1: in the
2: shot. Yes, it's right?
1: So when it's shorted.
2: Yeah.
1: So now I. Well, usually in our field, the refrigerator is supposed to have a circuit by itself.
2: Yeah,
1: so I thought it was the refrigerator circuit.
2: Okay.
1: But the refrigerator was feeding off of another outlet.
2: So you had to trace down and find the breaker.
1: Yeah, I had to troubleshoot and, you know, understand me. Yeah, but, and think about it, I was so hurried to finish the job that I didn't even think that it would have set up like that. You know, so I mean, probably if I did relax and do that, I would think the right way. Nah, something happens, so boom, boom, boom, loose out all the outlets.
2: So, okay, that's what's gonna happen next Friday. We're gonna be here, and then
1: plus I get a brand new candy and a brand new Lolo.
2: Oh, we're getting now with me.
1: I love the rivalry. Listen, I love the rivalry. I think that's what the music business in Guyana need. We need, and that's one of the things as big up Magnum for here. The rivalry there is
2: but hear me, old man, taking this whole rivalry.
1: That's why nobody told you take you, the old man.
2: To me, it ain't looking good for, you know. I mean, if they were poetic in what they're doing,
1: no,
2: I wouldn't understand it.
1: The Candy song and the Lolo song is not a diss track, you know. is a general song.
2: It's just two women. I mean, I don't know, man. I think something wrong with me. I can't.
1: Them other artists who got to back in the days, it's the same thing.
2: Yeah, but it don't.
1: So why it must be? Why it gotta be stereotyped when it's Guyanese artists?
2: Lady Sand, I saw them was they were poetic. These ain't got no poetry in the thing.
1: You only think so? It's poetic.
2: What poetry?
1: Poetic music.
2: Man, then get, you know, I think we're wasting energy. When we feel this thing here, they'll be telling the world this is the stupidest game that they're making. That's why, just me. Because it's a whole bunch of, yeah, I really can't say what I want to say.
1: Anything, boss.
2: But me and why hear it, man. Because, you know, this is not me. I think we can spend energy from somebody with a proper song and give them the same energy. That's just this waste of time. Ghana don't look good.
1: We give energy today. Publicly. How we give Prince Kariga energy,
2: we got to do better than that, man. We got to tell the world that Ghana got more than music.
1: Right? Well, all the time. One of the things you got to understand is that music is not only about poetry and social commentary. There's also what we call
2: the competitive nature of
1: and also amusement.
2: Okay.
1: Some music are just for amusement. For me, it's amusing. I just play it and I can laugh and skin my teeth, get a forward, and that's it. Right? I want to hear something with power, positive, I'll play some other artist.
2: Yeah, but you're missing my point.
1: No, I understand what you said.
2: That the world looking into Ghana and all they see is
1: imagine a Jamaican man singing a song named Pishing Wing Wing Wing and the song is not forward all over the world. So why Lola Candy can't get forward all over the world?
2: Because
1: what's Pishing Wing Wing Wing?
2: It's a song of a bullet ricocheting off a whole bunch of stuff.
1: How you know that?
2: Because
1: you see what that is amusement. It get forward and it got popular because it was amusing.
2: We gotta give back Shawnee Station right now. With that, we gotta say talk to Baba. I see you folks next week. And next week there's gonna be Mother's Day. So you got all them things you do for this week you gotta throw away and wait till next year Mother's Day.
1: That's the bad thing about Mother's Day,
2: right? Okay, folks, thank you for listening, and you know, we'll see you again next week. Chris is gonna be here, we're gonna make up for that. My computer was giving me a whole bunch of headache to sync in with the system, but anyway, and I'm not making any excuses, but that's the way it is.
1: Yeah. If you're gonna be in music, you gotta deal with the computer properly. Yeah. That's years in this thing. You fix all the speakers on the box.
2: Yeah, but when I wasn't coming, I thought you were here. So
1: when you keep coming, you got forward.
2: Okay, folks. Sean, hit it then, man. Let's get the odds.
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